0: The general, yeah, make him know him to stay. You understand? Make him know, man. Run some music. You understand? Until 7:30 after the break, though.
1: That's right. Yeah.
0: All right. Cool.
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3: I'm Andre Palmer with JIS Evening News for Wednesday, August 19. Coming up, PIOJ reports Jamaica's economy showing signs of recovery. 93% of CAPE candidates achieve acceptable grades, and Justice Ministry acquires land for Westmoreland Parish Court. The news in detail after the break.
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3: 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Now the news. The Planning Institute of Jamaica, PIOJ, is reporting that data from the Statistical Institute of Jamaica, Statin, confirms that Jamaica's economy is showing signs of recovery from the impact of Hurricane Melissa. Director General Dr. Wayne Henry says Jamaica recorded successively lower rates of contraction over the last three quarters and is on track for full recovery faster than anticipated.
6: The pace of recovery also reflects the resilience of Jamaica's underlying economic fundamentals despite the significant disruption caused by this one-off shock. For July to September 2026, the economy is projected to contract within the range of 0.5% to 1.5% relative to July to September 2025. However, for the full fiscal year 2026-27, economic expansion is projected within the range of 1% to 3%.
3: Dr. Henry was speaking at the PIOJ's quarterly press briefing yesterday. 93% of candidates who sat the Caribbean Advanced Proficiency Examination CAPE in the May to June 2026 sitting achieved acceptable grades. Among the CAPE units, candidates performed best in Caribbean Studies, which recorded a pass rate of 98%. Director of Operations at the Caribbean Examinations Council, CXC, Dr. Nicole Manning, says 10 territories recorded pass rates ranging from 98 to 100%, while 5 territories achieved pass rates between 91 and 97%.
7: For information technology, both units 1 and 2, the regional percentage for both, 95% and 99%, environmental science, units 1 and 2, we saw that the percentage of the candidates receiving acceptable grade, 97% for Environmental Science Unit 1 and 96% for Unit 2.
3: Pass rates for other subjects include Physics Unit 1, 97%, Physics Unit 2, 98%, Entrepreneurship Units 1 and 2, 95%, and Pure Mathematics Unit 1, 90%, and Unit 2, 95%. Minister of Justice and Constitutional Affairs Delroy Chuck has announced that a contract has been signed for the leasing of a building to house the Westmoreland Parish Court. The courthouse sustained extensive damage during the passage of Hurricane Melissa in October 2025. Speaking during the Judiciary of Jamaica's annual strategic management retreat in Kingston on Monday, Mr. Chuck indicated that the Court Administration Division is to have access to the building this week.
8: I am happy to report that in Westmoreland, we have now entered into a contract to rent what would have been a plaza. The contract has been signed now, and the keys, if you have not yet received it, it will be passed on to you certainly early this week.
3: He added that a contract is to be signed within the next week or two for another property to house the Black River Courthouse. And Prime Minister Dr. Andrew Holness has awarded 9 children of staff members from the Office of the Prime Minister and the Cabinet Office for successfully completing their 2026 Primary Exit Profile PEP examinations. Dr. Holness presented the awards during the annual PEP Awards ceremony at the Office of the Prime Minister on August 13. He congratulated the students and encouraged them to continue pursuing knowledge as they prepare to enter high school.
9: Knowledge makes you a better person. Knowledge makes you a happier person. And more importantly, use the knowledge that you're going to gain for the betterment of yourself, your family, and your country.
3: Dr. Holness also urged the awardees to remain curious, ask questions, and view learning as an enjoyable activity. That was JIS News. I'm Andre Palmer.
1: A production of the Jamaica Information Service, the voice of Jamaica.
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1: Major hype. 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A major hype. Son Jack, major hype, okay?
2: Ali Patch
1: there, I know. But you don't know, people, the man with many talent, you know, he's showing off his skills on the controller, the DJ controller. You understand?
2: Yeah.
1: Reggae style. Major hype. Big up the people them once again.
2: Yeah, man. Big up everybody where I listen. You don't know if I'm near and far. Enough
1: which is speak. Right.
2: And thank you guys for tuning in as well. You understand? You know, you go already, man. Sun City are the family. You know it.
1: Which is right.
2: Yeah.
1: So, Major hype, with no further ado, just run some tune, my brother.

0: 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So. Prepare a place in your heart. That's
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0: Level me, level me, level, level, level, level. I can't do it. I know if I do that something there. Level!
1: Take it down, homeboy, don't be a clown. You understand? Can't go wrong.
0: People, the vibes, they turn up. Davine said she check in late, but the dance nice.
1: Dance nice.
0: Big up to Brett and Kitty over there in Tampa, Florida. Loving the vibes as well. You don't know, big up to everybody who, you know, send messages on the WhatsApp line, a whole of vibes, and I enjoy themselves, you know? Yeah, man, it's a great
1: man,
0: look, you know?
1: Energy, man, a vibes, man.
0: Yeah, man.
1: Big up Steve Billings and the whole family. Big up everybody over here at Sun City, because this was a last-minute thing. Mm-hmm. And, you know, just because I love the music, love the thing, mm-hmm. and the vibes and everything, you know?
0: And we appreciate it. We know you're busy. Bad, but thank you so much.
1: Yeah,
0: man,
1: go drive way out of... Way, you know, go.
0: Mm-hmm.
1: You know?
0: No, there's no traffic going back into town.
1: No. I have my own trip that I need to make out of money. Yes, sir.
0: Okay.
1: So, you know,
0: Jaja.
1: Yeah.
0: May I tell you, all over the place in the people. May I tell
1: man,
0: you?
1: Everywhere, man.
0: Yeah, man. It's
1: big up everybody who saw me as well, and you know, showed the love and everything.
0: Yeah.
1: You know
0: big up
1: mean?
0: The TikTok people.
1: Yeah, man. TikTok family. Big up on yourself.
0: Yeah, man.
1: Everybody that is locked on right now, I appreciate you and love. Appreciate the love that you guys have sent. And mm-hmm. big up everybody that's on the WhatsApp. Big mm-hmm. up everybody that's on the TikTok. Make sure you guys follow me as well. Mm-hmm. MAJAHHYPE. Also, last but not least, I just finished. I didn't just finish, but the movie has just been released. It's called Homage, and it is on Apple TV and it is on Amazon Prime. Go and watch the movie.
0: It's out right now.
1: Yes, the movie has been nominated for 9 awards at the Caribbean Film Awards.
0: Yeah, sir.
1: Yeah, and I've been nominated like 4 times for, you know, best actor and all those things. So.
0: People,
1: you know,
0: the brother talented.
1: Work a go on.
0: And we were talking off here during the break. He was saying that he has a lot of songs. And he not release them, people. I don't know how I go on.
1: Just do it for the love, brother. Just do it for the love.
0: If you have this song, release. People, tell him, release. Just type on the WhatsApp line, release. Cause him have the song, them. How much instruments you say you play?
1: About 8 or 9.
0: Same thing.
1: Something like that.
0: Same thing. And I was telling him about the song that he did for, more than one song. He, every time Valentine's Day come around, him drop a song, people.
1: Yeah.
0: Bad piece of song. You understand?
1: Yeah.
0: Even though we not see Eminite, you know, we see Barry Salmon and we see...
1: Yeah.
0: We see Lucian and we see...
1: Yeah. If a song sometime you don't want to give, let me tell you something, we don't even want it.
0: we can't get something for Christmas. We can't get a Christmas song.
1: Of course. Every holiday, man.
0: Yeah, man, because you see, when Christmas forward, at the same present, we get, you know, the same gift we get. Just like Valentine's Day.
1: Exactly. Same gift.
0: At the same gift we get during Christmas. Always the same gift. I don't know why.
1: Ladies, enough to stop treating you like that, you know. that is not nice. You don't want chocolate, diamond, car, that land title,
0: clothes,
1: all kind of something. And
0: restaurant.
1: Then when we come around, a socks and tie. What? Awa? Awa, sir. Jeez. And then when you go, when you scroll through TikTok, hear them. The man them hate we. The man them hate we. How we feel? How no hate we, man?
0: And listen to me. And Mitzi said that a while ago. You know. So, you know, said Mitzi. Agree with we. She's there for our side. Yeah. So ladies, listen to me.
1: Well, I don't know if Mitzi got there for our side. Maybe the Ross got there for our side.
0: The Ross, definitely. Dwayne says, send over the tune them. See, Dwayne says, send over the tune them.
1: All right, so listen. I got this feature, a song that I've produced for Tara Shrine.
0: Okay, all right. We're going to close out with that song there. But before you go, people, thank you so much for tuning in. You don't know, Sunjack Yumi is up next. Follow Major Hype, people. Follow. Give them a platform.
1: Absolutely. MAJAHHYPE. Major Hype. On all platforms except for TikTok. Then, if you go over TikTok, the real Major Hype.
0: All right. Big up yourself, my brother.
1: Yeah.
0: And don't be a stranger to Sun City.
1: No time at all.
0: Which is right.
1: Much love.

0: All right, people, we're going way over the time, but you don't know celebrity in at the house, in at the building, major hype. Big up yourself. Big up,
1: yeah,
0: big up, big up, big up.
1: Respect and blessings, man.
0: We need to get that song, yeah. That Taurus, yeah? Bad, bad, bad, bad.
1: Yeah, man,
0: bad,
1: it's
0: bad,
1: a mother bad, song, man. Bad. Me depend on the rhythm too, you know.
0: Just, all right, we need to get that too.
1: Yeah, man.
0: Yeah, son?
1: Yeah, man, I'm mad.
0: Yeah, man. Big up yourself, major hype. Thank you for forwarding. Eh? How much payback? No, man, am I one, man? Am I one? Am I one? Am I one? Am I one? Am I one? Am I one? Fryer is in the building, peeps. He'll be here providing music all the way until 12 a.m. Fryer, big up yourself.
1: Fryer, big up yourself, man. Sorry to step on your foot and thing.
0: Big up yourself, my brother.
1: Much love.
0: Thanks again, Zim.
1: Yeah, man.
0: All right, so nice. Keep it locked. Which is right.
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0: Rebuilding Jamaica.
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1: Yeah, it's rocking to the Sons of Luciano. Hey, big shout out to One Team, One Dream. You know the Volt family setting. You know the thing in the normal settings around here. You know the shrimps. Hey, Major Hype. One low shit. Right now, you know your Son Jock Fry Eye on duty. Yeah, you gotta say shout out to all the PPV drivers, all road users, everybody right now. We have all our vibes right through light and night, Joe. I'm a beautiful listeners on 104.9 FM burn. It's a Reggae Wednesday. What are we? 19th of August 2026. Fry Eye in the mix. Hey, Big Biceps Son Boss. Hey, Jojo. Hey, Large Biceps Zaza. What do you mean? No one team. Checking in, checking in, checking in. Hey, shout out to the WhatsApp family. Oh, you know what going on, you know, it's a Wednesday, you know. Friday in a studio, you know. How you know the vibes, you know. That's right there, right? And I got you, yeah. Hey, big up to Son Jock Yumi. Yeah, you know the rules, you know. You know the rules, you know. Every radio antenna turn up right now, you know. Yeah, we'll be scorching all the way up until 12. People, you're here, Picnic Fest this weekend. I tell ya. Place to be. Yeah. Alright, before we make a whole heap of nice, cause big up some Major Hype. You know the whole team. You know they're juggling. They can go out with themselves, you know. People. I mean, safe travel on the grab of my brother and them. I see my brother them in the music. Then go out there self, you see. Lexi, then go out there self, you see, Lexi. Hey, 10 minutes rocking up to 8 p.m. as we say. You know, on this day, all the way through, you know, reggae music, you know. That'll go out there. Yeah, we'll play some music. So forward. What up, Leah?

0: Hey, PM Rock on over to the WhatsApp line. Check in with the people, them, you see it.
1: And you're wondering when the light will shine on.
0: Hey, it's been a while. I mean, it's been a while to go out there on a Wednesday, not sure. You know, the back to school, you know, you can't be no fool around here now.
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0: Forgot, not an option. 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
1: Like forever.
0: I mean, Friday, I had a pan radio, one goat, eh?
1: The lights of confusion.
0: Mm-hmm, really nice.

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0: from
1: Sun City Radio with a difference. It'll
0: always be the same. It's me again.
2: It's me again. Hey, well, on Friday on the radio with a difference. You know, what's the right through that night, Joe? What a way in the studio when Friday is like Joe. Hey, we're rocking here with the crew on WhatsApp line 876-392-6217. Mm-hmm. All them think of AI in a studio. Trouble! Hey, big shout out to Boogie Down Records. Hey, Kit Kat. Hey, you know what they have for chit chat. Hey, Father Chris rocking in. Shout out to Father Chris and the whole team. Hey, Raquel. Hey, what on massive? Mm-hmm. One Father Chris in a Atlanta crew. You know how old. Hey, big shout out to the East Side Rules also rocking in. Hey, Conductor Bulby. Hey, what up, Andrea? We say one Rami from the ranking up. Mm-hmm. Hey, big shout out to Andrea. Got it locked in right now. Hey, Claudette. Mm-hmm. Duane, how you go? Oh, my Canadians. Hey, big shout out to Duane over there in Canada. Oh, you mean? Lexi, how you go, bestie? We're there. You know the rules. All right, son, Malie. All right, we see Papa Car Wash got it locked in. Also, what that Papa Car Wash? And the vacuum at work, you know, what that Berwick Road? Hey, Kingston 13 off the max. Hey, you know, for Ox, one Papa Car Wash. Yeah, I'm on the car wash and vacuum, you know. Mm-hmm. All right, people, all right, we go for the break. I think we got GIS news. Yeah, we're not, all right, we're not get confused. We ain't got no time signal. So we got GIS news rocking up at 8. See, no? So you know where you're going, you know. Big shout out to each and everyone. Got it locked in. Achilles HQ. Yeah, over there in Monza. You know the rules, you know. Hey, big shout out to a man called Courtney.
0: It's me again,
2: Jack. Hey, Mr. Valentine. Today, with Unit Kush Move. The whole team in a piece of place right now.
0: It's me again, Jack.
2: Alright, we go for the GIS break. And after the break, you know, more reggae music zine. So, do stick and stay. Friday there all the way. Alright, people. So, yeah, we're there tonight. They actually caught me. So forward.
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0: On Monday, August 17, Jamaica paused to remember the first of only seven Jamaicans awarded the nation's highest honor, that of national hero, when the Right Excellent Marcus Messiah Garvey was honored at a floral tribute commemorating the 139th anniversary of his birth. The annual event, held at his final resting place in the National Heroes Park in Kingston, celebrated his legacy and message, which continues to resonate and inspire around the world. In her address at the ceremony, Minister of Culture, Gender, Entertainment and Sport Olivia Grange said Mr. Garvey made a remarkable contribution to Jamaica's development and was an ardent advocate for black liberation, racial pride, and the unification of Africans and people of African descent.
1: We're gathered once again in National Heroes Park to celebrate a man who made a remarkable contribution to the development of Jamaica, the Right Excellent Marcus Messiah Garvey, who was born on this day in St. Anne 139 years ago. We celebrate Marcus Garvey, son of the Jamaican soil, an ardent advocate of black liberation.
0: Minister Grange noted that Mr. Garvey would be pleased with the strengthening of relations between Jamaica and Africa, particularly following the recent visit to Jamaica by President of the Republic of Ghana, His Excellency John Dramani Mahama. While recalling Garvey's contribution, the culture minister noted that the Universal Negro Improvement Association, UNIA, which he founded, continues to operate in countries around the world.
1: Our Marcus Garvey is among the most influential leaders the world has ever known. He traveled extensively, carrying a powerful message to people of African descent. Be as proud of your race today as our fathers were in the days of yore. We have a beautiful history, and we shall create another that will astonish the world. Up, you mighty race, you can accomplish what you will. Today, more than ever before, let us commit in our own ways to promoting our heroes among our people, especially our young men. Let us remind them about their heritage, about what our people have gone through, and how we continue to mesmerize the world. Let us remind them that they are part of a national family that has produced an extraordinary man named Marcus Messiah Garvey, who has been a hero, not only for Jamaica, but for all of humanity.
0: The annual floral tribute was the first of several events which took place across the island to commemorate Marcus Garvey's enduring legacy, including a series of events in his native parish of St. Anne. The Civic Affairs and Community Relations Committee of the St. Anne Municipal Corporation, in partnership with the Jamaica chapter of the Universal Negro Improvement Association, UNIA, hosted the annual UNIA Jamaica Garvey Day Lecture at the St. Anne Parish Library in St. Anne's Bay. The lecture was accompanied by a screening of the acclaimed film Messiah and a book handing over ceremony, followed by a civic ceremony at the Lawrence Park in St. Anne's Bay, among other events around the island. That's it for today's program. Join us next time when we'll highlight happenings round about JA. Until then, I'm Joy Kelly with studio engineer Joel Samuels. Walk good.
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Hey, 104.9 blazing all the way up onto 12 Soundtrack for Inside Studios. So you know the vibes, you know. You're right, true light and I, Joe. Hey, shout out to the Brit and Moss.

Hey, shout out to the Tree West Massive, what a grizzly bear. On your road is Squiddle. Hey, the Santa Mas Native. Hey, Poppy.

0: Tell them who I murder everything. 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
1: Hey, rocking new sounds of Red Fox. Big shout out to Boogie Down Records.

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1: middle. 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
1: From some fit down with your murder done now.
0: Rockin' in a whopping good night to you.
1: Jose Fry, never bound.

0: Hooray!
1: It's Ryan and the General naturally. It's like a nuclear factory. Better you cool, little fool can chant away. You hear?
2: Hey, lot of the drone over there in Canada. I say back home in Canada. I'm telling you, peeps. Joanna, I swear, Joanna slipped her way into Jamaica and said, oh, she have to meet the goat, you know. She have to meet our goat, you know. Yes, I'm telling you, it's all about vibes. It was a vibes, you know, meeting Joanna. All the way over there in Canada, you know, visited Jamaica. Yes, it was a tremendous visit, you know. Joanna is all about the vibes. I'm telling her, she's a very vibesy girl. Hey, big myself, Joanna. Hey, it was a pleasure meeting you. Say she'd have to come pet the goat, you know?
3: Certain city.

0: it's always a pleasure meeting one of our loyals. One of our loyals tonight. So I'm telling you, it's always a pleasure.
1: So I'm Clarendon.
0: Yeah.
1: And tell the one them from Westmoreland. Manchester, St. Elizabeth, Sun City coming up.
0: Yeah, vibing with Joanna, you know.
1: Yeah,
0: it was a tremendous vibe.
1: Trelawney.
0: Had a few drinks and yeah, it was a vibe. I'm telling you. Big up yourself, Joanna.
1: St. Mary's.
0: Yeah, we'll do it any other time again. I'm telling you.

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0: Find the special.
2: Fry, aye.
1: Fry, aye. They juggling nothing different, right? East side with the pull up. Ooh. Hey, conductor Paul B. Where is the place of pull up?
3: It's Sun City, baby. We're flirting.
1: Hey, big ups to Baba. Hey, man, right over there, Brayton Road, John John. Hey. Shopping, I swear, the whole place right now, you know.
0: Ooh, yes. Let me get
1: big ups to John John Wholesale. 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

0: Hey, it's a general link up for the fresh.
1: Has the qualities of a queen.
0: Hey, this one.
1: You will let one go in.
0: Tell them to play with the juggling, you know, when the juggling string up around there, you know. Knock now, my around there, you know. Fling up around there, you know. What am I doing? Hey, Sun City 104.9, say shout out to Mr. Webb. It's just reality, you know. In fry eye mind, you know.

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Sun City 104.9. Hey, stars among stars, boss in the building. Remember, a nighttime star come out, you know. Bronx, New York family rocking in.

Hey, we got Andrea rocking in. I mean, one Andrea on the up. Only you can feel. Rock on, come in, what you mean? Find your favorite spot in all.

I make them stop a flow boy, yeah, you know, it go already round, yeah, you know. Yeah, man, I mean, each one teach one for each one. I'm gonna leave off a preach long. Junior Kelly on the track. You can make it. Yeah, we pull it up from top of the really old stem out the road, you know. Yeah, you know, the struggle is real, you know, when I give up for real in a real life, you know, give up is not an option. Now make them stop your flow, now make them broke your energy with them bad energy, boy, and now make them change your vibes. Some of them you can't even tell them your ideas, I'm telling you, they're idea theft. Them thief your ideas, you see. Them take away your style, boy, and go on like a them first boss it, me I tell you. Some things you have to just, you know, yeah, as Kendrick Lamar said, sometimes you gotta just pop out and show people. So you mean, not talk and tell people your business around here, you know. Me stop trying, hey, me tell, hey, as a matter of fact, play music.

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0: 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Hey, Banner Peg. 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Hey, Andrea.
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2: Hey, how to check one, how to check one. Oh, people, I swear, the internet festivity. Hey, big up to every moms are checking right now. 876392, good night to you. I'm in peace right now on the boulevard. Oh, what a way, boulevard full of traffic. 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Pick up some moms, you know. Moms come out, you know, board and say, oh, yes, I said it. 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This is me. Hey, we got for you the sisters premiered off for rocking it till 8, till 9 p.m. You know, it's all about the vibes, you know. It's crazy. Shout out to Leah, got it locked in. I'm a ladies, them got pepper spray from out here, though. Trouble, it ain't a conductable. 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Make sure you have the ladies, them change a road, you know. Ladies, them have them pepper spray, you know. Nah, talk tree long, you know. That's a code. Shout out to Miss Webb over there in Canada. Hey, Father Willie. You know what thing going on. We got some female music rocking with you all the way up until 9 p.m. Hey, big shout out to Soundtrack Yumi. Hey, me, you know, a trouble lady, you know. Trouble afoot. Hey, shout out to Joyce, Spin Town. And yeah, before I go any further, I gotta say shout out to Sandra. I mean, I figure Sandra are big up different, you know, guy. I swear, Sandra come out strong for me, you know. Sandra come out and say, oh, Fry, I'm notice. Hey, it's a whole big up, you know, Sandra. But I come out strong for me, you know. Lorraine. Lorraine's a fryer in the building. It's here and there. Trouble, you know, just give him some pepper spray. Yeah, man, pepper spray here and out there, please. Seen? Hey, we got some reggae music, ladies. You know the rules, you know.

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0: Wait, Celia. 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Yeah, man, Fry, I stamp off.

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I don't know, drunk man that for you see, ladies, them can sing about them man right now, you know. Have more than ownership that, you know. Land tax, everything paid for, you know. 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Yeah, them ladies, them can sing about the first name. I don't know the last name. 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Yeah, baby, you still know one name. What do you mean if I even hear this? Hey, big up ladies, I can sing about the one alias name. You know him as Fry Eye alone, right? Hey, big up ladies, I was say, hey, Fry Eye. Hey, me, you don't know your government name, you know. Sun City. Hey, Akilia. Hey, shout out to Leah, got it locked in. 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Like I mean, two letters. Your name starts with R. It's no lie, no other guy. I borrow goods, boogie down. 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

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I swear, if them, if serious, if trouble take them. 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But yes, still them honey, you know, I swear them buddy. 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You know, I swear, we don't know the number, you know. We just me save him as Dave. Treat me. 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I swear, y'all got to practice, though, because in case of emergency. 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Hey, no, think about it. 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

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And my side man to be friends. And when you come, hey, pick up the ladies over, save the man name as side man. Trouble. What if I need you and my side man to be friends? Too familiar with the name, you know. You have a name with me. I can't really catch it. Because you, yeah, they call him something like

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What are you really... Wait, tell me now. What really are you waiting for? What you really waiting for? Hey, we got 5 minutes rocking up to 9 p.m. Ladies, this one's Cecile. Hey, we got Carlene rocking in right now. Skanking and yanking. Big head, I go. Hey, it was Central Village blazing right now. This one, Claudette. What am I doing, Miss Web? Big up all my loyal females, them same way, you know. What you mean? Loyalty stands where it stands. Nah, save a man name in iPhone, you know. Two letters me put there, you know. Two initials, you know. Them man a whole heap of scribbles, you know. You get, yeah. Random that save us. Trouble there. But you know the rules, you know. Hey, say borrow goods. Who get our records? Kit Kat.

0: you mix it hard. 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
1: Hey, remember, I'm gonna plan my show there, you know, just for the radio and just play music, alright?
0: Boyfriend.
1: Yeah, no. 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
0: Mix it, yeah.
1: Hey, big up to all the ladies in my wait for you Friday on the radio.
0: Remix it, yeah.
1: What do you mean? It's the only time that they cheat, right?
0: The remix it, yeah.
1: Hey, the refix. Cheaters prayer, Cecile on a double. Whoa. Hey, just a minute before we get to the break of 9 p.m.
0: Remix it, yeah.
1: Hey, big up my ladies and we can sing this word for word, you know.
0: Remix it, yeah.
1: Oh, my peeps, right now bumper to bumper traffic. The time is now a minute before 9 p.m. Galilee Highway, you know the roads in a run a ferry, run a one place, run a one part. The whole Washington Boulevard.
0: Yeah,
1: big up the whole place right now. Zane locked into Sun City 104.9, Sundrock Fry in the studios. Yeah, we're rocking and blazing all the way up until 9, alright? How would they all go on all the vibes, people?
0: For my ladies. Whoa. I want the dance.
2: Sun City, baby.
0: Some boy at the bar. Cause I remix your heart.
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0: I'm
2: 30 minutes of continuous
0: when we start. Lord, I don't wanna cheat on my boyfriend.
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Hey, people, ladies, I'm a cheat with Sun City regular, you know. I'm waiting for you. Hey, I mean, as the man gone, you turn on the radio. Go on, yeah. I mean, any soundtrack I play me, I get born with. All right, we're so forward.

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2: Successfully passing the primary exit profile PEP examinations is a significant achievement for any student. It brings joy, excitement, and great anticipation for what lies ahead. But for 9 children of employees of the Office of the Prime Minister and the Office of the Cabinet, their PEP success was made even more special as they were recognized by Prime Minister Dr. Andrew Holness during the annual PEP Awards ceremony. Dr. Holness congratulated the students on reaching the milestone and charged them not to view their PEP success as the end of the journey, but as the beginning of a new one. But as they prepare to exchange their primary school uniforms for high school ones, he encouraged them to develop something that could prove just as important as good examination results, a genuine desire to learn.
3: When you gain knowledge, you are better off than you were without knowledge. And you should always be pursuing knowledge just for the pursuit of it.
2: Dr. Holness told the students that education can be fun and cautioned against allowing learning to become something they view as a chore or punishment. He also urged parents not to frame education solely around preparing children for particular professions. Instead, the Prime Minister said students should understand that knowledge has value beyond the career or income it may eventually provide.
3: Knowledge makes you a better person. Knowledge makes you a happier person. And more importantly, use the knowledge that you're going to gain for the betterment of yourself, your family, and your country.
2: And as the students enter high school, the Prime Minister wants them to remain curious.
3: Have a healthy curiosity. Be inquisitive. Ask questions. Pursue knowledge because it is good to know.
2: That transition to high school was also central to the message delivered by Chief Technical Director in the Office of the Prime Minister, Joaquin Mori, on behalf of Permanent Secretary Ambassador Rocky Mead. She reminded the awardees that their PEP results followed 3 years of assessment, long hours of studying, extra classes, and sacrifices. Ms. Mori reminded them that the achievement they are celebrating is only the beginning. High school, she warned, will bring more subjects, homework, projects, tests, and examinations. Her advice was not to become consumed with being perfect or comparing themselves with other students.
4: You don't have to be perfect. It's not about perfection. It's just about giving of your best.
2: And when September arrives, Mori wants the students to enter their new schools believing they are capable of handling what lies ahead.
4: Don't walk in thinking, I hope I can do this. Walk in saying, I can do this.
2: For the students, however, reaching this point was not without challenges. Zachary Kentish, who will attend Arden High School, delivered the response on behalf of the 2026 awardees. He reflected on the pressure that came with preparing for PEP while balancing other demands.
5: We were tested, we endured, we were challenged, and at times we felt stressed and indeed tired. Balancing the demands of PEP with everything else we had going on was certainly not easy. Yet, we kept going, we remained focused, and we never gave up.
2: But Kentish said the students did not reach the milestone alone. Parents, guardians, family members, teachers, classmates, and their wider school communities supported them along the way.
5: Your support gave us strength, inspired hope, and reminded us to believe in ourselves, that we could overcome every challenge, and that success awaited for us on the other side.
2: Now that PEP is behind them, another journey is about to begin. And Kentish says they know that journey will present challenges of its own.
5: We know the high school journey will come with its own set of challenges, but we are assured that with you by our side and with God as guide, there's so much more we will achieve.
2: So, while the awards recognized what the students have already accomplished, much of the focus was on what comes next. New schools, new subjects, greater expectations, and new opportunities. And as the 9 awardees prepare for that transition, the message from the ceremony was clear. Continue learning, remain curious, give your best, and use the knowledge gained not only to advance personally, but to contribute to family, community, and country. That's it for today's feature. Thanks for listening. On behalf of producer Brian Barnett, I'm Andre Palmer. Take care. Until next time.
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1: All right, my people, Jamaica Aggregates Reggae Wednesday this is. You know, Sundog Franchise Studios. Zine, you know, it's all about vibes. Right, True Light and I, Drew, shout out to Leah. Got it locked in on the HQ, Achilles HQ, got it locked in the whole place right now, you know. It's a Reggae Wednesdays. Let's see what's happening on the notice board before we get straight into some music. 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Yeah, so do remember enter free with buzzers this summer, all summer, right through the summer. Yeah, you can just roll out, you know. 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Yeah, noon to 10 p.m., you know. Weekends and holidays, you know. Weekdays, 2 p.m. to 10 p.m. it is. Yeah, you know, buzzers in the biz. We got the bumper cars over there, the arcade, laser tags, VR ball pit. Yeah, man, I tell you. Yeah, what if I think super deals, 3,600 in a people. 3,600, you heard it right. Zine, super deals. I'm telling you, from the 15th of July on the way up to the 6th of September. What if I time that, man? What do you, know, me, I think both bring like a killer out there too. And yeah, make sure you get a whole VR vibes and, you know, the ball pit something there. Yeah, so, yeah, you know, it's a good look. See, we can catch a little vibes before, you know, on to school, not back to school for her. You know, out to school. Yeah, so big ups to Akila once again. 63A Concrete Park. Now go ahead over there at Buzzers. You know, this summer. Crazy deals, all right, people. Yeah, so also we have Picnic Fest. Yeah, we'll hear loading. Yeah, loading procedure, you know, the 22nd, this coming Saturday. Picnic Fest, you know, Sun City, we the best. 8 staging happening over here at the little green area at Portmore Mall. Seen? Yeah, Panagaza. Every taxi man, every taxi driver, taxi man, taxi woman, everybody know which part of Gaza there. From your load taxi, from your drive taxi, from your drive bus, you know where the Gaza is. Here in Portmore. So, right on the Gaza, a little green area there, so. Yeah. So, roll out. Get the kids them active. You know, we have the free back-to-school medicals. Haircut, dentals. Yeah, man, what you mean? All if you want to come turn up your thing and drop a, you know, a certain type of service. You can just roll out for your boot. Yeah, we got boots and more over there, so. Yeah, roll out. Remember, it's a fully endorsed event in a Sun City. Trying to live outside broadcast team. And maybe, you know, maybe we see Friday in the thing. And hear a studio and then run out and reach on the ground like last year. So, yeah, the Marketplace edition this time, people. So, roll out. And make the thing get sold out. See? Get the kids them ready. Yeah, I mean. Big ups to... yeah, also the bridal expo happening for all your weddings and honeymoons and romance. Remember this one, September 13. Zine, make sure you're not lurking. Make sure it's over there at the Pegasus Hotel. Zine, a place to be for the Kingston edition. Zine, yeah, you mean? Brides register on the online, and you know, the online touchstone link. Yeah, fast as you blink, I'm telling you anything you think. So that's... the Bridal Expo, Jamaica Bridal Expo, happening at the Jamaica Pegasus Hotel, 13th of September, 1 p.m. to 8 p.m., live entertainment, fashion shows, prizes and giveaways, much more, for sure. And that's about it. We also have, yeah, officially today, Jamaica Aggregates Reggae Wednesday. Zine, so you know, say it's all about transforming the rock. Yeah, nothing can stop Jamaica Aggregates Reggae Wednesday on a Sun City Radio 104.9 blazing. We're leading aggregates producer, I'm telling the people, over 60 years contributing towards building Jamaica, alright? So, yeah, we run with the settings and we donate a whole day for them. So, Jamaica Aggregates, yeah, the whole team, big up his team and staff. You know, when I laugh, Yeah. But anyway, big shout out to all my peeps right now inside traffic. You know, it time I kind of cool long and I boil down, you know. So big up to the little people and I say, oh yeah, here man. Stop on a little sports bar. I know always I play Sun City and make the traffic go and run off for one part and beat two juice and yeah, you know his style. Give us all the little peeps and I go shopping in the meanwhile and say, oh, my gas. Yeah, preserve the gas, you know, because I'm early morning again. You know, there's something they go, yeah, right through. It's all like a cycle. So, yeah, you know, you have to conserve when you can. Yeah, you know what I mean? That a code. Big up to everybody will say, oh, I'm telling me, I tackle it and take time, chicka chicka, you know what I mean? Must reach. That a code. So, yeah, it's all about the street life on a Reggae Wednesday. Sunjack front of the building. Keep those texts rocking in. I'll see my texts. Big ups to Carlene, Mr. Webb, Big Ed, Claudette, Boogie Down Records, Kit Kat, What At Leah, Poptail Boss, World Spoilers, Lorien, Pine Till Family, Father Willie, Joy over there in Spain Town, Nix, Bay, Bronx, New York Family rocking in, Father Fresh, Conductor Balbi, Joanna. No, people, I'm telling you, Son Millie, Father Fresh, the whole place there. What At Andrea? Kush Move, yeah, Mr. Lexi also, Papa Car Wash and Vacuum, Marvin, I mean, them thing with Dan and laughing, 19 minutes after 9 p.m. it is, street life, we are talking about, you know, we respond to people, them out the road right now, you know, we're not in a joke, you know, yard settings, you know, you, them, we are hustle right now, all hustlers, everybody, we make a mickle, make a mucker right now, I see a payday. I make a way out. Oh, you mean out of struggle? I don't know my response for you know.
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1: 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Let's not forget where we're from, for the show is the way to go.
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1: With the recent update of the law qualifying more people to break free from the chains of a past criminal conviction, it's important to be cautiously optimistic as there is no guarantee an application will be approved. We'll address that issue in today's program. Stay tuned. The mere thought of closing a chapter on a past mistake brings great relief, and the likelihood of opportunities that would have otherwise been impossible to find with a criminal record. That's the hope the government has provided with a recent amendment of the Criminal Records Rehabilitation of Offenders Act, opening the door for more individuals to seek expungement. But it should never be taken as a guarantee that upon applying for expungement, it will be granted.
2: I think there's a misconception where persons are applying that probably could not apply before. Persons may think that with the amendment to the legislation, they are now entitled to the expungement of their criminal record. It is just an expansion of eligibility for persons to apply to the board.
1: Assistant Attorney General and Acting Deputy Director of Legal Services in the Ministry of Justice and Constitutional Affairs, Alana Wanlis. Based on the legislation and their discretion, the Criminal Records Rehabilitation of Offenders Board will then take certain factors into consideration and decide. Those factors include
2: the nature of the offense, whether the person is remorseful, whether the person is rehabilitated, whether the person has reoffended. Then it is based on those factors, and again, that's not an exhaustive list, but it's based on those factors that the board will then make its decision as to whether to grant or deny a person who has applied for an expungement.
1: Just for clarity, only in certain circumstances will a person receive an automatic expungement.
2: Where the person has a dangerous drug offense under Section 7C, for instance, possession of ganja, where the fine was for up to $1,000, Jamaican dollars. That is an automatic expungement. Or where you had committed a non-custodial offense. Again, did not receive a sentence for that offense, so you received a fine. And that was satisfied before January 1st, 2005. You will receive an automatic expungement.
1: Assistant Attorney General and Acting Deputy Director of Legal Services in the Ministry of Justice and Constitutional Affairs, Alana Wanlis. Now, the amendments to the law, which were passed in February and gazetted in March, also clears the way for persons who were convicted of offenses outside of Jamaica to apply for expungement.
3: The board will be empowered to expunge offenses committed in foreign jurisdictions where similar offenses appear in the third schedule, but this is subject to proper safeguards. So if the offense was committed abroad because of the relationship with many foreign countries, those offenses are put in the Criminal Records Office, but they are now eligible to be expunged from the Jamaican record. Whether or not they're expunged abroad, in many cases they're expunged abroad, but because they're in the third schedule, we could not expunge them. This reform allows where offenses are committed abroad that they're eligible for expungement.
1: Justice and Constitutional Affairs Minister Delroy Chalk. The law now offers more individuals a second chance at expungement, but it is the Criminal Records Rehabilitation of Offenders Board that will determine whether the expungement is granted. That's it for today's program. We invite your feedback, comments, and suggestions on this or any of our JIS radio features to our WhatsApp line at 876-405-0477. Thanks for listening. I'm Cheryl Johnson-Hamilton.
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0: welcome to another exciting matchup at the World Football Championship. It's the finals where World Radio United goes up against Sun City 104.9 FM's Dream Team. The whistle has gone. Supreme Sunday plays the ball to Rewind Monday. Rewind Monday taps the ball to Current Tuesday. Current Tuesday dribble. He labs it over to Reggae Wednesday. Reggae Wednesday dribble. Left to the right. Left one for dead. Lovers turns and receives the pass. He chesses it. He brings it down on the flank. Passes it to Turn Up Friday, who turns it up. He turns up the knob on this game. It's Turn Up Friday. Turn Up Friday passes it to Scorching Saturday. Oh my word! What a goal! What a goal! It's a scorcher! Oh my word! It's Radio with a difference. 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They hook.
1: The beat of the drum. The strumming of the bass guitar, the unison of the keyboard, the steadiness of the rhythm guitar, energy from the percussion, and the voice cementing the sound. This is reggae music. The coming together of souls uniting the world in harmony and peace.

But here all the way up until 12. You know the vibes in the right through like the night through. I mean, shout outs to Boogie Down Records. I mean, one Kit Kat. Hey, big shout outs to the Toronto Massive Rockin' and also all of Canada right now, you know. Lockin' and Clockin'. Now you go. Shout outs to Gush Move in a piece of place. Zin. Yeah, we're here all the way up until 12. Do remember we got reggae music.

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1: 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I'm Daniel Pasley. 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
3: Welcome back. I'm Nicole Morgan McCain. In today's Ask Lorna, a customer writes,
4: 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The providers did repairs and telemesis service would be restored. But weeks later, I'm still experiencing frequent outages and long periods without no connection. I contact customer care several times and each time I get told said the matter has been escalated. Some agents promise a call back, but nobody gets back to me with an update of when them can repair it. What should I do now? 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
3: Customer, thanks for your question. From what you've shared, you've already taken the appropriate steps by reporting the problem and following up with the provider. If the issue remains unresolved and you're not getting clear updates, the OUR may be able to assist by reviewing the complaint and facilitating a resolution process with the provider. When reaching out to the OUR, provide as much information as possible, including when the problem began, any complaint or reference numbers you've received, and details of your communication with the provider. It's also useful to keep records of calls, emails, text messages, and technician visits. 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I'm Nicole Morgan McCain. Talk to you next time.
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1: Jamaica's exploration of small modular reactors, or SMRs, represents a strategic opportunity for clean, secure, and resilient energy. Speaking at the 20th Conference of the Organization of Caribbean Utility Regulators OCUR in April, Dr. Cliff Riley, Director General of the Hazardous Substances Regulatory Authority, says SMRs are particularly well-suited to small island states like Jamaica.
7: Small modular reactors focus more on those type of systems that are producing up to 300 megawatts of power. So as a small island development state, we're not looking at traditional nuclear power plants. We can't afford, we do not have adequate space, and we do not have adequate, what we call, intrinsic security systems to safeguard our countries. As small island development states as well, it is very important for us in terms of tourism. Tourism is a major factor, major commodity to our GDP. So we have to be looking on systems that can be incorporated seamlessly while at the same time protecting people, property, and the environment.
1: Director General of the Hazardous Substances Regulatory Authority, Dr. Cliff Riley. And that's a wrap on this week's edition of Inside the OUR, brought to you by the Office of Utilities Regulation, regulating utilities for the benefit of all. Stay connected with us on Facebook, X, LinkedIn, and Instagram. 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Please check out the OUR Digest blog on LinkedIn for even more insights. I'm Daniel Pasley. Thanks for listening. Be sure to join us again next week, same time, same station, for another exciting edition.
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1: 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This is reggae music. The coming together of souls uniting the world in harmony and peace.

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Hear the bass line now. Alright, big ups, big ups, big ups, and small ups. 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Big Ed. Hey, Lorraine. Hey, shout out to Bestie. Hey, Lexi. What's good? Yeah, when we pass through, you know. A dangerous business. Hey, shout out to Leah right now on the HQ. Akila's HQ. What you mean? Hey, shout out to Akila. Real star girl, you know. Remember a nighttime star come out, alright? Hey, baseline. Ladies, how the waistline? Hey, no, not waste time. Alright, do remember this weekend. It's all about Pit Fest, 8 staging. Yeah, man, 8 staging, you know. We see bro, them living such a place. Hey, it's all about the back to school edition, marketplace, wicked and wild. Little green area over there by Portmore Mall. Pondi Gaza. Hey, that. Yeah. Alrighty. Shout out to Claude at the World Central Village, Massive. Hey, Carlene, how you go? Coach Move and I piece of place. Big Ed said, go on with yourself, Mr. Goat. What a way. I want to know a quick question, though. Why only when goats see wall, they remember that they need to scratch their... tell me a quick question. Answer that. Quick question for now. Why uncle when wall then here? Yeah, when uncle goats see wall, them scratch them side. If no wall, not they bow them, no one scratch, you know. Once them see a wall, try no. I could have just feigned that little more, yeah, see what I see. Yeah, see what I'm up across that. You know, a goat was there. But a quick question. Why uncle when the wall is near? Yeah, man, goat remember same need for scratch. Man, the goat upon him journey right through, you know, I tell you, you know, when you see a wall, rub off that. Hey, 14 minutes after 10 p.m. it is. Yes, I'm Jack Fry passing through the biz. Hey, green boys and Passera. When we pass Sherman, a danger business. When we pass Sherman, a danger business. When we pass Sherman, a danger business. When we pass Sherman, our guan.

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2: Yes, and Jack Fry, yes. Boom, chat of Cashman. 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

Mr. DJ Fry, I am Mr. Manza Daytona. 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I'm Mr. Three East. I'm Mr. Four West. 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Selassie I. Yo! 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
1: Police in the home keeps police from home. 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
1: The beat of the drum, the strumming of the bass guitar, the unison of the keyboard, the steadiness of the rhythm guitar, energy from the percussion, and the voice cementing the sound. This is reggae music, the coming together of souls uniting the world in harmony and peace.

0: right now. You're feeling the vibes right now. 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All right, grab your phone now. Sun City have WhatsApp now. Say you know the number 1-876-392-6217. WhatsApp we know.
1: I'm the king of representing. 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

0: Yo, my brother. 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
3: 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Come on.

0: the Sun City FM right now. You're feeling the vibes right now. Put your hand out of here now. All right, grab your phone now. Sun City have WhatsApp now. Say you know the number 1-876-392-6217. WhatsApp we know.
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Tell me that's not true. Hey, Skip Marty, featured Damon and Junior Gong. What about a big head? Size them up. Hey, Rocky New, 19 minutes up to midnight. Which is 14 minutes before I get myself out of the building. Hey, but do remember. Better you build a bridge than instead of you build a wall. Hey, William, say how will I go? Better you build a bridge than instead of you build a wall. Instead of you build a wall. Instead of you build a wall. Instead of you build a wall. Instead of you build a wall. Instead of you build a wall.

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Yeah, all the way up until 12. Yeah, but do remember, Ton of Fridays, digital Ton of Fridays inside studios. 7:30 to the midnight. Yeah, you know where you're going on.

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0: 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DJ Khaled. 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

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DJ Khaled.

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1 month ago today, I was happy as a lark. 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
2: I will greet this day with love in my heart, for this is the greatest secret of success in our ventures. Muscles can split a shield and destroy life, but only the unseen power of love can open the hearts of men. And until I master this art, I will remain no more than a peddler in the marketplace. I will make love my greatest weapon, and none on whom I call can defend against its force. My reasoning they may counter, my speech they may distrust, my apparel they may disapprove, my face they may reject, and even my bargains may cause them suspicion. Yet my love will melt all hearts, likened to the sun whose rays soften the coldest clay. I will greet this day with love in my heart. And how will I do this? Henceforth, I will look at all things with love, and I will be born again. I will love the sun, for it warms my bones. Yet, I will love the rain, for it cleanses my spirit. I will love the light, for it shows me the way. Yet, I will love the darkness, for it shows me the stars. I will welcome happiness, for it enlarges my heart. I will endure sadness, for it opens my soul. I will acknowledge rewards because they are my due. Yet I will welcome obstacles, for they are my challenge. I will greet this day with love in my heart. And how will I speak? I will laud mine enemies, and they will become my friends. I will encourage my friends, and they will become my brothers. Always will I dig for reasons to applaud. Never will I stretch and scratch for excuses to gossip. When I'm tempted to criticize, I will bite my tongue. When I'm moved to praise, I will shout from the roof. Is it not so that the birds, the wind, the sea, and all of nature speaks with music of praise to their creator? Can I not speak the same music to his children? Henceforth, I will remember this secret, and it will change my life. I will greet this day with love in my heart. And how will I act? I will love all manner of men, for each has qualities to be admired, even though they might be hidden. With love, I will tear down the walls of suspicion and hate which they have built around their hearts. And in its place, I will build a bridge so that my love enters their souls. I will love the ambitious, for they can inspire me. I will love the failures, for they can teach me. I will love the kings, for they are but human. I will love the meek, for they are divine. I will love the rich, for they are yet lonely. I will love the poor, for they are so many. I will love the young, for the faith they hold. And I will love the old, for the wisdom they share. I will greet this day with love in my heart. But how will I react to the actions of others? With love. For just as love is my weapon to open the hearts of men, love is also the shield to repulse the arrows of hate and the spears of anger. Adversity and discouragement will beat against my new shield and become the softest of reins. My shield will protect me in the marketplace and sustain me when I'm alone. It will uplift me in moments of despair, yet it will calm me in times of exaltation. It will become stronger and more protective with use until one day I will cast it aside and walk unencumbered among all manner of men. And when I do, my name will be raised high on the pyramids of life. I will greet this day with love in my heart. And how will I confront each whom I meet? In only one way, in silence and to myself, I will say, I love you. Though spoken in silence, these words will shine in my eyes and wrinkle my brow, bring a smile to my lips and echo in my voice. And their hearts will be opened. And who is there that can say no to me when their heart feels my love? I will greet this day with love in my heart, and most of all, I will love myself. For when I do, I will zealously inspect all things which enter my body, my mind, my soul, and my heart. Never will I overindulge the requests of my flesh. Rather, I will cherish my body with cleanliness and moderation. Never will I allow my mind to be attracted to evil and despair. Rather, I would uplift it with the knowledge and the wisdom of the ages. Never will I allow my soul to become complacent and satisfied. Rather, I will feed it with moderation and prayer. Never will I allow my heart to become small and bitter. Rather, I will share it, and it will grow and warm the earth. I will greet this day with love in my heart. Henceforth, I will love all mankind. From this moment, all hate is let from my veins, for I have no time to hate, only time to love. From this moment, I take the first step required to becoming a man among men. With love, I will increase my sales 100-fold and become a great salesman. If I have no other qualities, I can succeed with love alone. Without it, I will fail, though I possess all the knowledge and the skills of the world. I will greet this day with love, and I will succeed.
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0: Wakey, wakey, guys. Good morning, everyone. Happy Lovers Thursday, y'all. Welcome to the show. How's everyone doing? It's the Sun City Morning Show. It's your girl, Raven, and alongside Sanjak Noor. Hi, Noor. Good morning.
1: Good morning, Raven. Good morning. Morning.
0: Good morning. Of course, y'all, today's Thursday, the 20th day of August, 2026. Yeah. Coming up in today's show, y'all, we got Smart Clues at 5:35. We got the Morning Brew at 6:05. We got the Morning News at 7. What's on the Menu comes in at 7:35. Of course, we got interviews for you today. We got It's Your Health, your Power of the Day, birthdays and anniversary shout-outs. 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Let's see who's joining us right now. All right. Hi, Joanne. Good morning to you. Hi, Debbie, over there in Mercury Gardens. Good morning to you. Hi, Dexter. Good morning to you as well. Hey, Jimmy McCook. Good morning. Hi, Andrea Forbes. Good morning to you as well. Thank you for joining us. Brian in Costa Rica. Good morning. Hi, Brett. Good morning to you as well. Hi, Commodities. Good morning to you. All right, y'all. Let's get back to some gospel music. Hey, Cherry. Hey, girl. Good morning. Thank you for joining us. All right, y'all, catch y'all again at 5:35.

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It is now 5:30.

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Welcome back. 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Here's your question of the day. Which high school in Jamaica was the first to start classes? Which high school in Jamaica was the first to start classes? Text in your answers to 876-392-6217.

0: All right, y'all, let's see some answers. Let's see some answers. Which high school in Jamaica was the first to start classes? Boss, they have to be more specific than that. Dexter, incorrect. Hi, Marcia. Good morning. You are correct, thanks to Google. David, good morning. You are also correct. Hi, Yvonne. Okay, Yvonne, so listen, me no. Brett, incorrect. Commodities, you are correct. Andrea, not quite. Good morning, Conductor Bulby. Claudia in Central Village, good morning to you. Hi, Music Phil, good morning to you as well. Stella in Maryland, good morning to you. Hi, Norms, good morning to you. Father Fresh, pick up yourself. Incorrect, that's not the correct answer. Hi, Shauna Kay, you are correct. Flames Dawn, incorrect. Debbie over there in Mercury Gardens, you are correct. Well, Cherry Boy, something I'm going to Google this morning because that ain't it. Dexter, there you go. Which high school in Jamaica was the first to start classes? Of course, I'm going to go on to, one of them schooling instead of the actual answer. Which high school in Jamaica was the first to start classes? Going once. Going twice. Y'all ready for the answer? Hi, Laverne. Incorrect. Let's go. Which high school in Jamaica was the first to start classes? The correct answer is the Manning School. Manning School. I wouldn't say it's in Savannah Lamar, but I think Manning's reach But yeah, all right, guys, the correct answer is Manning's High School in Westmoreland, all right? Put some respect on their name, okay? Andrea said, Google said Manning 1710, and they are correct. Hi, Nate, good morning to you, good morning to you. The correct answer, guys, for your question this morning, which high school in Jamaica was the first to start classes, is the Manning's High School in Westmoreland. All right. Thank you, guys, for participating. 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Let's get back to some music.
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1: Rebuilding Jamaica.
2: What does it really mean to be a father? Well, there are three main aspects, which is the physical, the mental, and the spiritual. So what do I mean by this? For example, the physical would be a provider. The mental would be a protector. And the spiritual would mean guidance. So it's not just being there as a male figure. It's more than that. It's being interactive with the child physically, mentally, and spiritually. Knowing that there is a protector around. There's a provider. There's someone to give them guidance. And to each person, there is also a male and female aspect. When there's only a mother around, the male aspect is taken out. So when a man wants to know what a man is and the father is not around, he does not know how to become a man, how to deal with a woman as a man, because he never saw that growing up. Same with a female child.
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1: Topics of the morning.

0: y'all. Welcome back to the show. It is a Lovers Thursday, y'all. It's a Lovers Thursday. How are we doing, guys? Today is the 20th day of August. Well, Ali, somebody listen to me. Somebody answer me. No. Thank you. Somebody answering me, apparently.
1: Good morning, Raven. What's up?
0: I'm good. How are you guys?
1: They have been a Lovers Thursday. You know what I mean?
0: How did you guys manage without me yesterday?
1: I Javine, put on one piece of cobalt in it.
0: Said Noel.
1: Javine, put on one piece of cobalt. I have to say that. It's a dear things. Raven, I say good morning, Selena Javine.
0: Are you me? Are we going to talk? If you talk, morning, Mike.
2: Morning. The show went on yesterday. As they say, the show must go on. But you missed a very good interview yesterday at 8:35. Oh, Desmond returned yesterday.
0: Did I actually miss it? I didn't do it, but did I miss it?
2: Did you listen to the? Did you hear it?
0: How was it for you? Why you say he's back? Why you say he's back?
1: I'm never there for like a week or something like that.
2: You missed two shows prior to yesterday.
0: Yeah, you know, but it was for good reason. You know, it's not
2: He was raising some good stuff yesterday. And him have something for get back. Mm-hmm. He's going to come back and talk about some interesting stuff.
0: Yeah.
2: But my interview yesterday with an attorney at law, who is a good friend of mine, we were talking about the squatters' rights versus, I don't know if you heard the interview, but with the squatters' rights versus what are the legal parameters and the process for a private owner who owns the land. And it's very conflicting, but he explained it yesterday on both sides. So, of course, we know the recent Cooper's Pen
0: incident,
2: demolition, where 40-plus persons are now homeless.
1: I remember I said, Raven, you have the piece of land up, so you say you want
2: parents. Yeah. And I learned a lot yesterday because, you know, when you actually, because there's a law, he explained how the law works. Because what the squatter's rights is, because he was explaining that a lot of people have squatter's rights misconstrued. Because if a property is there and the property is not being maintained, right, even though you may own the property, but I see the land, and let's say you've been in the States for quite a while. The property is not being maintained. I see the land, I clean up the land, I'm taking care of the land, I build something upon it. Me and my family live there. You come back and want the land now to do whatever development you want to do. You can't just take us out like that. If we have been taking care of the land, what we'd have to do now is actually go through the courts. And also, on the flip side of that, as the owner of the land, you also have to maintain the land. And you have to have somebody be checking on your property at least 3 times for the year.
1: Yeah, but that's the same maintenance for the land. You have to have paperwork, you know, for sure, say. You've been maintaining this land to the court and a word of mouth.
0: Right.
1: So you have to, if you understand what I'm saying, I say, that's what you just explained, but you have to have paper, you have to have... Legal, they have documents.
0: Documentation showing that you
1: so if you pay a man,
2: have a receipt,
1: anything at all.
0: Every time you cut the yard, every time you add something, every time you do this, whatever it is, you have to show that you were.
1: Yeah. No, but on a serious note, you have some people gone a firing for 20 years, 40 years. I left one piece of land or a piece of house or whatever, and they just did it. So. Yeah, but a lot of people do that, just move in and live, but them not with the right way.
2: They're not. I did also ask him about the persons who were displaced in Hurricane Melissa. and the people who are having problems now with NHT, because them live on a land where passed down to them, and them great-grandparents, however, them not, there's no documentation to say that my great-great-grandfather from 18 or whatever did have the land here.
1: And they never have that paper, yeah.
2: And what he's saying is that there is LAMP, the land agency, he says in a case like that, he's saying that going forward, before a natural disaster happens, if you know that you're on a land, you know they don't have a title or any documentation to prove that you are the, you own this land, even though you may be paying bills, he said what you should do is to go by the land agency and get the land registered. That's where it starts.
1: No, they must say that be a new owner, like a new owner or something.
2: Yeah,
1: like
2: a new owner. So you'd have to apply. You'd have to apply to the land agency to say, okay, I am the new person, so that they would have documentation. So when during the process, if anybody decides to say, you know, say, me did have the land here, if there's a land dispute, if family or whatever, you have the papers, you have a legal document from land agency to show that, okay, John Brown, it is in process, we're processing John Brown to have this, how much acre of property. So that's what he was saying. Yeah, you have to, it's important that you have to register your land.
1: So, Raven, you the property we have up 9 miles, deceased, like...
0: deceased.
1: No, I mean, like, no, not... Listen, hold on. Mm-hmm. I am saying if that the owner or the person who was on the tag is there deceased.
0: Mm-mm.
1: No?
0: Here's what I will say to people. In everything that you're doing in life, always have paperwork. That's all I'm going to say.
1: Yeah.
0: People fail to just listen. It don't matter if we're friends, best friends, family members, close family members, distant relatives, close relatives, whatever you want to call it. I tell people all the time, get proper documentation. You see sometimes when I say, oh, one piece of paper. But you see that piece of paper means a lot moving forward. Always get proper documentation for things and secure those documents once you have them. And then also, guys, it's on a need-to-know basis. Because the founder just love talk. And everything you do, you have to tell people to arm it the whole world know. You know what I mean? Sometimes you should just get your documentation and just keep it to yourself. Keep it safe.
2: Yeah.
0: And I hope this is a note to persons as well too, to keep your documents safe. Guys, go up on Amazon, go to the bookstore, buy the file jacket them, the file something them where are plastic, and put all of your documents them together, your passport, your birth certificate.
2: Invest in our file cabinet.
0: You can, but in case of fire or flood, you can't come out with the file cabinet.
2: Mm-hmm.
0: You have to put it in a something where if something is going on, you grab that one thing, and you're, because I make sure, it sounds weird, but I'm ready for a disaster at any point. I have all my documents in a thing that you keep safe. Right? So have those together, guys, in case of an emergency. You grab them there and you come out of the house. Let's take this time signal.
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0: It is now 6:15. Yeah, guys, everything. Your birth certificate, death certificate, marriage license, all of the something them where you have. Every paper, your CXC paper them, your degree, every piece of paper where you get from the government for something, pack all of them up in a something, in a one thing. So if anything happens, flood, fire, natural disaster, because remember, I know why we can't replace everything else. I mean, we can replace these documents, but we do know how hard you either take 1 year or 6 months to get them. So can you imagine when people are displaced, so it's going to take long, and if you go find all the proof and the this and the that, and I can remember you need an ID for collect your ID. You understand? So you put everything together. When anything happens, you just go so boom. You know, left your phone, left your bed, left your pillow, left your clothes. Everything is. Them the document there, you run with them. Them
1: when, one day. When can I look about them? Look up phone bag. Phone bag, they put the sugar and the rice in with themselves.
0: Plastic bag.
1: There's a plastic bag. Yeah. I have that with every single piece of document.
0: Yeah, fix them up properly though. As in, no, because you know, because certain documents that you have nor should not be folded, like certain certificates.
1: Oh, and the big 5 pound bag, when I talk the
2: and if phone. You have certificates, it's best to laminate them.
0: Yeah.
2: Them laminated.
0: Yeah.
1: Bro, you don't need for do nothing at all like that with birth certificate. Birth certificate is go right this side, get back a birth certificate.
0: No, but no. Do you want the trouble though? If you can't get it laminated, why not?
1: Yeah, but it's not full. My
2: right now, I have, you know, it's two copies.
0: Of me. Yeah, yeah, the two. And
2: my
0: yeah.
2: mother has a copy, and I have a copy. The copy where me have don't look good.
0: And they make photocopies of those copies, so when you're doing certain things,
2: look good.
0: You can't just give them a copy.
1: I'm going to ask a question.
0: Mm-hmm.
1: No, I know. You know, guys are getting the kids there. But here we go on. I don't know if I do something. I don't know if I overthink.
0: Mm-hmm.
1: But I have two birth certificates for my kids then.
0: Mm-hmm.
1: Like, baby mother have one, me have one.
0: Yeah, the original, right?
1: Oh, yeah, original.
0: The original. Yeah.
1: Original. May I talk about the two of them. So my youth, the mother of. The birth paper, me have the birth paper.
0: Yeah, because you get two original copies. So, that makes sense, yeah.
1: Okay.
0: Yeah, you need to. And that's why when you go, them tell you, remember when they were all changing out the birth certificate from that long time when they put it all up with it now.
2: Yeah, the white one.
0: The white, they told you that it's best for you to pay for the one where you get the two original copies.
1: They changed it from the white one, them changed it from the same, that one, they changed it to a different color now. A different thing on it.
0: I don't know which one you're talking about. I know some have the new one with the stamp, a fix where you can feel that.
2: And it's bluish.
0: Yeah.
1: Blue. No, man. Them changed that.
0: When did they change it again?
1: I'm going to get my daughter birth paper the other day. And I want pinkish looking thing around the edge. Remember that blue the way I see? It have a little pinkish thing in it, right? Well, so they change it now.
0: I don't think it matters right now. They didn't do an entire island to say, you know, everybody needs to go and change again, because that wouldn't make any sense. Mm-hmm. But the one with the stamp affixed to it so you can actually feel the stamp.
2: Mm-hmm.
0: Yeah, that one there. But yeah.
2: There's also, quickly before we jump into the first story,
0: there's
2: some discourse on the internet about the same Cooper Spence situation, and people are politicizing it. And I want to just say this here on this platform. This has nothing to do with the government, because I see people coming on the internet and saying, Andrew, run the people them off of the property. This person who owns the land in Cooper Spence is a private person, private owner. This has nothing to do with the government. Has nothing to do with the government. Bear in mind, yes, I do feel for the people who have the kids, and I'm sorry that the kids are caught in the middle of this, but these people were getting notices from 2009. It's now 2026, 17 years later. Yeah, you understand? So this not have nothing to do with the government. It's not a JLP or a PNP thing.
1: But this
2: is a private person who own them property and wants to do them business development on the land, and the people them occupy them something. And in Jamaica, we have this little mentality where we feel entitled.
1: No one owns no land here in Jamaica.
0: When you buy here, you get it titled. Then still tell us you know.
1: Because if the government want cut a road, I buy a land where you have paid tax or something. You don't say you have to move. And then say the more you only hold the land, and you're not an owner, and you hold the land. Just like
0: the title just gives you the right to do what you want until whenever. All right,
1: your driver's license we have. When you look upon the driver's license, what do you put the top part of the driver's license?
0: Government of Jamaica. Yeah, it's property.
1: Of the government of Jamaica. So, your license, you know? So that's why when the police stop you and him not request the license from you, you know? Yeah. And demand your license.
0: See,
1: I
0: for sure it.
1: Because it's the government property, you just hold it. You understand? So a lot of people think, when the police say, oh, give me a license. I demand the license because of the government.
2: I know one place where the government of Jamaica cannot touch. I know one place where the government cannot touch. And big up the my fellow Maroon brothers and sisters, because they're a sovereign state. Yeah, them can't touch this. So. Big up.
1: You might surprise.
2: Them can't touch this. So. And that is something.
0: I'm happy that you made that point.
2: But what I'm saying is that you cannot blame the government. You can't blame the government for that. Because I see people, the prime minister this and whatever. The prime minister has nothing to do with that.
1: But if you get, from 09 till now, what, how much at?
2: 17 years,
1: right? Yeah. You get 17 years. And Mark, you know, where the man I talked about yesterday, and as we're Raven said this a while, Raven said a lot of we do not like to get legal documents. When it come out of documents, we procrastinate too much.
0: Mm.
1: You can't live on a property for how much years? For 17 years and live on a property, you know, go about trying to get this thing one way where even if me have to move, them have to compensate me. Eh?
0: Mm-hmm.
1: Every single person in Jamaica, especially the younger ones, them mind the pan house and land, you know. Them mind the pan for try see if them can get something, piece of land, a house or whatever, they mind that they so. And it's a Jamaica mentality from which some people will have want to look for get a house or whatever. Some people buy another luxury house already and have them parents pass them. But nobody not read them thing that which are the first thing you're supposed to deal with when it comes on to your life.
2: But here the problem, it goes back to a bigger issue too. We focus on the wrong things, and I blame the older generation because a lot of these things are not taught. Because even when I was speaking to my Garland yesterday, the attorney, and he was saying, because him deal with a lot of land and stuff under his law firm, and a whole heap of family dispute him if he get involved in and whatnot. And he said to me, he said something very profound yesterday. I said, Javine, you'll be so surprised. And what he finds as a lawyer doing these kind of affairs, a lot of people don't have the education. A lot of people don't know.
1: Raven?
2: A lot of people don't, them don't know. Me great great granny and my great great grandfather did live on the land. Yeah, me just live on it now and whatever. It's passed down and whatever. Nobody na have no legal documentation for say whatever. We just know say all right. Whosoever did capture the land for a 19 or whatever, we come here and we just build on it or whatever. And nobody has documentation and that's it.
1: And most of the lands is that even capture from back then. You know, some rich white man own most of these land, and you don't know they probably, I'm not gonna say slave, you know, but yeah, work with a white
2: man. They're slave owners.
1: One man, where them say, yo, you see that property, yeah? Just take it. And from generation go down, and there was no documents for real. Like, if you check it out,
2: it goes back to colonial times, because what happened, you know, because remember, we I think the Caribbean, because I think we got freed, our slaves here in the Caribbean got freed before the slaves down south in America, because and what happened was that a lot of the slave owners, a lot of them migrated and left the property, so the slaves that were left back now just took it over. So that's what really happened.
0: Mira is saying, why do we call people squatters? Aren't we born and raised in Jamaica? We are not foreigners. So how are people squatting? Explain that. Well, if you're living on a land that's not yours, legally you are squatting. Baba says, that's right. Proper document. Hi, Winston. Good morning to you. Marcia says, you can copy the documents and email them to yourself so you have copies on hand too. Marcia, well, here in Jamaica, most times when you go to do certain things, they want you to have the original copy in hand. So it's not all the time they want you to bring like a photocopy version. And here in Jamaica, girl, I'm telling you, going to these places of business and having a copy of something on your phone, it don't work, some love. Then why you have the paper, if you are going to do any business, you have to print out everything carried. You have to have 100 pieces of paper. You can't show them by your phone, my dear. And most times they will tell you they want the original copy for photocopy it themselves. It's a lot. Jamaica has not gotten to that place yet where people, you know, we have ease of doing certain things. Boogie Down said, most of the lands older than Sir Alexander Bustamante. Hi, Sledge. Good morning to you. Dimple says, okay then. I keep telling people to have a to-go bag, like you said, Raven. I have that right by the door. Grab and go. We have a few days' supply of food and change of clothes. First aid kit, it's very important. Yes. So, Alicia, good morning to you. Yes, let's be honest too. A laminated birth certificate isn't accepted in certain business places. Right, because they want to make sure that it's, you know, so I wouldn't say if you have to laminate both. Or as I said, even I don't know if I would birth certificate. I don't know if I would laminate my birth certificate. Other things fine, but that I just keep it safe. You know? Mm-hmm. Okay. Dexter is saying it hasn't changed from the sky blue except for the braille for the blind. Okay. Commodities, so we are just pawns in life and it's a simple truth. And exactly. And it's sad that we get up every day and we fight over these earthly things. Things that are not even ours to begin with. You know, possessions. That it no matter, as the commodity says, you're a holder of a driver's license, not a owner. You're a landholder of a property, not a landowner. And those things are very important for us to note. That, guys, yes, get the piece of paper, but at the end of the day, you know, the most you can do is keep it in your family for generations. That's it. That's it. There you go. Nick says, Jamaicans are too embedded in the hand-me-down culture. But I say that's it too, Nick. That's why a lot of young, especially young people now, you know, the Gen Z or whatever, they aren't too keen on, as Noah was saying earlier, they aren't too keen on buying homes or land or anything like that. Like, people are realizing that at the end of the day, it don't matter. They'd rather just lease somewhere or just rent somewhere. You understand? A lot of people more are going that route nowadays than owning something, because they do realize that after a while, it doesn't really matter. You know, and you know, even for the persons who are doing farming, they might just lease the land and do what they have to do until further notice. A lot of young people now are saying that they don't care to buy a house. They might just rent and save their money and invest and live a life until them dead. You understand? Yeah, so perspectives are changing. Marcia says, if you can lose a docs, you can have reference numbers or similar codes, such as your passport. Kimmy says, these young people and some old ones have the wrong mindset. They work their way backwards, clothes, cars, bikes, parties, everything but a house and a land and a retirement fund, 401k. It's the same. You see, Kimmy, that's it too here in Jamaica. You have some people. You see, there's always another side to the thing, because you have some persons who work all their lives and show them NIS them and save them retirement fund, and when time come for them get them retire, no money no day. And a lot of older persons, elderly people are suffering from that now. When them the upper NIS ask where them money there and where them get their money from, nobody can answer them, because them employer where them did have take them deduction to pay them NIS. No money no pay.
1: Pay.
0: Yeah, them no money no pay, and then NIS look upon them like, we don't know what to do. We don't know what to tell you. Nothing ever come here from them. So there's a lot going on. And that's why some people are turning away from doing certain things, because you can't trust anybody to do anything for you in this country. Yeah. You have to do it yourself. And when you do it yourself, and when you go to some of the bank them, as we've seen in recent times, your money gone from this or two. But guys, we have to take a break. We'll soon come back. It is now 8:31.
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The beat of the drum, the strumming of the bass guitar, the unison of the keyboard, the steadiness of the rhythm guitar, energy from the percussion, and the voice cementing the sound. 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
2: All right, y'all, welcome back to the show. It is now 6:39 a.m. All right, y'all, welcome back to the show. It is a Lovers Thursday. Hi, Kim. Good morning to you. Hi, Joseph. Good morning. Joseph says, listen, man, me check on my NIS contribution and insurance. Make sure everything is up to date. Kimmy says, is there a way people can inquire? Yeah, you can. You have to go and check on it to make sure that it is being paid. Mira says, I bought a copy of my tattoo and then I had to go get the original. Yep. All right, guys. Jamaica's Ministry of Education, Skills, Youth and Information is celebrating strong preliminary results in the 2026 CAPE and CSEC examinations. Now, describing the performance as a sign of resilience despite the impact of Hurricane Melissa. A total of 6,696 students passed five or more subjects, including mathematics and English A, with an increase of 496 students compared with 2025. The biggest improvement was recorded in CSEC mathematics, with the pass rate rising from 34.5% in 2024 to 43.1% in 2025 and 48.7% in 2026. This represents a 14.2% point improvement over 3 years and a 5.6 point increase over the previous year. Education Minister Senator Dr. Dana Morris-Dixon praised students, teachers, and parents, saying the results demonstrate the impact of continued investment and support in Jamaica's education system. And I mean, I'm going to take this at face value and say congrats. Yeah, to all the students. Love that for them. I think I saw a couple persons posting yesterday saying, you know, big ups to their kids and, you know, persons that they know that took the exams and got great passes. So that's good. It would be nice if we could keep these kids here. But we all know, like everyone else, most of them are going to migrate, who's going to go to college and then migrate after college and, you know, or whoever is choosing not to go to college and, you know, have to just get a job. And yeah, we get these great passes every year, but then Jamaica just still seem like we're lacking.
10: There was a young man that was here yesterday. He was a part of the Sun City DJ competition, I think, for last year. Mm. And he goes to my alma mater. And I was saying to him that I think he should go. I was advising him to go to Sixth Form. Well, I didn't go to Sixth Form. But I was advising him to go to Sixth Form. Why? Because I wish, if I could go back in time, I wish the programs that they have available now would have been available then. Because then Education Minister Favour Williams, back in 2021, launched the Sixth Form Pathways program. And the beauty about that program is what it affords them. You're not just having CAPE, CXC, and CAPE and regular A levels, O levels, whatever, that stuff, like you normally do at Sixth Form, right?
2: Mm-hmm.
10: It's basically, it's almost like college, but not really college, because you can get your, they can leave Sixth Form with an associates.
2: Mm-hmm.
10: And basically, whatever field that they're going in, they can just build on that with an associates, because you know, an associates is half of a degree, basically. So whatever field that they're studying, they can just build on the associate, so they don't have to spend that much time in college. So instead of spending the 3 or 4 years, they can just spend 2 years in college. So I was advising the young man yesterday, said, listen, I think you should try it. Take my foolish advice and do it, because it saves you a lot of time. You know? But again, to the bigger problem in our Jamaican society, when these people leave college.
2: Tomatoes, potatoes, go to sixth form, go to college, do either. People still can't leave, get job. People can't get exactly the salary that they need.
10: Exactly.
2: So
10: I saw a funny AI video yesterday with this Jamaican girl. I posted up my status and the girl is like, they're at the graduation and the principal is like the principal would have said, look, Mary Jane has 17 subjects and 10 capes. She has a bright future ahead of her. And then you see the something come up with a SpongeBob 6 months later. You see her in a call center. I answer call and she's like, hello, good day. This is Mary Jane. Thank you for calling Amazon. You know, 6 months.
2: We laugh, but it's not funny.
10: That's the reality.
2: You understand, but that's the reality.
10: And
2: so
10: the reality is that if you don't have somebody, because even for me, like, I had a head start in terms of getting into media because I've been in media since I was 14. Right?
2: Yeah,
10: I've been in media since I was 14 years old. And had I not made connections and network then, I think it would have been a little difficult now to get in, leaving high school. I understand, but I understand that not everybody have that privilege, because especially if you come from a certain socioeconomic background, and especially if you don't really have connections or know people like that, you have to literally go out there and search and find to what you, because when I was younger, I didn't know how you get into journalism. I didn't know how you get, we just know something, they don't want to be a journalist, but we never really know, like, how them people there read news on TV. You know. But thankfully, I took it upon myself to do the research.
2: Boogie Down says, it's been like that for decades. Hi, Cannon, top of the morning to you as well. Yeah, but congrats to all the students. You know, you guys did an amazing job. It would just be nice if, you know, our economy was doing what it was supposed to, what it's supposed to do. So when these kids get these passes, they all have access to all the things that they need to have access to matriculate and do all the things to make the country better. But we do know, you know, you get the 19 subjects and the 21 subjects and then, yeah, yeah. But congrats to all the kids. And I'm also happy for the parents as well, as, you know, because, the parents work hard too, you know, to support these kids. So, you know, applause to the parents as well and to the teachers. You know, that means everybody was playing the part that they were supposed to play to get these kids to where they need to get to. So congrats to the parents too and the teachers. You guys did well. Marvin said, call centers work. I went from agent to quality analysis to team. I have friends that might write. Yeah, we're not. So it's all bad, you know. But, you know, a lot of these kids want more for themselves, but then it don't end up working
10: Marvin. But Marvin, call center is not for everybody. That's the thing. It's not for everybody. I did a stint at a call center, and I'm telling you, my mental health as a creative, it felt like prison to me.
2: I was there less than 3 months, and I felt like I was going insane.
10: It's crazy.
2: Because you can't tell me to say the same things every time for 100 times for the day. You're insane. No.
10: And they have these impossible targets that they want you to meet and all of that, especially if you're on a sales account.
2: But also, big up the call centers too, because, you know, they have been providing jobs for
10: big up the BPO.
2: Persons who need it. So, you know, good and bad, right? Good and bad. But congrats to all the students on their amazing passes, and to all the kids who didn't do as well as they wanted to, you can try again. All is not lost. You know, there's hope. You can take a second attempt at it. All right? If you didn't get all the things that you wanted to get this time around, I promise you, you can try again. All right? You can try again. And you can do better next time. So don't just think you just only have this one opportunity to do it. You don't. You can definitely try again. All right? And to the parents out there, keep encouraging them. Keep encouraging them. Yeah. I love that.

0: simply enjoy the coastline. More than half of the 60 beaches are located along Jamaica's northern coast, covering Hanover, St. James, Trelawney, St. Anne, St. Mary, and Portland. And here, the one, Nora, which beach in Portmore you're going off of pay for going now?
1: It depends on if something I keep in Elsha though.
0: We're not talking about not keep. The only free beach we know are Elsha. We can't go back.
1: No, but if something...
0: We're not talking about something I keep.
1: Okay. Yeah, man. Elsha is the only free beach.
0: Okay, there you go. Elsha is the only free beach in Portmore. Yeah. I think the cheapest one would probably be over Portmore Harbor, which is like about $200. The last time I went there to go...
1: $200
0: to go in. Yeah. Everywhere else, something there, I think Fort Clarence that was refurbished with...
1: $500?
0: No, the last time I went there was like $1,000 to go in.
1: $1,000 as well.
0: Yeah. So, what I'm are you guys saying?
1: I'm
2: very sorry.
1: I don't know the price.
2: This just offends me, and it does upset me right now. Jesus, because Christ. I don't like this, because we're an island. And why outside of the resorts... I don't see the reason why they should be gatekeeping the beaches. I don't see the reason why they should. We're an island and we're surrounded by water. The beach them used to free. And we're supposed to be able, we're the land of wood and water. We're supposed to go. We're supposed to be able for access anywhere. Jamaica. Any water body here upon the island.
1: Jamaica.
0: But that's not Jamaica land we love. You know, honestly, for me, I don't mind paying a fee to go in a beach, because I do understand paying to help with the maintenance. But I feel I'm supposed to pay over $500 for going to one beach. I think when I start go beaches, I'm going to pay $1,500, $1,200, $2,000 for going to one beach. I feel like that's a little bit much for me. You understand? Because I want, because any beach that I go to, I would love it if it had, you know, bathroom facilities, like a clean restroom to, you can, you know, there's a toilet, you can wash your hands, there's an area where you can wash off the sand before you go back to your car. You understand? I don't mind paying a little fee, but not some of the prices, they want me to see some of the beach them at all. When me right, I feel so like, why? And then I'm coming in here to also buy food as well. For the place, and some of these places don't allow you to carry in food. You know what I mean? So why are you charging me $1,500 to come in and then...
1: $1,500?
0: I've been to places that I've... Yeah.
1: What's my name?
2: So have I.
0: I don't want to call any names, but yes.
2: So have I.
0: Yes.
1: No, listen to the desk. Listen to the ear.
0: Both in a Portmore and out of Portmore, no. So, let's be honest here. So, as I said, I don't mind paying a fee to help with the maintenance, the upkeep of the facilities. And then for the places that you go and you have to buy food, whether you have to buy, you want a fish or you want juice, ice, whatever it is that you want to get there. We're still buying food from you. So, why are you charging me so much for coming here? Yeah, I don't understand.
2: And to that security part of that particular place, yeah.
0: So I believe some of the fees are a little bit much. Joanne says, I say this again every day you hear, the children are the future, yet they don't have the resources needed to into said future. Right now, they not even have the resources for now. So honestly, here in Jamaica right now, me can't look to no future right now. Waking up and living in Jamaica is just living day by day based on the resources that we have right now. So, and that's a sad reality. I don't know what future we're talking about, where we don't seem to be capitalizing off what we already have to turn into something. Like, Jamaica still not know how to recycle properly. We don't get to the point where we know how to use our, turn our waste into energy. So, like, one day at a time for me.
1: My problem with Jamaica right now, I don't know because if I told my travel go so much Caribbean island and so much places. My problem is buying something. I buy art, for example, I buy a water for $100 yesterday. I want to look a shop. So the same water then cost me more when I go Ochi. I'm going to Negril.
0: Mm-hmm.
1: When I go in a certain places. I'm
0: going to go certain restaurants.
1: I'm going to certain restaurant.
0: Mm-hmm.
1: $300 for a bottle of water. Mm-hmm. Like,

0: I understand so what dollars no peg, but as I tell you, I'm going to go places, I may tell you, it doesn't matter if you're in a tourist area or the event or whatever, everybody is paying one flat rate. If $100 feet, that's up, $100 feet, dumb this up. If $100 feet, don't got to look a corner store, this up, $100 feet in a Margaritaville. Like, literally. And the next thing again, you're going to, what the place name where them swimming the dolphin?
1: Dolphin Cove.
0: Dolphin Cove. And Mystic Mountains and all of them places. Mm. You have to have all the Jamaica. Well, alright, I understand with that. You understand? But what I'm saying, the prices them, where them have these places or certain events, I feel like it's too much. You can't pay $2,400 or $2,500 for one quad. I'm going to one party and somebody's going to play.
2: Listen to me.
0: Five or six or eight.
2: It is, I don't have a problem with them charging the tourists. Charge the tourists. No. Yeah. I don't have a problem with them. But the locals, them, give you a regular price. Some of them people are very greedy. And that's just the truth. Greedy. And I care zero. And I said what I said.
1: David, what's the cost now? David is saying a minimal is charge on Hillshot on public holidays and weekend.
0: Yeah,
1: we suspended it because of Hurricane Melissa, but we'll be starting it back soon. Entrance road has been fixed. Oh, the entrance road fixed with Hillshot now? I haven't been there in so long because I'm going to start to drive on the road there, and there's proper facilities there. $100 or $1,000? $100? If it's $100 for go over Hillshot, as in Hillshot, I may have a problem I pay $100 for going there, and as long as if I need to use the restroom,
0: no,
1: I can use a proper restroom. What?
0: $100 for going, Aisha? No.
1: He's saying what he's saying, and I'm reading it.
0: Oh, I read. Oh, sorry about that, David. Sorry about that. I think there's a talk about it. All
1: right, David. Yes, Joanne says the Blue Lagoon with the mineral bath beside it is free access. You give $2,000 for cleanup or donation, as they call it. That's crazy. Okay, David, thank you. Okay, so for Hillshot, public holidays and weekend, $100. The entrance road has been fixed and there's proper facilities. Where are the bathrooms, David? Is there more than one? Because over Hillshot, big, you know, so it's more than one bathroom facilities over there, like male and female at different areas. Or what? Because if that's the case, if the road fixed, David, and there's proper restroom there, because remember, and so is it, now that I have you here, David, let me ask you, because we do know that for each restaurant that you go to, most of them tend to have like a small little restroom area in the restaurant. Do they still have that? Or is that is done with now? You just have like a main public restroom area. At the entrance, there are restrooms and wash-off areas. Okay. So hopefully you hear my other question. There's a minimal fee to use the areas. For each area, or you just pay the one-time $100 when you're going? Type of vibe. Like, what's really happening? And as I ask Justin, is it that each restaurant still have their own, or we just have one or several public facilities? So like, we know Hillshot, when you're driving through the entrance, is there like restroom there, and then closer to where the food area is there like another location for bathroom facilities? Because this would be nice to note for Portmore people and just everybody that's listening that love to go to Hillshot on a weekend to just get some fish. We need to know. So you see, I didn't even know, and you know, so that's good. All right, so David is still typing, guys, but coming up in just a minute. All right, we have news with Mr. Javin McLean. Okay, so David's saying $50 to use a toilet, $100 for wash off, and that's separate. Okay, so entrance is $100 and the restroom areas charge different. Some restaurants have their own facilities. Oh, so every time you need to go to the toilet, you have to pay $50? Okay, but all right, thank you, David, for that bit of information there. Yes, $100 Jamaican, Joanne. Yes, $100.

0: make sure. I make them know say you know one time this. Them not go see another show like this. And when them say them moving on, a Sun City from the radio tonight.
1: Hey, turn up for 25. 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
1: 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I'm Javed McLean. Coming up in our headlines in local news, Education Minister lauds students' CAPE and CSEC performances despite Hurricane Melissa. Jamaica lists 60 public beaches with free access. And JTC bill ready for tabling. In regional news, Grenada Prime Minister hails very good ties with Qatar. In international news, at least 13 killed in Kyiv as Ukraine grapples with air defense shortages. Valentino Thompson will have your morning sports. 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
9: Welcome back, and now the news in detail. We begin with local news. Jamaica's Ministry of Education is celebrating strong preliminary results in the 2026 CAPE and CSEC examinations, describing the performance as a sign of resilience despite the impact of Hurricane Melissa. A total of 6,696 students passed five or more subjects, including mathematics and English, an increase of 496 students when compared to last year. The biggest improvement was recorded in CSEC mathematics, with a pass rate rising from 34.5% to 43.1% and 48.7% in 2026. This represents a 14.2 percentage point improvement over 3 years and a 5.6 increase over the previous year. Education Minister Dana Morris Dixon praised students, teachers, and parents, saying the results demonstrate the impact of continued investment and support in Jamaica's education system. The Jamaican government has identified 60 beaches across the island that provide free public access in response to online claims that Jamaicans are being denied access to beaches. Tourism Minister Edmund Bartlett said such allegations are damaging Jamaica's reputation and creating additional costs for the government as it works to correct misinformation. The Tourism Ministry emphasized that designated public bathing beaches are open to everyone, without an entrance fee, allowing Jamaicans to visit or swim, sunbathe, fish, participate in water sports, or simply enjoy the coastline. More than half of these 60 beaches are located along Jamaica's north coast, covering Hanover, St. James, Trelawney, St. Anne, St. Mary, and Portland. And finally, local news. Education Minister Dr. Dana Morris Dixon says the long-delayed Jamaica Teaching Council bill has been finalized and is ready to be tabled in Parliament following additional consultations with the Jamaica Teachers Association. Morris Dixon made the announcement during the final day of the JTA's 62nd Annual General Conference in Trelawney. After teachers questioned whether their concerns about the proposed legislation had been properly considered, the minister said she personally engaged the JTA executive and gave the union additional time to review the bill and submit its concerns in writing. In regional news, Grenada's Prime Minister Deacon Mitchell says relations between Grenada and Qatar are very good, while calling for stronger cooperation between the two countries in several key areas. Speaking during an official visit to Qatar, Mitchell highlighted opportunities to expand bilateral ties in education, healthcare, tourism, sports, and economic development. He said the meeting with Qatar's Prime Minister and Foreign Minister Sheikh Mohammed bin focused on strengthening existing cooperation and identifying new areas for collaboration. Mitchell also pointed to the importance of closer coordination given the current geopolitical situation in the Middle East, noting Qatar's growing international influence, particularly in diplomacy. The Grenadian leader said his visit provided an important opportunity to exchange views on matters of mutual interest and deepen the relationship between the two countries. In international news, at least 13 people have been killed and around 40 injured following the latest wave of Russian missile and drone strikes in Kyiv. According to Ukrainian officials, the oversight attacks hit several locations across the capital, including apartment buildings and warehouses, while a children's hospital and school were also damaged. Ukrainian President Volodymyr Zelensky blamed the high civilian death toll partly on a shortage of air defense missiles, particularly systems capable of intercepting ballistic missiles. Ukraine has repeatedly appealed to its Western allies for additional air defense supplies as Russia intensifies its long-range attacks. The latest attack highlights the growing pressure on Ukraine's air defense network as Kyiv attempts to protect densely populated areas from increasingly heavy Russian missile and drone attacks. And now here's Valentino Thompson with your morning sports.
0: Good morning, I'm Valentino Thompson with Sun City Sports. 2024 champions Cavalier host the Dominican Republic Salcedo FC in the CONCACAF Caribbean Cup at the National Stadium today at 7 p.m. This will be the second game of the tournament for both teams in Group B. Cavalier are on 1 point after a 0-0 draw with Cibao FC in their first game. Salcedo FC beat Jamaica Premier League champions Portmore United 2-1 in their opening game to secure 3 points. Meanwhile, Cibao FC lead the group with 4 points after beating defending champions Mount Pleasant Academy 2-1 at the National Stadium on Tuesday. Mount Pleasant and Portmore are yet to secure a point in the group. In Group A action of the CONCACAF Caribbean Cup on Thursday, Trinidad and Tobago's Defence Force host Suriname club SV Brocky. The Under-14 Reggae Boys have booked their spot in the semifinals of the CFU Under-14 Boys Challenge Series in the Dominican Republic. On Wednesday, they beat Curaçao 2-0 in Tier 1 Group C. Jaim Brown in minute 28 and the substitute Tyshawn Headley in the 67th minute scored for their Under-14 Reggae Boys. They remain unbeaten with 3 wins to advance with maximum 9 points. English Premier League champions Arsenal have agreed a deal worth more than £50 million to sign Aston Villa defender Ezri Konsa. The England international is set to undergo a medical before completing his move to the Gunners. Konsa represented Aston Villa 286 times after joining in 2019. He featured 48 times last season in all competitions, scoring 2 goals and provided 1 assist in Villa's campaign, which saw them win the Europa League and finished 4th in the Premier League. Arsenal opened their 2026-2027 season at home against Coventry City on Friday, while Aston Villa travelled to Brighton on Sunday. Jamaica under-19 women cricketers Davija Brown and Brianna Plummer have been included in a 22-member squad for the Cricket West Indies High Performance Camp. The camp forms part of preparations for next year's ICC Under-19 Women's T20 World Cup. The squad was selected based on performances at the recent CWI Rising Stars Under-19 Women's Tournament in Antigua. Brianna Plummer was among the top 5 bowlers, claiming 8 wickets in the tournament as Jamaica finished 3rd. The players moved directly from their original tournament into the 2-week high-performance camp in Antigua. Champions Trinidad and Tobago account for most players in the camp, with 7 of their players included. Tournament runners-up Barbados have 5 members. That's it for your Sun City Sports. I'm Valentino Thompson.

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1: It's now 7:14. And thanks, Valentino, for that morning sports report. On to entertainment, hip-hop pioneer MC Light has been honored for her advocacy on behalf of artists and their financial rights. On Wednesday, Sound Exchange presented MC Light with its Music Fairness Award, recognizing her for efforts to advocate for music creators and support the American Music Fairness Act. The proposed legislation would establish a performance royalty for artists and copyright owners when their recorded music is played on traditional AM/FM radio. MC Light said advocacy has always been an important part of her work and stressed that creators deserve to be respected, protected, and fairly compensated for the music and culture they contribute. The award highlights her work beyond her career as a performer and her continued efforts to address fair compensation and financial rights for musicians. And to conclude this newscast, here's your morning weather report. A weak tropical wave is across Jamaica. The tropical wave is projected to continue moving westward and away from the island today. Thereafter, a weak trough then is expected to linger across the region. This morning will be partly cloudy and slightly hazy. This afternoon, we'll see isolated showers and thunderstorms mainly across western and north central parishes and hilly areas elsewhere. Otherwise, it will be partly cloudy and windy. Maximum temperature for Kingston and Montego Bay today is 35 degrees Celsius. And those were the stories in our morning news package. 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I'm Javine McLean. Good morning.
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Hi, my name's Talia. 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
1: It's Lovers Thursday. 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

SMS show. And make them know say you know one time this. Them not go see another show like this. And when them said them moving on, a Sun City from the radio tonight. You know, that's the man of sequence the boss represent, man. SMS show. Even the Sun was raving. You know the style. Sun Jack North. Man.

Rich Rover sequence, the master representative, EGNOR. Why this stick, man? I don't know.

so that's we got two more minutes for the break. I want to send shout out to Kim from New York, got it locked in. What Bob says, I big up yourself. Sledge from Canada Cut. Shout out to JoJo, Canada family, big up.

I'm Omar from Brooklyn, New York. Hey, Flatbush. Bronx, New York, shout out. Hey, Charles Morris from Walton Park, big up yourself. And of course, you know it's a break.

0: It is now 7:30. Up next, it's What's on the Menu. So send us breakfast in, guys. Want to see what you're having, and we'll share with you what is on our menu.
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1: I don't make it for realize it. I don't know. Breakfast with me, like, trust me.
0: I mean, right it.
1: Every man, I come here, I can't get my breakfast, and I can't, with me can't.
0: Okay, now, what will you want for breakfast? I don't know.
1: I'm going to want a sardine. You understand?
0: You better not want any sardines.
1: Breadfruit, I go, I can't.
0: You don't like, but you say you like when breadfruit fried, right?
1: Yeah,
0: but you don't want a bread.
1: It's not my go-to.
0: Oh, okay.
1: Breadfruit make you a coward. I'm not a coward.
0: What do you want for breakfast? What do you want?
1: I don't want a sausage and egg need on them something. I don't know.
0: What do you want?
1: White yam.
0: Okay.
1: Can put piece of like half a yellow yam. Mm. Four dumpling.
0: Four, okay.
1: Mm. Four dumpling.
0: Oh, okay.
1: And you know the salt sea provision and ackee.
0: Okay.
1: We still got ackee and salt sea provision.
0: Okay.
1: But here we're going.
0: Okay.
1: We don't want a breadfruit.
0: Okay.
1: Sorry if they can't go deal with that. They can't deal with that.
0: I'm not cooking. No. But we can go. Preferred choice, though. They got boiled food over there. For sure. Let's say, no, I don't want a sardine. Look if Rain a father. Rain must say a father to do a food shoe sledge. Because,
1: yeah,
0: and in preface it to you, that, yeah, me don't want a sardine.
1: That's because you want one out. The sardine chuck turn over and the couple cases of me get, feel like more left something for you, understand?
0: What if you wake up tomorrow and find out you're not allergic to sardine? How would you feel?
1: I don't feel no way.
0: You sure? Can you look sardine, you know?
1: Yeah, make it look like sardine. I'm a go-to service.
0: You wrong. People think so. Yeah.
1: Nix, Nix can't serve for me. Kim can't serve for me. You feel like Nora just loves sardine. No, sir.
0: Yeah.
1: Sardine go-to.
0: Hi, QT over there in Dehaney Park. Good morning to you. All right. Omar says, locked in over there in Brooklyn, New York. Hi Charles Morris, big up yourself. CP Chill Spot. Alright, what's going on for the breakfast? Y'all wanna see the breakfast? Wanna see the breakfast? Dexter. Okay. Roasted spicy chicken and boiled egg salad. Tropical medley refresher and some fruits. Okay, I got a cup of coffee. Big up yourself, Dexter. Joanne, she's saying, no, that's too much carbohydrates. Yeah, what am I eating? I can't stop it. Yeah, boiled food, man.
1: Breadfruit.
0: The man want boiled food.
1: So, Jojo,
0: what man, to do?
1: Raven now cook it, so Jojo, I don't know.
0: Yeah.
1: You gonna step up in our kitchen?
0: Kim say at dinner you want. Right, I'm talking about food. Well, I'm gonna breakfast at that dinner.
1: Kim, let me tell you, you eat a heavy breakfast, a heavy meal, and then you go light. You understand? Start off a breakfast heavy, you know, lunch, kind of cut it down, dinner. You know, you understand? You can go for a salad for dinner or something. You know? Because I'm gonna say at night, you know, you're gonna go to bed, so you don't want to
0: overdo it.
1: Yeah.
0: Okay.
1: Yeah, no, right.
2: You're not supposed to be eating healthy after past a certain time.
1: Exactly. So that's why.
0: Well, guys, technically, your body don't know what time it is. So let's be honest. Your body don't know what time it is. I think the issue that we're having is we're eating too much food. We're, one, as Jamaicans, we overeat a lot, oftentimes. So I think is we're overeating and just going right to sleep because it's nighttime. So every meal that we're eating at any time of the day, our portion should be right. First of all, that's just it.
1: All right, that is.
0: And then don't eat and then go straight to your bed within the hour. Give yourself at least 2 to 3 hours before you have to go to bed. Because then when you just eat and you go lie down, that's where the problems start. So it's not necessarily a certain time. Because your body really and truly don't know what time of night. I did.
1: All right. But that's the reason why I'm going to say, give me a piece of white yam.
0: Yeah.
1: I want half a.
0: Can I tell you? From the other day, I've been thinking that, do I really need to be eating 3 times a day? Like, let's be honest. I'm like, I feel like I can manage most times eating twice for the day.
1: You don't want to hear my honest.
0: Like, to be honest, and even some days I eat, like I remember the other day I had like a really good salad and that was my only meal for the day and I felt amazing. And I was like, I drank a lot of water, ate some fruits and had a really nice salad. And I never felt hungry at all. So I don't know for everybody else, but I know for me specifically with my body, I'm just like, I really don't know if I need to be eating 3 full meals a day.
1: I mean, if your metabolism are work the right way, you can't wait them.
0: Yeah.
1: I mean, I think the problem comes where it's like, you eat too much and you're not
0: overeating.
1: You're not burning it off.
0: Eating the wrong things too.
1: And you're not burning it off.
0: Yeah.
1: Because most of it will work, not give away that time or that for use of
0: energy. Ever find the time, do my love?
1: No, all right, watch out. Pan a serious level now. We get up early in the morning, come at the morning show, you probably, go very, very, and after that, we do for the rest of the day. You understand? So I think we will just consume how we day set up.
0: Yeah.
1: You understand? Just like if me go consume that in the morning, but just know, so here we go on. But then again, to be really, really honest, sometimes I consume that way. So by later on, all of the night, I wake up, hungry, I tear out my good side. Hungry, I tear out my good side. I don't know. No, I tell you. So it's like, me want to go to the woman's face and say, here we go on. Better make the latter portion of the evening. That means I wake up later on in the night.
0: Yeah.
1: Hungry, not damage me. No. Yo, hungry, I fight me the other night today because hungry, this is me hungry, I warn at house. They ask me, I walk up and dug it and I'm saying, no, dog. Yo, listen, but I feel like.
0: Hi, Chantel. Hey, Booski. Good morning to you, gorgeous. Thank you for joining us. Kimmy says, I don't eat a lot and I eat slow. So when I'm full, I know quicker than most persons who eat fast. By the time they realize they're full, then finish eating. Same here, Kimmy. I eat very slowly too as well. Kimmy says, food takes 4 hours to digest. So you have to decide what's best for you. Even I think your body does know. I don't think so, because you literally can fast anytime you want fast. And then wake up or just fast anytime and then break your fast. Like, yeah, because you have some people say, oh, I don't eat past 6 o'clock, but then at 5:45 you're eating one whole box of Chinese food, one of them double side box there with the whole box of fried rice and 2 type of meat. That's if you can eat off one whole box of Chinese food, nor at 5:45 in the evening,
1: but seriously, yo, some of them Chinese restaurants, when them a pack your plate and they think I didn't have fit for 9, No man, seriously.
0: Right.
1: Some of them Chinese.
0: One of them box would have served 2 or 3 times, I'm gonna be honest with you, I can't eat that much. No. And I don't even eat rice that often either. Bubba says, black people ideas. Sled said, me eat all day. And late fruits and then breakfast, snacks, then lunch, snacks, then dinner and more snacks. Well, if the kind of work that you're doing allows you to do that, fine. All right, TJ said, that being comfy too, I'm a dumpling with some of my kidney breakfast. Canon said, I eat once a day at 12. And I think that's fine. That works for some people. Nick says, Me and you are wrap up. Nick said, don't mix her. Joy says, good morning.
3: All right, Nick.
0: Joanne says, I ate a piece of sweet potato pudding and some mint tea earlier. I brought back with me. Dexter says, no, I got your back, bro. I have a link with the Brunswick sardine. All right, guys. Thank you so much for sending in your breakfast. Whatever it is that you're having. Quickly, Chris. What is this? Like a steam dung in the morning here, Chris. What's that? It look like some like a steam fish, though? With some crackers and some okra and some pumpkin and banana or salt mackerel.
1: That look like...
0: Or is two different things are going on in your plate. I don't know, Chris. I have commitment, no. All right, y'all. Thank you so much. Davin says, I'll take two dumplings and the kidney gravy. There you go. It is steamed fish. All right, y'all. What's on the menu? 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
6: SMS show. I make them know say you know one time this. Them not go see another show like this. And when them said them moving on. A Sun City from the radio tonight. You ever seen them on a sequence the boss represent man. SMS show. Even the sun was raving. You know the style. Sun Jack Noor. Mad.

0: I'm going to tell you, so if your parents them never had to play them song here upon a Sunday, you don't grow good as Jamaicans. And your parents play their music upon a Sunday. And let me tell you, at them song here, you get upon a Sunday with your parents, you know?
1: Yeah, man, you have to get up out of your bed.
0: Yeah, if you never hear them song upon a Sunday, don't grow good. And if you will and come again. So the parents them out there with them young pitney here, at them song here for wake them up too.
1: Yeah, wake up. First thing first, yeah, wake up with some nice season of prep in your pot, some money.
0: Right. And
1: you know, so you get your breakfast with your cocoa tea, chocolate tea, any kind of tea.
0: Sure, man.
1: And then after you get up,
0: yeah,
1: ready to turn up loud.
0: Load.
1: Cleaning.
0: Let's go.

na, listen man, guys, una, listen, I just know, I'm best explain something to the people. So when I listen to them song here, yeah, the words are beautiful, but are you listening to the instruments? The instrumental, the instruments being used. Can you list some of the instruments? You understand? Yeah, the bassy? Doom. Yeah, like, you know, the violin, like, come on. Like, it's one of that, you know, as a girlie, we go to the NMLE College of the Visual and Performing Arts, you learn them look a something ear nor. So when you listen to a song, you don't listen to the words of the song, you have to listen to the instruments. You have to try to dissect what each instrument is playing, like listen to them separately. See if you can train your ears for do them look a something there. Listen to them separately and then you put them together. And then that's how you appreciate the music. You understand? So you understand, listen for us, listen to Seek. Really listen to the song and listen to the work with them people are pookie. No, I don't because something you want you will go out nowadays. The people them for perform with the live band them make the something them nice. Look at orchestra. Run the tune, man. Run the tune. Sun City. With a difference.

0: I've played Javine request before we go, alright?
1: Let's go.
0: No, I've played Javine. Javine, I've played request. So now it's, I've played Javine request.

0: Monica.
1: Monica Sindor. Where's that? Ooh. Okay. Okay. I've got
0: some. Yeah. We have to go for the break, guys. Can't bother with it.
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The beat of the drum, the strumming of the bass guitar, the unison of the keyboard, the steadiness of the rhythm guitar, energy from the percussion, and the voice cementing the sound. This is reggae music. The coming together of souls uniting the world in harmony

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1: Yeah, man. Big up Seal for the one day. Yeah. Seal sang. He sang on the song. Listen, man. All right, y'all, it's time for It's Your Health, and today we're going to explore the health benefits of push-up. No, how much push-up you can do, realistically, talk it short. How much push-up you can do? Really? Like a real man push-up.
2: My and them tall, you know.
1: So I never do nothing. Ask how much push-up you can do.
2: You know, so much muscle and them things there, so you could have really asked that.
1: Oh, my God. Javin, how much can him can answer? How much, yeah, much push-up you can do, Javin?
2: I can do 20 push-ups.
1: On a week?
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1: Uh-huh.
2: You understand? And it depends on the type of push-up, like straight. Is it me?
1: I don't believe you. Anyways,
2: watch out, I'm sure I'm going to know what you feel
1: like. Take off, baby. Hey, all right, come and see the push-up. Guys, I'm telling you if I do the push-up for two. Ready? Hey. Hey, how much is that? Five.
2: Go on.
1: Guys, no, I just do five push-up a while ago.
2: Listen, I'm over 15.
1: You do. How much push-up I can do? I don't know. I haven't done push-ups in so long. But usually when I'm in the gym, though, I can give you 20 push-ups good. But I don't think I'm right there at this point in time. But usually on a good day, I can do, you know, 20 good push-ups without, you know, shaking or doing whatever. I'm just a girl. Lick me back in a few months, guys. I'm going back into the gym fully, and then me telling you how much we can do. But for now, guys, alright, guys, push-ups are a highly effective, efficient, equipment-free compound exercise that builds upper body strength, enhances core stability, and protects joints. By engaging roughly 20 different muscles simultaneously, this single movement offers a wide range of full body health advantages. So guys, do some push-ups today. Start off somewhere. You know what I normally do first to start building myself back up to get like into full push-up stage, like doing planks. Mm-hmm. Planks really, yeah. Mm-hmm. I am good with my planks, so I usually start doing back that a lot, mm-hmm, to get the, keep that core strength, mm-hmm, and then back into push-ups. So I like to do my planks first to train the body. And a lot of people can do push-ups, but they can't do planks. You know that, right? Because it takes a lot of focus, because you're not moving. Your body's not offsetting the weight at any point in time. You just have to keep holding it.
3: You know who can do planks?
1: Who?
3: At 80, she's still doing it.
2: Who? At 80, she's still doing planks. Cher.
1: Okay, big up Cher. All right, guys, so that was It's Your Health. And now for your proverb of the day. Yvonne, not sure if I can do the recording for you today, but you have to listen and record it, please. Your proverb of the day says, ponder the path of your feet, then all your ways will be sure. Ponder the path of your feet, then all your ways will be sure. Meaning, foolishness is often the result of apathy. Failing to plan our actions opens us up to greater temptations. Here we go again. Foolishness is often the result of apathy. Failing to plan our actions opens us up to greater temptations. That was your proverb of the day. It's now time for birthdays and anniversary shout outs.

0: Hi, Kara. Good morning. Thank you so much for joining us. All right. Let's see who else is here. Hey, Dollar Bill. Hey, Dollar. See Dollar Bill sending money pull up the door. See there?
1: Well,
0: there you go.
1: Dollar Bill. How much money that? currency we're going on. All right, I think I'm going to save Dollar Bill. Here we go.
0: Dexter says, happy birthday to the following persons. Nephews, Safari Fur, Braden Williams, both of Atlanta, Georgia. Cousins, Crystal Gordon of Merrick Highway, Kingston 19. Tashin Pollock, a.k.a. Jade, and Venice Clark Douglas, both of Harkers Hall. Friend, Carlene Reed, Lebay Dispatcher, JTC Spanish Town. Wishing you all an awesome, horrific day coming from Dexter. Slice a rave of McCando 50 push-ups 3 years ago. Okay, maybe you're down to like 25 now, Sledge, maybe. All right, Yvonne, hope you're listening. Let's go. Hope you can record it. She says, a happiest birthday to Mr. Higgins. May the Lord grant you long life and may you enjoy all of this life has to offer you. Happiness, love, blessings, sir. Live, love, and laugh. Enjoy this birthday like it's the last one. All right, skin your teeth, just laugh and enjoy your day. So happy birthday to you, Mr. Higgins, coming from Yvonne over there in Curacao. And of course, want to go ahead and say happy birthday and happy anniversary as well to everyone that's celebrating today. Y'all go ahead and enjoy your day.

0: texting. All right.
1: Anytime you say Javine looks same in our room.
0: All right, y'all. This one says, "Dear SMS, I really need some honest advice because I feel like I'm stuck in a situation that I know isn't right, but I don't know how to walk away from it." There's your first problem. You're the problem. All right. This one says, "For the past year, I have been secretly living in a section of a married man's house." Like we're in an attic or the basement. Because because this determines what kind of person you be, you know. You're in the attic or you're in the basement. Which one is there? His wife has absolutely no idea that I'm there. When she and the children are away, she's a squatter.
1: No, she's a pet.
0: She's a hermit. She's a crab. What's she doing? Who are these people and what is happening? Kim gave herself it too early. Not even done with the letter yet. Gave herself. His wife has absolutely no idea that I'm there. When she and the children are away, I come out, cook, clean, and spend time.
1: Nah, well, this morning, Jamaica, stop.
0: Which one of them are the rat in a Tom and Jerry? A Tom or a Jerry?
1: Jerry.
0: A she that she live in a little cutout part in the wall.
1: Yeah, that Jerry.
0: He works from home, so we are able to maintain this secret arrangement. Hey, the truth is, I am romantically involved with him and I have developed strong feelings for him. He tells me that he's tired of his marriage and that emotionally he has already checked out of the relationship. He keeps telling me that he wants me to stay and that eventually things will work out between us. But I'm tired. I'm tired of hiding. I'm tired of having to disappear when his wife and children come home. I'm tired of feeling like I don't really have a place in his life, even though I practically live there. We can't read it to that straight face. I cook for him, clean for him. I feel that this is the voice that she would have. I cook for him, clean for him, and support him. But at the end of the day, I'm still the secret. Part of me believes him when he says his marriage is over emotionally. Another part of me keeps asking myself, if he's really finished with his wife, why hasn't he left? I don't want to spend another year waiting for a man to make a decision about his own marriage. I also don't want to hurt his wife or his children, but I know that by staying, I'm continuing to be a part of a deception. So, I need some advice. Am I foolish for staying and believing that he will eventually leave his wife? Should I give him an ultimatum, or should I walk away completely and let him sort out his marriage on his own? I love him, but I also feel like I'm losing myself in this situation. Signed. Girl, come here,
1: kick her in her throat.
0: Right in her back, nigga, thump her in her. Cause what you mean you're living in a hole, in the wall, in the house, girl? What you living in the attic or the basement? You know, the man take you for a clown.
1: At the basement she live.
0: Most of the wife them don't go down in the basement. At the basement she live.
1: One fly kick, boop off.
0: Girl, the man don't like you, and him don't like him wife, and him pick me eat, and him have no respect for them. Him take you all out for coffee. Cause what you mean when she gone to work and pick them gone to school, you come out, and you wash can't clean for me because him work from home. Girl, you is a yam head. You're a rat.
1: Yeah, because no, so when I left the house, the rat always come out. So
0: and he's a rat.
1: And we're coming by the rat.
0: Girl, I'm not saying no lie. You is a roach.
1: Jerry.
0: You is a roach, baby girl. If the man, let me tell you something. Because we know some people are going to do them thing, and you can't some people do them thing. But guys, if the man did respect you, the man would have rent a house and put you in her. If the man did have respect for you, he would have rent a house and put you in there. So no, question guys, Javine. So she's keep quiet at night time.
1: Yeah. Yeah, you know, wake up mama use the bathroom and something.
0: Yeah, because if the wife, can you imagine the wife? Well, on, can you imagine the wife that at night and my ears are, when she look beside her husband asleep, her pinna asleep, she just hear one random toilet just a flush. I water when I share a bit, so she have a beard and do all them something before the wife come home at even time, you know? Give me the backstory, Javim, because talk.
2: All right, so now, so to give you some context when I got this letter.
0: I don't want to hear a friend name this, you know? Somebody will go on, you know, go on, tune, but
2: this person shall remain nameless.
1: Let someone shall leave.
2: And this is why it is anonymous.
0: Okay, yeah.
2: These people, I want to protect these people because we cannot, I don't want to put them out there like that. But anyway, so the backstory is that the house is set up as a two-story house, but it's split in two. So the other side of the house is...
0: You have a west wing and a white right wing. And that kind of
2: so it's like a
1: port side, a starboard side and a port side.
2: Apparently, the wife and the husband used to rent one section. Yeah, but the section that she's in, they don't go over there. But it's been locked up over there. But she's been maintaining it. But the wife don't know, but the husband knows.
0: So what if the wife think they still have a tenant over there, or she just believe that's empty?
2: The wife has no clue what is going
1: not
2: on.
1: Not even like a TV turn on?
0: Yeah, night time she can't watch a TV. Well, but then again, it depends on the size of the house still. Maybe the bad nog, because if you say the bad nog go over there.
2: Nobody goes over there.
0: But then what kind of wife that? Or you know, if go over the next side of the house, look what go on.
1: Raven, if I you, you're not, you know.
0: Excuse me?
1: Go
0: over there, go look? Norm, I'm going to tell you something. You want me a woman of the yard, I know everything. I know every car we're driving, drive out. I know when every light turn on. I know when every fork or spoon you use. You're crazy. And I'm our house, I have to go over there and check to make sure that the upkeep is going okay. And if somebody I come and clean, me if I go over there for make sure it's being cleaned properly. What you mean? That wife you not do a good job. She have too much slip and slide in her. I go on over the house there. You understand?
1: Yeah,
0: because as a wife, you know, go over there, go check for see what I go on.
2: So the wife has is a career woman. So she have the
0: care.
2: She have the kids and stuff. So the wife works, and so they do have a helper.
0: That's right.
1: Okay,
2: they have a helper though, but the wife is oblivious. The wife thinks that the helper is actually the one that's doing the cleaning. The helper cleans, you know, but the wife, in the wife's mind, the wife is aware of the helper and know that the helper is cleaning, but the helper only comes like 3 days out of the week. So on the days that the helper don't come, you know, them have kids.
1: So that means that the helper know them, no sure about them.
0: Probably.
2: I'm not sure. I was that part wasn't shared with me. But she comes across. So what I understand is there's a door at the back that she goes through and comes. She doesn't come through the front.
0: You don't know. You see, this is a lesson to all the wives.
1: How much years is that one?
2: A year. She's been living there for the past year. She's been.
0: Mama, tell you, this is a lesson to the wives out there. You see, wives, mama, tell you something. Una on top of things. You understand? Mama, tell you. Yes, when you have a home, yes, when you are the wife or the woman at the yard, you often know the goings on, the coming outs, the going ins, and the coming outs. You often know everything. Nor as the breeze blow, you often know what smells so at your house, at your place. And as a woman, even if you know say over there is being cleaned, you have to go over there and make sure that the things are being maintained to your liking and your standard. I don't care if you're a career woman. You see, if you decide to be a career woman and be a wife and be a mother, you're off there on top of your thing. You can't make nothing a slide under you. You cannot. You have to be on top of literally. You're off there on top of everything at all time. That a lot of responsibility, especially when you're with a wealthy man that has assets and everything. Lady, as a wife, you're supposed to go through your checks and your balances all the time. You're supposed to be on top of the investment them, all of the rental property them, all of the car them. Even if I know you are paying all of the bills them, miss, go and go look on the account for make sure the bill them appear when the bill them appear. Why did late? Whenever late? Too much money. Ladies, this is why a lot of the times when the man them are divorced, you know, really know what go on. And by your look, by your walk to the front, do another girl a walk in. You offer the on top of the things them. You can't make no slide past you. The man them wicked, them and them man not make good nowadays, them not good. So wives, you have to know what you are. You have, get a look a notebook and write down every bill of every property where you know about. Cause sometimes the man them have the extra property, you don't really know about them and the extra account them, you know. But if you write down a look at something them, and every week you do your checks.
2: Oh, he gets groceries for her. So when
0: a seven crib deliver?
2: The wife does grocery shopping for the house.
1: No, the brother and Dina.
2: But he does a separate grocery shopping for her, for the girl that is.
0: Yeah. So I'm done with the wife them now. Wives una afi keep the on top of the team. The wife
2: spends most times at work, so she's late. So as I tell you, he works, he runs his company from
0: right. Home. Yeah.
2: So he would have the kids.
0: I'm sorry, yeah. But my
1: the brother I need the Oscar. The brother I need.
0: Shh, the wife need lucky car. Me no.
1: Me no. Oh, they not even sign.
0: No, I feel.
1: No, man, be tough, man.
0: No, hold on. It's not about him being tough. Because men slip up a lot of times, but women don't notice it. Because she's working and she have the kids, she's missing things. It's if she did that one more offer, she would not miss certain things. And because him knows she's not dead the most of the time, this is why he's able to do it. And that's why I say, certain times of the week, you have to just pop up and do like a random inspection at your house. Ladies, may I tell you the truth? You have to pop up and do a random inspection at your house. That's your home and you run it. So to the lady, we're living at the wall and at the house now. Miss Mom. You need psychological evaluation. May I tell you the truth? Because if you think that this situation that you are in is a healthy situation, a situation that is good for you, something is wrong with you. This man not like you, nor does he respect you. Because if he did, he would have rent somewhere else gear and put you. Because what this man is already showing you with him, I tell you, say, him not one building, wife, him not this, him not that, that. But I'm tell you this. Women, do not date no man will tell you every day, say, I'm going to leave him wife and you're going to see him starting up paperwork. Don't deal with no man until you see him starting up. Take it from me. Take it from me. No, my man act innocent and say, I'm going to tell you, I know the things them, Javi. Me, you can't run no joke with me. You can't run no game. I know all the game. I know about game from me. I started college when I was 60. I know the game them for a long time. So the ladies them out there, come when they have look a young girl and like they will look all a rich man and forget look help and so. But if you want them with the man for true, don't deal with a man. Well tell us every day I'm gonna leave him wife, I ain't see him start no paper work. Cause every day I'm just gonna get up and feed you like a little mouse, I'll be a cheese in my gear every day. One little scraps of cheese the man I give every day. That's basically what he's doing to her. In my feed every day just to keep you dear and you're acting like an idiot lady. And first of all, just allow the man alone. If the man them married, hold on. If the man them married, leave them alone. Unless you can directly see for yourself that this man is literally not in a relationship with him wife. And you see him really try to exit out. Then there you go. Or he's making his way out. That's the. And until you see the paperwork for the divorce start, low him out. Collect way for collect and cut out. The man for rent your apartment. Excuse me, I'm speaking. The man for rent your apartment and put you elsewhere. Do not live. And that's a disrespect because he's also telling you it's when she moved to that side and he put you over that side there, he might get somebody else and put her over the same side where you did there. Always remember that. When do to the first wife, he's going to do to you. Always remember. Don't trust him. Any man where you ever dealt with, where you see, do that to them wife. And said this to you, he gonna do it to you, baby girl. He gonna do it to you. You have to play smart. You have to know why you did it in the first place. You have to know what you want. Get out of the situation first before you even go into the situation. And we know that there are certain situations where men are unhappy and they are getting a divorce. But you know, sometimes they have to do it strategically, whatever. Because every situation, if we're not going one size fit all the thing. But girl, you are a mouse. You're living on one side of the man's house and in my breadcrumb you. That's literally what he's doing. This is not a good look. Clearly you're unhappy because if you were, you would not write about this. Because if you did there just for collect the little money, you just keep quiet, collect the money and head out. But you're dead because now you get attached to him and you love him. Don't do that. Guys, we have an interview coming up at 8:35. So after the interview, I'll go ahead and read all your comments. All right. So just bear with us. We have to do this interview. All right. We'll soon come back.
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0: 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Joining us now, to tell us more about the opportunities available and how you can get registered is Ms. Fredrine Simpson. Hi, Ms. Simpson. How are you? Good morning and welcome.
1: Hi, good morning to you too. I'm doing well, thank you. How about you?
0: I'm doing well, thank you for asking. Glad to have you. Now, Ms. Simpson, Distinction College has a reputation of offering a wide range of programs. What are some of your most popular short courses and how long do they typically last?
1: All right, so we do have a variety of courses being offered at Distinction College. Courses ranging between 3 to 6 months, as well as we have some that goes up to a year. So the ones that goes up to a year would be the practical nursing course. That's one of the longest courses that we have. We also have short courses, geriatric nursing, pediatric, mental health nursing, phlebotomy technician. We have under beauty services, cosmetology, hairdressing, makeup, lash tech, barbering, a number of different programs. We also have vocational courses, the electrical installation, the motor vehicle repairs, plumbing, AC. So a number of different courses being offered here at Distinction College. And as I mentioned earlier, these courses typically ranges between 3 months and 6 months.
0: Okay, now let's talk about the slashing and dashing back to school promotion. Tell us a bit about that.
1: So this is actually a promotion that we have running for the back to school, for the start of the back to school. We have actually extended the promotion to the 28th of August, so you can take advantage. Now let me just break down the promotion a bit. So for the slashing aspect of the promotion, this is where you see majority of our courses having significant reduction in prices. For example, you normally have a mental health technician course for $35,000. For the duration of this promotion, you will be getting it for only $25,000. And this stands for most of the courses that we have available. Now, for the dashing aspect of the promotion, this is you getting free courses along with any course that you register for. So along with the discounted mental health course that you registered for, you will also be getting free classes in City and Guilds Math, City and Guilds English, as well as free classes in City and Guilds Customer Service. So that is our slashing and dashing back to school promotion in a nutshell.
0: Okay. Now, of course, Distinction College offers a sixth form program. Are there also CSEC classes available as well?
1: We do have CSEC classes available. So if you have never sat the subject before, you've never done the exams before, and you want to start from scratch, you can most definitely come to Distinction College to do so. And also, if you recently collected your results, as you know, CSEC results was released a few days back. If you recently collected your results and you are not so very pleased with what the results are, you can come back to Distinction College. You can resit those subjects, whether you want to resit them for January 2027 or you want to do the exams for June next year. As a matter of fact, you register for 3 subjects, you will be getting an additional subject for free. And if you register for 4 subjects, you will be getting 2 additional subjects for free. There is also the sixth form program that is available here. So for persons just leaving high school and not sure what it is that you want to do or where you want to go, we do have sixth form available that you can come and take advantage of. And the beautiful thing about our sixth form program is that students are able to tailor the course along to with what they want. So you want to go into the beauty industry, you can tailor the sixth form course to do cosmetology. Or if you want to just do the hair and the nails, you can tailor the course to do that. If you want to gear towards the business field, you can go into sixth form business. So there are options available for students here at Distinction College.
0: Awesome. Now, tell us about the certifications that persons would receive upon completion of the courses, and of course, where can they be used?
1: So once you complete any course at Distinction College, you will be getting a local certificate that is recognized and accepted here in Jamaica. And you also have the opportunities of sitting international exams and getting international certificates, allowing you to work here in Jamaica as well as outside of Jamaica. Some of those certificates include the City and Guilds International Certification, and we know this is out of London. They are recognized in over 80 countries worldwide. So once you complete, once you have a City and Guilds certificate, you are basically able to go anywhere in the world to work. You are also able to leave with the NCTVET certificate, which is the same one we normally hear persons calling the HEART certificate. So you are able to leave with that one as well. And there are other certificates that you can leave with when you come to Distinction College, allowing you to work here as well as overseas.
0: Okay. Now, what are the steps to get registered? And of course, for the persons who are listening, I'm sure they want to know, are classes face-to-face, online, or there's a hybrid system?
1: So there are, the options are there for whatever it is that's convenient to the student. If it is that you want face-to-face classes, we have that option. If you want online, we have that option. And if you want it to be hybrid, then that option is also there. For the hybrid, the persons are able to come to do their theory online. For example, you are doing the hairdressing course. Yes, you can do the classes online. And then when it's time for your practical sessions, you come into a branch that is convenient to you to complete your practical session. So students have those options.
0: Okay. Now, today is August 20. So can persons still register now? And when do classes officially begin?
1: So yes, registration is still open. All you need for registration is 2 passport size photos, a copy of the birth certificate, and $3,000. That's all you need to register. And as I mentioned earlier, for the slashing and dashing back to school promotion, we have extended it until the 28th of August. So you have until then to take advantage of all the discounts and all the free classes that we were offering on this promotion. And the classes are scheduled to begin between the first and the second week in September. So you still have a little time to complete registration in order to start classes.
0: Okay, and Ms. Simpson, for the persons who are listening, I'm sure they want to know, do you guys have any payment plans available?
1: Absolutely, we do have payment plans available. So along with the courses and their affordable fees, we do have payment plans. So once you're able to pay at least half, for example, you're doing a course for $30,000. Once you can pay at least half of that $30,000, you can start your classes. If you are not able to pay the half, we have a little payment plan that allows you to pay in smaller installments until you complete your program. Or if you have everything and you want to do a full payment, by all means, you can do your full payment. So we do have payment plans available for students.
0: Sounds amazing. Now, Ms. Simpson, for the persons who are listening right now, who are, considering, going back to school, not so sure, wanting to start a new career, what would you say to them right now?
1: I would say start now. A lot of times what we do is we tell ourselves that I'm going to start next month or I'm going to start next year. And we never actually start because we keep putting it off. So start now. It might seem very daunting. You might tell yourself, oh, but I'm not fit for this, or I'm not cut out for this, or I'm not bright enough. I don't have enough money. But make the first step, and then you see where that first step takes you. You might be surprised, but start now.
0: Absolutely. All right, Ms. Simpson, where can we find Distinction College and how can people contact you for more information?
1: So currently we have 5 physical locations. We are in Kingston at 26 Hagley Park Road, in Spanish Town, 6 Nugent Street. We are in Otarius at 206 Main Street, Otarius. There's also a branch in St. Elizabeth that's at Shop 48 Pines Plaza in Junction. And we are also in Montego Bay at 1 Perry Street. 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We are on TikTok, Distinction College, on Facebook. 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
0: Okay. Ms. Simpson, thank you so much for stopping by and having a chat with us this morning. Do appreciate you. And of course, enjoy the rest of your day.
1: It has been my pleasure. Thank you.
0: Okay, bye-bye. So tonight, that was Ms. Fadrine Simpson of Distinction College.

0: off it. Don't stop, let me love you to the reason.
1: I feel like falling in love.
0: Falling in love.
1: I'm in the mood to roll something up.
2: All right, y'all. Let's get back to the Reddit. I got some comments, y'all. Let's see what they're saying. So Nick said, the Nick, who you send that episode here to? Who going to read it? I understand you. Nick says, so you're telling yourself you're waiting for a man to choose you, but in reality, you have accepted the position of a rodent. Of a rodent in another man's home, hidden unnoticed and only able to exist when the coast is clear. Can you imagine at daytime? I said, babes, if you can't come on, no.
3: Then why would you sick and can't go work? Call on 3-4 day.
2: I don't it. Shall we stay in? Eh?
3: A proper stay in, girl.
2: Proper stay in. Nick says, the question is not when he will choose you. It's why are you accepting a love that requires you to hide? Never confuse being needed in secret with being chosen in the light. Nonetheless, congratulations to you. Nick is so shady. Can you imagine? Yeah, the man can't go nowhere. Una can't go together. Una can't go on a vacation. Una can't go on a hotel. Eh? You can't drive him car. Imagine same off car. You can't drive the name car. Then you can't drive him car. You and him can't go on a little date.
3: She gonna drive it when him asleep. When him asleep, eh?
2: Then she gonna drive out to the garage. The people them gonna hear them alarm go off in them garage door randomly open 999. No, eh? Cause I'm assuming it's of you know them the kind of us there. No, girl, you really put yourself in a one situation, though. No, it's on a serious, though. Frost Dash said, you all have a blessed day. Pick up yourself, Frost Dash. Conductor Bobby, that's rude. Don't say that. Georgia says, 99% of the women know. Wife know. Yeah, and sometimes the wives do know, but they don't really care. Because, let's be honest, half the time, the wives don't even like their own husbands anyway. They're also just there because they're living a comfortable life and they have all the things. So most of the time, the wives do know, but they're like, sure, I get to go to tennis, I drive a range, my kids are in private school, I have a great job, I have my friends, I have money.
4: My image,
2: right, and I know that's how people bad nowadays, you know. I know so many people that were in unhappy marriages because of the image of what it looks like or what it was presenting to the public. And in reality, them go my night time and eat them one another. But they did it because of the image. God bless who no hard, because I could have never me. I could have never pretend for like you, nor me. Pretend for like you, you're crazy. I'm not like man with big belly,
3: money,
2: where you go?
3: Money at all, man, I'm not belly at
2: all. No, you could have money from now till next week. I don't like it because your belly big.

0: all will live.
1: Liar.
2: Listen, man.
1: That's not
0: like
1: true.
0: Big man, them, big belly man, them, and the man, them, big.
1: Say the majority, but biggest. Don't say it's only them.
0: Holy for money in a
3: but they are also very unhealthy.
0: You see how we roll.
1: Exactly.
0: Listen. You see the woman, them, how we roll. And so we touch out more of a beard. Well, all right, we sit.
1: Thank you, Georgia, because I don't know what Noah is trying to say. We're not unhealthy.
0: You know why belly big? Comfortable.
1: No, please.
0: Every day I come here, my head start get big. You don't know, there's stress and sickness.
1: Having a big belly is not nothing to gloat about. You need to go to the gym and lose some weight. How about that?
0: No, you know what I'm saying? Now, listen to me. I am saying, you feel like some e-bands, huh? You want to see me? You feel like that man big in band, so have life good.
1: No.
0: Even if you're maga, alive.
1: See, you make Dwayne over there, sir, I look sideways. Dwayne is very slim and trim and now for God, Jim. Dwayne have a money nice and comfortable.
0: But Dwayne rich.
1: Excuse you. Trust me.
0: The rich, we are talking about.
1: Let me tell you something. Let me tell you something, though. Let me tell you. No, because you're talking about men. And as a woman, let me tell you about men. The men that I know. All the wealthy men that I know, all the wealthy men that Raven know, them body fit like fiddle.
0: Look here, I'm not talking about
1: money. Nor, what? I never used the word rich a while ago. I said all the wealthy.
0: I big man. Never for all I want.
1: Nor, stop saying foolishness. Although, because apparently you know a man more than me. But never tell us say all the wealthy men that I have associated myself with. Them fit like fiddle and go to the gym and work out and have them personal trainer and travel the world and have them several vehicles and them nice house. Those are the wealthy men that I know. Me no know no big belly wealthy men. Please, goodbye. I have several seats. Thank you, Georgia. Georgia say healthy as well. Me no know where you are talking about. Joanne says this woman should be ashamed of herself having an affair in the wife's home. Yeah, man, she have something wrong with her. Boogie Down Records say, you're serious? Boogie Down say, a rat life is always short. Boy, me, I tell you. Andrea said, what kind of life that she see? How she catch the color? She probably catch us color now for true. If the wife are walking, she really blend in with the wall. The wife really not see her. David says, Raven, she's a thief in the... Right? Because she only come out at daytime, come cook and eat. Nick says she brave bad. Black Star said if you stop run down great year before time. You have to remember a relationship no exists again. I be a business ship the boat. So terms and conditions apply are true. Ivan said, Jesus, no Sasha Goody. Mighty God, this serious dome and not laugh. That's exactly what Ivan wrote in that order. Where a stupid is mostly so. Marcia says, well, letter writer, you're offering services on demand. Falling for a married man emotionally detached from the married speech. The man is selfish and using you. No respect for women. Love yourself first. Know your value. What compensation are you getting apart from a roof over your head? She must have did homeless. I wonder if she did homeless. Because she didn't need somewhere to stay.
0: Why everybody bash a woman and so?
1: Excuse me?
0: What about Shari? So what I'm saying, not even what? Oh, good God, man.
1: Excuse me?
0: Suppose something benefit her, that's why she did it.
1: She homeless. She clear she needs someone to steer.
0: What if the man tell her, say, oh, everything I got alright, and everything I got
1: good. And she believe him, that's sad. That's why I'm saying she need help, because you in that situation, you got the man tell us everything alright. Sir, alright. Baby girl, I'm going to tell you this. You say, what you need for the now? The man need to find something. You say if you're homeless, you're homeless. Because you don't sound like you're at work either. Because you're there every day. Because you only come out at daytime. So you don't work. You clearly don't work. So she not work. And she not have no home. So she's homeless. So clearly she depends on the man. So here what? Why at this time? You know, if maybe if you tell her, if you go bowl up herself and go ask the man for nothing next to the man, tell her to leave. I know the girl go homeless because of me. So I really want to tell her. Because I'm going to tell her, I say, girl, you tell the man, say, you don't feel comfortable for stay there. Make him rent. You want to look at one bedroom. And you go and stay there. And then him get him divorced and start out himself. And all them look at something there. But I don't want to tell her that. And she go tell the man that. And the man say, you're out there and bright. And make she leave. And she homeless. I don't want to do that. Girl, I no pan a big man thing. Young

0: lady.
1: Alright.
0: Young lady.
1: Alright.
0: I hope you need to go to school, have one look at degree or have some subject. You need to look at work. Go up on anydatjobjamaica.com. The place still exists. Go look one work. Look one online work. Any work. Look one work. Look at work and start go to work. Maybe you need to look for online work. But come and know you're going to go to and come in at even talk. And they see you're going to go out. The husband could have got to tell the wife, say, you're the new tenant, so maybe that can't work. But you need to go look at work and save up your money and find your own place to go stay until a man has sought out in business. Because if the man really like you, he would not tiptoe and take him look at time. Because a man will like you and want to be with you. Until he say, I'm going to divorce his wife. He's going to start do him need for do. He's going to get up every day and breadcrumb you. You understand he's going to do him need for do. Stop taking empty promises, baby girl. Stop taking empty promises. And I always tell women this. Do not be with a man. And here, listen to my words. Do not be with a man that's telling you that he is going to leave another person for you. Don't left nobody for me.
1: Good things.
0: Leave your situation because you want to leave your situation. Not because I make a mess, even if next year I'm going to like you. Good still. Things. So don't left nobody. And the people have always told me, don't left nobody for me. I tell you, don't do that. Come, me with a like you next week or something. Still.
1: Good things come to
0: those. Leave because so you want to leave. And my then body. If we're not going to work out, in a workout. But girl, the first step I would say to you, you need to gain some independence because clearly you have none. Find a job.
1: Who's probably the girl of our house lock up down a country and have something?
0: No, excuse yourself from where.
1: Nice. So, all right, she'll wait patiently.
0: Slate, a girl does disappear forever. Like, she's seriously.
1: Waiting. She's waiting on time. She'll wait.
0: Mr. Support, I like her.
1: I like her to Mr. Support.
0: Boss said maybe she's living at the... guys, boss said maybe she's living at the she shed. Can you have a he shed? She have a she shed. We're a laugh, but it's not funny because some people live their life here.
1: No man, she alright man, she well sought out man. You mad?
0: Boogie Down Swagger said, no, you look like you would give her some sardine. Nick said, if I kidnap, she get kidnapped. Probably for true.
1: Kidnapped, I don't
0: yeah,
1: know.
0: She have Stockholm Syndrome to probably call. We don't know why, we don't know that man there till I make sure believe him, sir. For make sure live next door as a roach. Gina said, Raven need a podcast with men. I actually do have one. Go check it out right now. All right, go subscribe to the YouTube. Thank you. Kim said, really? Raven, stop telling for email madness. New tenant. God, we didn't know what she said. Cara said, exactly. David, she didn't state her age. We don't know. Joanne, honestly, I feel like the wife knows something, but me maybe she not care because ain't no way.
1: So like a 21-year-old.
0: Ain't no. Then so she. Then can you imagine as a woman? Every time you use the woman kitchen, you have to put. Hey, cause you couldn't use my kitchen. I mean, I know in a car. Me man, very meticulous kitchen, with putting back my pots and pans and. Me come on my you move one thing. Me you know. Say can you imagine she go and she have your member say, I she move one fork from right there, so she move that spoon and she can. The old man tells you can't use my wife bowl. I want to maybe she have her own bowl of a fair apartment side.
1: Yeah, man, she have everything.
2: I want to she eat out of one plastic container.
0: God, the wife will come in and say the soap move in her kitchen. I can't, girl, get some independence. Find a work. That's your first step. Find a work and you need to find a, you need to find God too, because you need God in the midst. Because clearly, I don't know. I remember she over there do a master's program online. Maybe I thought she do.
2: Master's in a yammer.
0: Yeah. Why? Kim said, I wish I could get money from the people. That's what I'm telling her. I forgot to look at work first, Kim. Guys, that's our time for today. We got to go. All right. Catch us tomorrow for a digital turn up Friday, now, please. In the meantime, between time, the Hello Jamaica team is up next. Go ahead and enjoy the rest of your day. It is your girl Raven saying stay safe. Sanjot, know what you got for the people.
1: Yeah, man. Stay tomorrow, Premier League start tomorrow. Yep, Arsenal kick off the first game, 2 p.m. So all of the football fans and Roll out.
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1: They were building a fallout.
2: 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Ah, oh, Jesus, here the door there again. Bend now.

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0: Jamaica, the country, the people, the culture.
1: Good morning, my Sun City family. How are you doing this morning? I hope this morning you're feeling blessed and highly favored. Welcome to the Hello Jamaica show. My name is Steve Billings and I will be your host, filling in for Sun Diamond. We have a very exciting show prepared for you guys today. And of course, if you are listening to Sun City 104.9 FM for the very first time, it is a Lovers Thursday today. My favorite day of the week, to be honest. And on Lovers Thursday, we play only love songs and R&B. So if you are in a relationship and you're in love and you want to send a dedication to your partner, today is the perfect day to do so. All right. So if you'd like to be a part of the show, you'd like to engage with us, the WhatsApp line is 1-876-392-6217. And we're also live on TikTok. So if you want to interact with us on TikTok, it is suncity104_9fm. All right. So if you are not already following us, please feel free to do so. Now, all of this week I've been getting a beating that I'm not acknowledging the WhatsApp line. So let me start with that first and foremost. We have Duane out of Canada. Morning time, Duane. We have Winston. We have DJ Scatter. Morning time to you. DJ Scatter sending out some birthday greetings. We have Sledge from Connecticut. Why Sun City large, man? Sun City all over the place. And we have DJ Spangy. All right. So, Alistair, I think we're going to go to Devotion with the Stars.

Hey. Greetings, brothers and sisters. This is your girl, Aline. And my Bible verse is the 23rd Psalm, the first verse. The Lord is my shepherd. I shall not want. Because Jehovah Jireh is my provider. Because Jehovah Jireh is your provider. The Lord, our provider. We can trust entirely in Him to clear the way, to make your crooked path straight, to remove obstacles that think they are stronger than you, but there is nothing bigger and stronger than our God. We shall not want, and we need to take everything to the Lord in prayer. So when you reach that position in your life where you feel like there is something that you want and there is a need that you need to be fulfilled, know that God has already promised us that we shall not want. Now, Him could have said, "The Lord is my shepherd, I might not want." But David the psalmist, when he wrote it, he said, "I shall not want." So it is a statement, it is a fact. And we believe and we declare and we walk in the light of a God who promises to be our provider. And so we give thanks to Jehovah Jireh, our constant provider, our constant protector, the love of our lives. Enough love.

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2: 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It's a Lovers Thursday. So we continue our discussion on the situation at Cooper's Pen in Trelawney. Following the demolition of homes and the displacement of several families, we've heard about the assistance being provided through government agencies, including support from the Ministry of Labor and Social Security, as well as ADPEM. This morning, however, we want to hear what is actually happening on the ground. Are affected families receiving the assistance they need? What is their situation now? And ultimately, what should a lasting solution look like for this community? Joining me this morning is no other than Councillor for the Falmouth Division, Mr. Garth Wilkinson. Good morning, Sir Councillor.
3: Good morning, Mr. Billings. Thank you for having me on your station. Thank you to you and your listeners for having me.
2: It's always a pleasure, sir. So let us get into it. You've been underground with residents. What is the situation in Cooper's Pen right now as we speak? 9:16 a.m.
3: 9:16?
2: What is the situation on the ground now?
3: A disaster. it's a what we would call a kind of development that social, it's a social and economic disaster. Because right now, another 50 odd families have been served notice to vacate the premises today. So if you think what you saw last week, Tuesday the 11th of August, was bad, members of the 99 who went to court are now under the axe to be demolished. At least those persons who were demolished last week, with the exception of around three families, should never have been on the land in the first place. Mm-hmm. And I will state now publicly, because they were told that was the only portion of the land the Gen Command New Falmouth indicated that they wanted and nobody should have entered onto.
2: Did you say
3: the persons now who are being threatened, mm-hmm, for demolition after the 20th are the ones who actually went to court, fought the good fight, did everything that was possible, tried to purchase the land, and now they are now being threatened with demolition to carry out the order.
2: This is an additional 50 families, you say?
3: This is additional 50 odd families.
2: Wow. So, in terms of assistance, we were told
3: you're giving assistance like you carry some tents and put it at the same place where they demolished. What you're saying is that they did some, I think it was a wrong thing to do, because the water was displaced, everything was displaced. The tent should not have been placed back on the location that was demolished, where the rubbles were, where there was no water, no bathroom, nothing at all was left there.
2: So as it is right now, there is no water, no bathroom convenience.
3: No bathroom facility, nothing at all is there for the residents. Any makeshift thing they do there is just a makeshift. Anything that is done, it's not sustainable.
2: Mm.
3: And the threat that the people are coming back. So those who were left behind are the ones now under the axe.
2: Mm-mm.
3: So mobilizing the state agency like the Ministry of Labor
2: and ADPEM is a waste of time.
3: It's a waste.
2: Have you spoken to any of the residents personally?
3: Yes, and what I thought they should have done, and I repeat it, if we wanted to help those persons who were displaced, we should have taken them to the stadium or somewhere else and asked them to stay there for a number of days, and then you can say to them, but you should not have placed them back. It could be like somebody I didn't want to give a description.
2: So, counsel, let me get this straight.
3: My place and you destroy my house and you tell me, you give me a thing. I said, you destroy the good brick and mortar house that I have and you give me a thing to live in.
2: On the same premises?
3: On the same premises. And you tell me, say, it's yours. So what am I doing on your premises after you have destroyed my good house? So that was evil. So using the state agents in that way was even wrong. Mobilizing the state agents without finding an alternate location immediately.
2: What are the residents communicating to you? What is it that they need urgently at this point in time?
3: They need help. They need a government intervention. And that's why every time I get an opportunity to talk, I talk about the history of the property and why the people are in the position they are in. People did not, so my time, you know, life chooses some, your circumstances chooses something, you know. But these persons have been on the premises because of the original owner.
2: What is the history you're speaking about? For the benefit of the listeners this morning.
3: The original owners of the property, because there's a, and I need to address this one, because there's a, when land was purchased in 1967. It was purchased from Clive Alexander, who purchased it in 64. Because there's some persons who keep talking about the Jobsons. And that is where I think the Administrator General, every arm of government has erred in how we have handled this. Because the Administrator General in 2006 have given back the land to the Jobsons, saying it's theirs. So but this land was never part of the estate of Jobson's.
2: Who is Clive Alexander?
3: Clive Alexander, I don't know who he is, but when New Farmer purchased the land from him in 1967, it was purchased by, the owners were actually John Field and Swansea, the late Uhart just died earlier this year, and those persons. New Farmer should have been the development that at the time, remember, you lost a share is actually from Trelawney, and I think persons like Lightburn wanted to build what they called, what they then dubbed at the time as a Little Miami. So they started with the building of Trelawney Beach, which was one of the first hotels in Jamaica that was all inclusive. Everybody take credit for introducing all inclusive. Trelawney Beach was basically one of the first hotels with all inclusive, because they had most of their sales were full American plan. So Trelawney Beach was built, and the rest of development for New Farmer never took off. The 70s came, mm-hmm. The directors, the original directors, most of them took a back seat that time. So the Field and Brothers were the ones who were placed as directors of the company after that. And they were the ones who, and if you check in the history, they gave what they call it, deed of gift to a lot of the residents to occupy the land.
2: And that was legal?
3: That was legal. As a matter of fact, there's a few court cases going on now where persons who were given deed of gift, who paid over money to the Field land, is in court right now. But what happened is that after that was done, the family, as I said, Field and Brothers lost it to a court junction was taken against them, removing them in 2001 by James Chisholm. He became the sole shareholder of the company, and he became the director of the company.
2: So, counselor, let me ask you something.
3: Yes, and then that was the time. So by 2004, he started serving notice on the person who acquired the land.
2: Houses have been demolished.
3: All of these persons had houses on the land before.
2: Houses have been demolished. Residents displaced. What are you advocating now for the residents? What would you like to see happen next?
3: I've been advocating, and this is all I've been asking from day one. The only person who can help us now is the government.
2: And what do you want to see the government do at this point?
3: All the government has to do is, you can, because they still have a caveat. The Ministry of Housing still have a caveat with all the court injunction and all the thing done. The government of Jamaica still, under the Ministry of Housing, which was in the Office of the Prime Minister, still have a caveat on the land, giving the Ministry of Housing, as it stated on the title, equitable right, equitable interest in the property.
2: In layman's term, what does that mean when it's an equitable right?
3: That means it was declared under the Housing Act, and you told them that because of this, because it's still on the title, from the 1st of May 2012, giving the Ministry of I have an equitable interest. What it states is that I have interest in purchasing it.
2: So from you, the owner. So you are advocating for the government of Jamaica to purchase the land.
3: Purchase the land. And the government of Jamaica has shown in the past, they have purchased out of many across the road from me for $180 million. And this property was not selling for as much. They have purchased Dry Valley, 700 acres, using, and both of them are housing trust money. Because sometimes when people talk about the housing trust has used to purchase both of those properties, plus the housing trust money has used to purchase Amalie Cove, along with Development Bank of Jamaica. So, and the government has used the housing trust to do all of that. And if they had used the housing trust to purchase this property, which is what we have been asking, the citizens have been asking, because the owner has indicated then that he's willing to sell it, but he would not sell it to them because he cannot manage the edit. So he would sell it to the government and the government. And there's letters dating back from as far as 2010 when they wrote to Dr. Chang and everybody. They have been indicating and begging for help. The citizens were willing, they were given an opportunity at one stage, and when they were given an opportunity and told a figure, they immediately tried to put the money together, and then the owner decided that he told them from day one, he's not selling it to them. He will sell it to somebody else because he will not take the idea, he can try to collect his money. And they came up within a week, they came up with over $3 million. Nearly $4 million.
2: Can the opposition party play a role in agitating the government to go in this direction as relates to purchasing?
3: I am a member that at the opposition. I don't know what more the opposition can do. It is, the ball is in the government's court, and that's why people say election have consequences. You are the leader now. The government, there's nothing the opposition. The opposition can't talk to the cow come home. It's talk. What we can do is take to the road and lie down. Like I can't go, I feel like I'm going to go up to the highway and just lie down and I make the road. Because I make something run over me. Because there's nothing else we can do. You just have to give your life or two for it. Maybe I just, somewhere have to go. But there's nothing else you can do.
2: Finally, Councillor, we're running out of time. What would you like to say to our listening audience at present?
3: All I want to do, and I will repeat, there are 50 odd families living on the premises who have proper houses there, have their utility, have everything. All I want to see is that these persons, are given an opportunity to purchase the land, whether from any agents of the government who wishes to buy, just said, all right, leave 2 acres where these persons are, leave 5 acres where these persons are.
2: Yeah, but go on, sir.
3: Because, and you see, why I keep hinting at this, is because, for one thing, the government has a mandate to build a number of houses per year through the housing trust and housing agency of Jamaica. This one is one that is already made. The house is already there. You take them over. You know, the person become here, and the person become holding to the agencies and the government, and you collect the wallet, and you could extend it because you have enough space there to add individuals to it. So the other house is putting the right infrastructure and do it. It's not hard to do. It's the will to do it.
2: Thank you so much, sir.
3: I understand no government want to set a precedent that they are condoning squatting. It is not condoning, because these are one of the few who have gone the whole ambit, has appealed to the government, has done everything. I don't know about any other squatter era that has gone so far in trying to purchase a land from a private individual. I don't think it.
2: Mr. Wilkinson,
3: the government has stepped in radios. The citizens have never done half of what these persons have done.
2: Sir Wilkinson, we are out of time, sir. Thank you so much. I do apologize for stopping you abruptly.
3: No, man. Thank you for listening to me, Mr. Bennett, because there's so much more to say.
2: And we may have to continue this conversation during next week.
3: It might come up sooner than you think, because what is planned? I don't know.
2: Thank you so much.
3: I don't know if I'll be around to talk to you, but I know that. Something I have to give.
2: There we have it, the Councillor of the Falmouth Division, Mr. Garth Wilkinson. We take a break.
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3: 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Let me just acknowledge some of the persons on the WhatsApp. Chubby Decor, what's going on? Morning, Jimmy McCook. Dwayne in Canada, morning time to you too, sir. Lady Jojo, happy Lovers Thursday to you as well. We're all doing fine here at Sun City, and I hope you are too in Canada. Ras Anhai, Waltham, big up. Tony T, Ensom City, Spanish Town, morning to you, sir. And Nads in Jarrett Lane, good morning. Happy Lovers Thursday to you. Welcome back to the show. Now, we often hear that carrots are good for our eyes, but how much can what we eat really affect our vision? The truth is, our eyes need nutrients just like the rest of our bodies. Nutrients such as vitamin A, vitamin C, vitamin E, zinc, and omega-3 fatty acids. They all play a role in maintaining good health for the eye. There's another important connection too. Conditions such as diabetes, high blood pressure can damage the eyes, meaning the way we eat can also affect our vision indirectly. So this morning on Black Healthcare, we're asking, can we actually eat our way to healthier eyes? And what should we be putting on our plates to help protect our vision as we age? Joining us this morning on Black Healthcare is Dr. Amsu and Mr. Brick.
4: Good morning.
3: Good morning, gentlemen. Good morning. How are you this morning?
4: Doing good. Doing good. I can see.
3: So, gentlemen, this morning we are placing a focus on the eyes. And question number one, let's start with the basics. Can what we eat really affect the health of our eyes and our vision?
4: Yes, in one word, yes. What you eat can absolutely influence how well your eyes function and how well they age, right? So the important distinction is that food generally doesn't turn 20/40 vision into 20/20 vision the way glasses can, but what nutrition can do is support the retina, right? Maintain the eye's light sensing machinery, protect vulnerable tissues from oxidative damage, and perhaps most importantly, reduce the metabolic and vascular diseases that can steal your vision. So if you think of the eye as a very sophisticated digital camera, which is attached directly to the brain, the cornea and lens are the glass. The retina is the image sensor. The optic nerve is the HDMI cable, and the tiny blood vessels supplying the retina are the electrical wiring. So if you can imagine, if you buy the finest camera on earth in the world, right, you can buy that camera, but if you keep pouring pancake syrup in at the circuitry, right, eventually you're going to need a meeting with an ophthalmologist, right? So the eyes are extremely metabolically demanding, right? So your retina is nervous tissue. Its photoreceptor cells are constantly processing light. They're constantly communicating with other retinal neurons and maintaining their specialized membranes, right? So that makes the retina particularly dependent on adequate nutrition and blood flow. So you named the several nutrients that are key, right, to maintaining and feeding your retina, right? This includes vitamin A, right? It is a very important one, lutein, which helps the macula focus and, you know, receive light and focus, and also your peripheral vision and everything, right? And also it helps your rods and your cones, which is for color and light. So it helps you to see in the dark, right? Zeaxanthin, also very good for your rods and your cones, right? Zinc, very important, right? Vitamin C and E, which you mentioned, and also that essential fatty acid omega-3 that you mentioned earlier.
5: So what are the foods
4: they all eat? Say that again now. Well, what I'm going to do, because I know Mikey has that prepared to tell you what you eat. What I'm going to do is tell you what you shouldn't eat.
5: All right. Here's what not to eat then.
4: Here's what you shouldn't eat, right? So sugar is the eyes, right? The eyes' tiny blood vessels do not appreciate syrup, right?
5: Right.
4: So the biggest nutritional threat to vision
5: is sugar.
4: Might not be a single mysterious chemical. It may be chronically elevated glucose, right? So constant consumptions of foods like sodas, sweetened juices. So sometimes you go and you buy I'm going to buy some juice, but it's not juice, 100% juice. It's a juice drink, right? Where sometimes it's juice. What kind of juice? Purple a fruit, right?
5: Right.
4: Right. So sweetened juices, candy, sweetie, donuts, pastries, and pastries include patty, right?
5: No patty.
4: Sugary cereals, right? Sugary cereals, sweetened coffee drinks. So when you buy your Blue Mountain, don't put sugar in it, right?
5: Right.
4: White bread and heavily refined carbohydrates. They can make blood glucose management more difficult, right? These are all contributors to pre-diabetes and diabetes, right? So particularly people prone to insulin resistance and type 2 diabetes, these are the people who are mostly affected with bad vision, right? Especially as they get older. So chronically high blood sugar damages the tiny retinal blood vessels, right? They can become obstructed, leak fluid or bleed, and the retina may then respond by producing abnormal fragile blood vessels, right? So that's what we call diabetic retinopathy, right?
5: So
4: which is one of the major vision threatening complications of diabetes.
5: Let us bring it a little bit closer to home and speak about our Jamaican diet. We're talking about callaloo, pumpkin, sweet potato, ackee, pear, what we eat on a daily basis. Are those Jamaican foods good for us?
4: All right. Let me interrupt you there, because these are foods that, yes, traditionally Jamaicans would eat, but you've been, you know, the colonizers left, but they colonized you again with the diet. So all the ultra processed foods, the convenience foods, right? The KFCs, the Kentucky Fried Chickens, and all them things which are very popular, right? To the point where, you know, in nearly every black country, me and Mikey was talking about Ghana, right? And then fight broke out when KFC had a sale on. Fight broke out, right? So there's the traditional food that grows on the island, the natural food, the organic, you know, the indigenous foods to Jamaica, these are the best foods. These are the foods that, you know, you mentioned callaloo, you mentioned ackee, you mentioned the pear, you know, avocado pear, all them things there. These are the best foods for you to eat. And I'm kind of raining on Mike's parade right now, right?
5: Let's hear from Mr. Briggs.
4: The problem is the refined carbohydrates, right? Foods that have higher dietary glycemic index, right? These are associated with greater risk of age-related macular degeneration, right? Or we call it AMD, right? And that doesn't establish exactly that white bread itself causes macular degeneration, but it strengthens the argument against a diet dominated by rapidly absorbed refined carbohydrates. These are your ultra-processed foods that have invaded Jamaica and the rest of the West Indies, right? And they market it to you, so they make you feel good about damaging yourself. Mm-hmm. They put in bright colors, great music, people dancing through the meadows, through the daisies, making you feel good. They market this to you, right? Tell you, you know, I'm loving it with McDonald's and all them things there, right? So your eyes are going to prefer lentils over lollipops. They're going to prefer natural organic oats over Oreo cookies and sweet potato over Skittles. But these are the things that when you go into any convenience store, right, you're not seeing real food. You're seeing all the colors, all the advertising, even the shelf space that's occupied, right? All marketing props to get you to spend money on stuff that's going to damage you.
5: Mr. Briggs, what do we need to eat?
6: That's a great question. And it's funny, we get this all the time. And it's funny, you know, Dr. Andrew just mentioned it. We talk to Jamaica every week. And, you know, you mentioned it yourself. You guys have everything you need right in front of you, right? But what's happened is over the last 50 or 60 years, you know, with the industrialization of food and medicine and marketing and television and convenience and, you know, the growing, I guess, affluence that comes with eating imported foods, a lot of people are turning their backs. And it's not just a Jamaican thing. Don't get me wrong. People are turning their backs on their local natural foods. Or what they'll do is they'll have a little bit of their local natural food, but then it's all the meat, it's all the oils, and it's the way that food is also being prepared, right? And so, you know, traditionally, you know, we're eating foods raw with a light bit of cooking just to take off the bacteria, just to take off maybe some of the outside film and wash it, right? Now we're overcooking food. So you got the calorie, which is great, right? Contains the lutein and zeaxanthin for the eyes, but then you cook it into a mush and then you're cooking it with an oil. And when that oil heats up above a certain temperature, it creates carcinogens and it makes the blood thick and pasty. All of these things are bad. The small capillary, remember, it's not the blood, but it's the small capillary that you find in the eyes. Along with the sugar, you get inflammation. So you may have callaloo, you fry it in oil, cook it to a mush, and then you add MSG seasoning, right? You add Maggie cube, and what's the other seasoning going out there? Do you see what I mean? So by the time you finish that dish, even though the base may be callaloo, you've now adulterated it. And so we're eating higher amounts of saturated and polyunsaturated fats, and we're eating higher amounts of processed sugars and processed salts. So to get the nutrients from that food, you don't need to overcook it. Also, you need to eat

0: I think gully beans is another one in Jamaica, which is great. So there are the natural foods which we know about, right? And then there is the way it's prepared. So really, you want to steam, right? More than stew, right? You want to make soups above frying, right? So don't make oil your base. Make water your base. Soups, you know, help to pull natural ingredients and nutrients out of the food. And you only lose a tiny bit in the steam. Whereas when you fry, you burn the nutrients out of the food. So soups are actually better than stews, right? Obviously, baking is better than frying. And grilling is also better than frying. When you grill, the natural oils come out of the fish, if you eat fish, right? We try and minimize how much fish. A lot of fish we eat now is farm-raised, right? So it contains chemicals that are harmful for us, that are harmful for the eye, right? Everything from antibiotics. They color the fish who feed. So they put color in the fish food to make the meat look a certain color. So we want to minimize all of those things. So, you know, if I need to go through the list of things you have in Jamaica, it's endless. All the fruits and vegetables you have are there. It's more really the way they're being prepared, right? And what we're adding on the side of the plate, right? And we need to get away the time to board up. Go ahead.
1: I know that the focus this morning is on the diet and eyes, but is loss of vision more correlated to your age?
0: Great question too. Go ahead.
1: And let me tell you why I asked this question. So I literally went to bed one night and got up the following morning and my phone screen was blurred. So that's why I'm asking the question. Is it more, the loss of vision is more related to your age as you go older? It is something that you must experience, would you say?
0: Not necessarily. To a small extent, I know Dr. Anson will jump back in here as well. What is age, right? Age isn't really the clock. Age is your body's health in relation to that clock. Do you get it? And so if we deteriorate our bodies, guess what they always say? Man, you're looking older. You start to age. You know, what do we say about, you know, you guys watch the World Cup. Or the president of the United States will go in with a full head of dark hair. By the time they finish their presidency, they're gray, right? Mm-hmm. Because the stress, you know what I'm saying, ages you. Your diet ages you. Your lack of exercise ages you. Your lack of natural proper nutrition ages you. And so that is why you have people who are 70, 80, 90 years old, never wore glasses, can still run up and down the stairs. So it's not the number, it's how healthy they are. Dr. Hampson, I know you're going to want to jump in on the age piece as well.
2: Yeah, well, basically, what is aging? Aging is basically that new cells are not as good as the cells that they're replacing, right? That's what aging is. Your cells start to deteriorate in quality, in integrity. Each time you produce new cells, you know, those new cells replacing old cells ain't as good. Why are they not as good? Because of the quality of what we're feeding, what we're exposing ourselves to, what we're ingesting, right? So again, eyesight is something where, you know, you can get somebody who needs reading glasses. Why do they need reading glasses? Because their nearsight is waning, and it's through habits. It might be because they're exposed to blue light or whatever, but also what we mentioned. Lack of vitamin A, lack of vitamin C, lack of lutein in their diet, right? So there's specific foods that, you know, like every time when people talk about leafy greens, it's no joke. So things like kale, spinach, collard greens, callaloo, mustard greens, they're high in lutein and zeaxanthin, right? And why do they matter? Because they concentrate in the macula. Right. And again, macula is about is everything about your vision, focus, everything about lighting, peripheral vision. Right. Things like egg yolks are excellent. Right. Again, high in lutein and high in zeaxanthin. Right. Carrots will not repair your eyes, but they help with what makes your eyes good. They help nutrients. Right. The beta carotene and all these properties, they help to maintain high health.

0: eye health, but they're not going to make you Superman, right?
1: If
0: red,
1: were,
0: yellow pepper,
1: if
0: citrus,
1: you were
0: berries,
1: to,
0: kiwi.
1: If you were to
0: Yeah.
1: single out one particular food, would you say that it would be carrots?
0: No.
1: And why I
0: No, I
1: ask the
0: would never
1: question, it
0: single
1: has
0: out.
1: been a part of our
0: I would.
1: programming from kids coming up. Eat your carrots if you want good eyes. Eat your carrots.
0: Right, but carrots,
1: That's
0: again,
1: marketing as well, though.
0: right. So carrots support what we call rhodopsin, right? And basically, it contributes to you helping to see you in low light, right? So it helps with vision in low light. But it's not everything. The leafy greens are much better, right? Because they contain lutein and zeaxanthin, right? So that whole thing about, and here's the thing. Carrots do help. We're not going to say it don't help, but
1: Which one of
0: the
1: the leafy
0: leafy greens,
1: greens?
0: kalaloo is, listen, Jamaicans have kalaloo, but it's how you prepare that kalaloo, like Mikey just said. You're preparing it wrong. So don't boil it out and then throw out the water that you boiled it in. Simmering, lightly heating, and eating it just off raw. Not you don't have to be raw. You have to be
2: You want a bit
0: boring.
2: of
0: You don't
2: crunch.
0: have
2: You
0: to
2: still want
0: be
2: a little bit of
0: right.
2: crunch in
0: A
2: it.
0: little bit of crunch with the fibers that's in it,
1: So
0: right?
1: the
0: Egg
1: best way
0: yolks
1: to
0: are good.
1: consume Kalaloo would be for it to be steamed then.
0: Yes, right. And remember, you need lutein and zeaxanthin, but you also need the beta carotene and vitamin A. You also need vitamin C, which you're going to get from your red and yellow peppers and your citrus and your berries and fruits like kiwi, right? Antioxidants are very important, right? And then you have nuts, seeds, and avocado. These are high in vitamin E and omega-3 fatty acids, right? Things like beans, lentils, pumpkin seeds, right? And seafood that Mikey mentioned, right? They're high in zinc, right? You've got these fatty fish like salmon and sardines and trout, right? When they're wild caught, they're high in DHA and EPA. These are your omega-3 fats that contribute to your retinal membrane biology, right? So, you can have people that may not have access, but in Jamaica, you have access to all these things. So you don't necessarily need supplementation. So sometimes you have the cod liver oil, you have the cod liver capsules or whatever. Yeah, these are okay, right? But you need the full spectrum for your eye health, right? But it's what you cut out as well. Eating good food, but also eating terrible foods, you're kind of canceling it out,
1: Outside
0: right?
1: of
0: So
1: what
0: things
1: we
0: like
1: eat,
0: broccoli,
1: outside of what we eat, Dr. Amsu, what is the best thing we could do to protect our eye vision?
0: Don't be on your phone all day. That blue light is terrible, right? Especially when you're in darkness. People are going to bed or sitting in darkness and scrolling on their phone, right? Right before bed. That is bad because, again, it reduces your body's ability to produce melatonin, which helps to, help you to get into deep sleep, REM sleep. And that's where repair takes place, is when you're sleeping. And, blue light is damaging to the retina as well,
1: Thank you
0: right?
1: so
0: But
1: much,
0: your diet is absolutely important.
1: Dr. Amsu. The time has run out on us, Mr. Briggs. We are going to
0: Okay.
1: have to follow up this conversation next week. Very fruitful conversation, very insightful. I do appreciate it. Thank you so much for joining us this morning.
0: Thank
2: Thanks
0: you.
2: for
0: See you
2: having us.
0: next week.
1: Okay.
2: Have a great week.
3: Time tested. Jamaican approved. The time by Tasty, the original Jamaican patty, is
1: Time is now 10:01 a.m.
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0: see you there.
1: Spain are the champions! Spain have seized their second star!
0: Got an opinion on sports? Got something to say? Then this is your page. 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

0: 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Before we go to the next feature in the show, we just want to do a PSA. Are you ready to join the KFC or Pizza Hut team? 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You do not want to miss this. There you have it, listeners. KFC and Pizza Hut are hiring. So in the next feature, it would normally be Ask Sun Diamond. And as you are all aware, Sun Diamond is absent. She's overseas taking care of some business. So you guys have me to deal with for the next couple of days. So instead of asking Sun Diamond, we'll be asking the CEO. So here is letter number one. Dear Mr. Billings, I need a man's perspective because I honestly don't know if my husband has lost his mind or if I'm being unreasonable. People, listen to this. We've been married for 4 years and we're living in a house that he owned before we got married. I contribute to groceries, light, water, internet, and other household expenses. If something needs to be bought for the house, I contribute. Recently, my husband told me that since the house is in his name and he pays the mortgage, I should start paying him rent every month. Mama B would have said, "Oh, this father." Sir, rent? I asked him if I'm his wife or his tenant. His argument is that if I were living anywhere else, I would have to pay rent. So why should living with him be free? I told him if that's the arrangement, I need a lease, a receipt, and 30 days notice before he enters my bedroom. Now he's upset and says, I'm making a joke out of a serious financial conversation. Mr. Billings, should a husband charge his wife rent to live in his house, or should we simply agree on a fair contribution towards the household? And here's the part that really bothers me. If I'm paying towards a mortgage on a house that's solely his, what exactly am I building for myself? If you want to let your opinion be heard, you can WhatsApp at 1-876-392-6217, or you can join us on the TikTok live at suncity104_9fm. Now here's my 2 cents. Can a husband charge his wife rent? I believe that's a red flag. That is red flag number one. And I strongly disagree with any spouse, for that matter, that is charging the other person rent to live in the house. Now, personally for me, this female, she is contributing to the utilities. She's contributing to whatever needs to be purchased in the house. And the husband is asking her to pay rent. Now, if you ask me, if it is that the husband is having a challenge, it needs to be communicated to the wife to say, hey, the mortgage is X, I know it is my house and I've been paying the mortgage over X time, but the truth is, I cannot sustain the payments on my own. That's an entirely different conversation, right? If that is the premise that is going off, then, I mean, I'm sure that there can be some leeway. But outside of an explanation to be given to the wife to just start charging rent because he's the one that is paying the mortgage. I think that is a definite no-no. Spanish Town, joint Spanish Town is saying, hell no. Amoy says, get a new man, miss. Move out and go pay rent because he had indeed lost his whole mind. Sledge in Connecticut, I think it's time for a new husband, lady. This is completely way off and evil. Get out of there and that marriage. The truth is, as a male, you are expected to provide for your wife, provide for your family, protect your family. And I can't even fathom that. Let me tell you something. I don't think she's his wife. Because that is not how a husband will treat a wife. And I do believe she should move out, ask for a divorce. And when she asks for the divorce, she tried to claim on 50% of the house. Right? Is there anyone out there, anyone listening right now, whether it be on the WhatsApp or via the TikTok, is there anyone that believe that this wife should stay with her husband? Neeks from Bronx, New York. Miss, you're wrong. You're not the wife. You're a roommate. A matter of fact, once rent enters the conversation, you've been upgraded to a tenant. A wife contributes to a household and a marriage. She doesn't pay her husband for the privilege of living in their marital home. If it's in my name, is his reasoning, then he's already told you exactly how he views the home. The home is not his, not ours, and that is the bigger problem. Nix, I do agree with you as well. You know, it kind of blurs the lines. And I don't even think it is a conversation that should have been had any at all, irrespective of what's going on. And I was hoping that I would see somebody chiming to be on the side of the husband, but I'm not seeing that. So I'm going to play the devil's advocate. Now, I've already stated my claim that I do believe that the wife should not pay any rent. And if it gets to that situation, then she needs to leave. However, let me play the devil's advocate. If I own a motor vehicle and I am going to Negril with my wife, and I say to my wife, honey, we're going to Negril. How you feel about filling up the tank of gas, purchasing gas? I don't think there's nothing wrong with that. I don't think there's nothing wrong with, I own the vehicle, we are going to the country, and I ask my spouse to put a little gas in the car. Now let us now bring it to this situation. I own the house, and I am paying mortgage for the house. So if I ask to pay a little rent, you know, pay a little rent is no different in my opinion, right? So the WhatsApp line is getting crazy. Joy from Spanish Town. She is a tenant and she should move out and end the marriage. All right, that's what Joy is saying. Kit Kat from Massachusetts. Grand Rising, definition of a mama man. Truth is, I would walk away, not claim anything from him either. Let's see what Jojo in Canada has to say. Mr. Billings. Lately, I have been hearing spouses are asking their wives or husband to pay rent. What is the matter with people? Has marriages and relationships now become a financial institution? We have someone here. There is no his house and you are married. It is our house. We are married legally. And this person is asking if there is a prenuptial agreement. Neek says, Sir Billings, I beg you move out, your devil advocate. Sir Billings, I beg you move out with your devil advocate foolishness. Dwayne from Canada, but she's helping with the bills and other stuff. Yes, yes, Dwayne, that is true. Now, all I'm saying is this. One hand can't clap. And You see, whenever you're in a relationship and that relationship now becomes transactional, it is going to become an issue. So whether it is rent to be paid, whether it is groceries to be bought, utilities, whatever the case is, I strongly believe that there needs to be a conversation. There needs to be a dialogue had between both parties to discuss whether or not what I can pay, what I can't pay. And nothing is wrong. Two, it may just be a case where in a lot of relationships, it is the female or the wife that is the dominant one and that is earning the greater salary than the husband. Right? And the truth is not a lot of persons can deal with that too. Not a lot of men can deal with women earning more than them and being the dominant one in the relationship. Snakey said if they are not together, she can pay. Well, Snakey, this letter is saying that they are together for the past 4 years and they are married, 5 years. And I see Queen Jojo has her hand up. Let's hear what's your take, Queen. This is going to be very interesting, people.
1: Good morning tonight. Sir, all I'm saying is this. In reading the letter, right? The letter that you just read, this woman is married to this man. He owns the home, but yet still she is contributing to light, water, internet, groceries, and any other household item that is needed, she is contributing to it. And you're going to look on your wife, the person that you signed 3 times for on a legal document, and you're going to say to her, you know what, lick me? When him say, if you were living anywhere else, you would have to pay rent.
0: But that's true.
1: But when me and married you, fuck. That's me, why me, we get married. I'm marrying you because you are the man that I love and you're going to provide for me and you're going to provide a roof over my head. And because I am a reasonable woman, understanding the different time that we're in now, so I'm not even leaving it up to you alone to take care of me. I understand that this is going to be needed a 2-income home, so therefore I am pulling my weight. And you're going to look at me as my husband and tell me that I'm trying to live free because I don't think I should pay rent. You are supposed to be giving me a roof over my head.
0: Stick a pin. Wait, wait, wait. Let us not get so emotional.
1: No, just it's not emotional. Don't rage me,
0: no, you always tend to do these things.
1: No, it's
0: Jolie,
1: not.
0: And that's why I try not to have any conversations with you. Listen to what I'm saying.
1: Yes.
0: Let us do away with this particular situation.
1: Right.
0: I just gave a scenario a while ago. I own a motor vehicle.
1: Mm-hmm.
0: We are planning a trip to go to Negril. And I say to you, Jody, put some gas in the car.
1: That's
0: no?
1: completely different.
0: No, it's the same
1: no,
0: thing.
1: No, it's not because...
0: So, all right, but would you put gas in the vehicle? Yes,
1: yes
0: or no? Why would you put gas in the vehicle?
1: Because I'm assisting you at the on this trip. You asked me, and it
0: is
1: something that you usually don't...
0: And it is the
1: don't.
0: Same thing.
1: No, it can't.
0: I own
1: be
0: the motor vehicle. I pay insurance, I pay fitness, I deal with the maintenance of the vehicle. I am going to be the one that is driving the vehicle.
1: Right.
0: And I said to you, buy little gas and you're okay with the gas.
1: But
0: now let us get back to the letter now.
1: To the letter where
0: I own the house,
1: yes,
0: I pay insurance for
1: the
0: house,
1: internet.
0: And pay the rent, no man.
1: She pays the internet, she pays the water, she pays the light, she pays the groceries. And any other household item that needed, she's the one that foot the bill. Mighty God, and you only pay your mortgage, light, water, that alone accumulates so much money, then internet.
0: So there is someone chiming in from the UK that says that they deleted the comment, but I did read it before.
1: Yes.
0: She pays her husband, she charges her husband rent, £50 a week. And he pays it.
1: Why are people together?
0: Why are people together?
1: At this point, y'all need to stop being together. Because the last time I checked, a husband is supposed to provide a home
0: hold
1: for
0: on,
1: his family.
0: Hold on. Hear this one, you know. Hear what Annalie Bartley have to say. First thing she rang for your pay bills. Annalie don't even want for your pay bills.
1: But sir, all I'm
0: Annalie,
1: saying
0: go inside.
1: All I'm saying, realistically.
0: No. Where's Orion Livingston? No, Orion, come to the front of the class.
1: We are in a time where if one person alone can't do it, we understand that. But men must also, if you're going to say that you're a man and you're a provider, you're a husband, your duty is to provide a roof over your wife's head. Oh, you can come tell your wife that is already contributing to the household that she must now pay rent. Mighty God. She could have done that on her own. She could have paid her rent and paid her light bill and internet and everything else without you then.
0: Angel Walk from Georgia. Mr. Billings, there is no she or I. It is we. We have the wrong concept
1: true,
0: of marriage.
1: True, I agree.
0: Amoy says, weak jellyback man them. Queen Jojo is right. I'm sure that all the women would say that.
1: But you don't disagree with me, sir?
0: Dwayne from Canada. One hand is not clapping, she's helping. This is why good women turn bad, because stupid men hurt them. When a good man is out there wanting a good woman and can't get one. Mr. Billing, she's helping the bills. She's helping to pay the bills. Gentle folks, let me tell you something.
1: And stop advocating. That was a joke. She needs to leave. Red flag. Agree with you. I know. Well-thinking people.
0: No.
1: And even you agree with me, sir, that there's no way a husband should be asking a wife to pay rent when she's... you see, in that letter, sir, he said, as
0: a matter of fact, I think she's shortchanging herself. And let me tell you why. This man owns the house. Mm-hmm. He's paying the mortgage. And he's asking his wife to pay rent. Mm-hmm. That I assume he's going to use that rent to still offset the mortgage. Right? Mm-hmm. If that husband dies tomorrow, it is her house.
1: How do you know that?
0: Right? Even if he doesn't die and she files for a divorce, 50% of the value of that house still goes to her.
1: Sir.
0: So sometimes we need to look past our nose and look long term.
1: We need to be, Duane said something, and you know, it's absolutely, we need to be more reasonable in our dealings, in our thinking, sir.
0: Annalise says, my problem is that men are not the only providers anymore. However, they still want a traditional woman. I must still go 50-50 and be a traditional woman. So I don't understand.
1: You understand, sir?
0: No. You know what is being proven this morning?
1: What is that?
0: That all the women, mm-hmm. both local and abroad,
1: right.
0: You guys have the same programming.
1: What is the programming?
0: Right?
1: You literally agree with the fact that no man should be asking any woman to pay rent. A husband should not be asking his wife to pay rent. And this woman is not like she's... It's not like she's just home not working. She's actually assisting with the household.
0: Listen to Nix now from New York. So if me a pay rent for your premises, then you have to pay for enter my premises.
1: Nix.
0: Oh my God. Joan from Canada, her biggest mistake was to move into his house. They should have bought a home together.
1: But in this economy, though, it's not the most realistic thing. And that's what I'm saying. That person's... We harp on the fact when we talk about traditional. And we have to understand that in this state that we're in, we can't... It cannot be the same. Time's hard. Things have changed. And if you're working as the wife, the husband is working, if you guys are definitely a unit... You sit down together and you work out the bills together. That's what is supposed to be happening.
0: Miller from Old Harbor. I'm really not agreeing with that husband. But the bigger question is, what reason why it leads up to that? This is the only constructive question that came in this morning. And I bet any morning that Miller is a man.
1: Oh, my God.
0: Any morning.
1: Sir, Mr. Billings. You agree with the husband or you disagree with it? Because at this point, I'm confused.
0: All right. So, you see, to be honest, I don't disagree with the husband. I don't believe that any husband should charge their wife rent.
1: You disagree with him?
0: I disagree with him.
1: Okay.
0: It's a no-no.
1: Okay.
0: But where I am agitated this morning is because everybody seems to be on the side of the woman, and nobody, hold on, and nobody is trying to look at it from the other end of the spectrum. And that is why I said to you, what, using the example of the vehicle.
1: But it's the same thing, sir. This is what I'm saying. If the lady was saying that she's a housewife and she's not working, she's not contributing any at all, and then all of a sudden her husband is saying that, listen, I need assistance in paying the mortgage, so you need to start paying rent. And even so, as a husband or a wife, why would you go to your partner using that term rent?
0: So there is someone on the TikTok live, Meticulous Marketing. And this person is saying the women in relationship for money, not men. Oh, I am a female and I agree with the man. Suppose he needed a partner that can help him too.
1: She didn't hear the full letter. That's why she giving that comment based on what you are talking about. But she has not listened to the full letter.
0: Let me add something to the letter. Let us say the man house, he's paying the mortgage. And he's asking you as his wife to pay some rent. And he's saying that to you because, look, you know that the mortgage is $500,000 a month, and I can't sustain the $500,000 payment a month. I can only come up with $400,000. May I go charge your rent, Jody, for $100,000? Something wrong with that?
1: I'm going to have a problem with that.
0: All right, no, listen very carefully. The mortgage is $500,000 a month. I can only afford to come up with $400,000. Mm-hmm. So there's a deficit of $100,000. So and because there's a deficit of the $100,000, I'm now going to say to you, Jody, I'm going to charge a rent for
1: $100,000.
0: I'm not finished.
1: I don't like the term, in an
0: attempt to save the house from the bank and take it back. You mean to tell me, say, you wouldn't pay the $100,000?
1: No, sir. And that's what I don't like. Using that... You're putting stories in it. That is different. I am saying you come to your wife or your partner and say, pay rent, it doesn't sound good. There's nothing about that sound good as my protector, my provider, coming to me and telling me to pay rent. If you come to me and say,
0: no, but Jody, them are going to take with the house. Them are going to take with the house.
1: Say, listen, these 2 months I got shot, my office...
0: Jody,
1: you
0: have to be logical. All I'm saying to you,
1: I don't have any problem assisting my husband.
0: We buy the house from the bank.
1: Yes.
0: If we falter on the payments to the bank, then the bank is going to take away the house.
1: That's a complete different scenario. No, if my husband is asking me to support him, I will support my husband.
0: More than likely, this wife don't have all the facts.
1: That's not what she said. That would be a different scenario.
0: No, but I'm saying to you now. I am saying to you now, Jody, you wouldn't give me the $100,000?
1: I would help my partner. I would help my partner, but it's not going to be consistent. Me, I'm going to help you because right now you're in a hard spot and you can't manage by yourself because I am already footing the bill of the household things.
0: No, what?
1: But if you're in a spot and you come to me and say, listen, I'm in a spot. I need your assistance. I am going to help you.
0: Listen to this one. Man. Smart analyst is saying, falter and start over from scratch. No. Look, man.
1: See, once you use certain words, you open certain eyes. Yeah, because once you, as a husband, you say, parent, that's a different conversation. You see, you just say, we need assistance or help me. That's different from you saying, a time for you start parent.
0: Queen Jojo, thank you so much. The time is now 10:30. We have to wrap up. Thank you so much for tuning into the Hello Jamaica show and by extension to Sun City 104.9 FM. I'd like to thank everyone that chimed in on the WhatsApp live as well, the WhatsApp as well as the TikTok live. The last thing I'm going to say to the listening audience, relationships, marriages, it's about partnerships. Now, to the wives out there, the girlfriends out there, if your man, your husband, or both of you have a house, nothing is wrong with anybody helping the other one with the shortcomings. That's all I'm saying. So whether you want to label it as rent or you want to label it as help, it is the same thing. Thank you very much for listening. We now take a break.
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0: welcome to another exciting matchup at the World Football Championship. It's the finals where World Radio United goes up against Sun City 104.9 FM's Dream Team. The whistle has gone. Supreme Sunday plays the ball to Rewind Monday. Rewind Monday taps the ball to Current Tuesday. Current Tuesday dribble. He labs it over to Reggae Wednesday. Reggae Wednesday dribble. Left to the right. Left one for dead. Lovers turns and receives the pass. He chesses it. He brings it down on the flank. Passes it to Turn Up Friday, who turns it up. He turns up the knob on this game. It's Turn Up Friday. Turn Up Friday passes it to Scorching Saturday. Oh my word! What a goal! What a goal! It's a scorcher! Oh my word! It's Radio with a difference. 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

me tell you something. 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

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Good morning, morning people. Morning. See? My name is The Wicked Foot, folks. I keep your company until 3 p.m. But, you know, before we go for the break, just to let you know that our 11 a.m. to 12 p.m. is brought to you by Stone's Ginger Wine Footloose. And it's all about the Showtime edition happening on Saturday, August 29th. 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Preferred Choice boss, big up the boss lady. Big up to Queen B, Downtown family locked in right now. Joy, Spanish Town crew locked in as well. Remember the text line, folks, that's 876-392-6217. We are active. You know what I mean? Morning, sir. What do you mean? Good morning to you. All right. Big up to Tina, locked in as well. All right. Big up to Morel, Boston family. Also, the TikTok family, that's at WickedFootJA. We are active. You know what I mean? Enough respect goes out to the TikTok family right now. We go for the break inside a special hour courtesy of Stone's Ginger Wine Footloose.

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big up yourself, Joy, Spanish Town family, Joy, with the out, you know, in a couple seconds, I must. Annie, big up yourself, Hong Kong family, TikTok family locked in right now, you know what I mean?

Rasta and I, big up yourself, and I mean, enough respect goes out. Walter Park family locked in right now, you know what I mean? Remember the text line, folks, that's 876-392-6217. We are active, and I also want to pick up the crew on TikTok, that's at WickedFootJA. You know what I mean? Blessings to you all. Let me see, let's see, locked in right now. Bless up yourself. Folks, remember we're inside this special hour brought to you by Stones Ginger Wine Footloose. And guess what? Hey, live performances by Vanessa Bling. It's happening August 29th, and it's at the Mass Camp Stadium North. Open at 9 p.m. So gates open at 9 p.m. Ladies, 2-for-1 before 11 p.m. You know what I mean? So, you know, when you go, Stones Footloose, and it's all about, you know, the rent-a-tile set, we're going to take care of that for you right now. You know what I mean? All courtesy of Stones Ginger Wine Footloose, the Showtime Edition.

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Big shout out goes out to the LTN staff. Locked in right now, Chanel, big up yourself, Shade, Felicia, Shamar, Cassandra, Marie, Kamarla. You know what I mean? Shout outs coming from Suzette. The entire family at LTN. Big up.

Shout out to Charles Morris, locked in right now. Big up the Walter Park family. Is it Charles? It's Lovers Thursday. Inside a special set. Made possible by Soaps Ginger White, Footloose, the Showtime edition. Remember happening this? It's happening Saturday, August 29th at the Mass Camp Stadium North. Featuring Vanessa Bling. He's much too young to pray. Top of the morning goes out to Angela Stanford.

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Big up right now in that

And I want to pick up the family at Fish and Sports Bar Gaming Lounge. And we got nothing to be sorry for. Our love is more than a million. Portmore Pines family.

0: Inside a special hour brought to you by Stone's Ginger White Footloose. 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

0: the Natalie Shellings. And when we got the Clifton family. That tribute. Oh, Sun Diamond.
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Shout out to Queen B down to her family Lockseed right now. Hey, sending shout outs to the taxi driver on the 82 roof. Top of the morning to Kerry Ann out of Seaview Gardens.

Hey, that's Celestino Sonai. So hour 11 a.m. to 12 p.m. is brought to you by Stone's Ginger Wine Footloose. It's all about the Showtime edition happening on Saturday, August 29th. Hey, the place to be is at the Mass Camp, the Green, that's Stadium North. Yes. 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Ladies 2 for 1 before 11 p.m. Remember, it's all about the Showtime edition and it's featuring Vanessa Bling. Gates open at 9 p.m. Ladies 2 for 1 before 11 p.m.

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0: It's now 11:35 right here on Sun City 104.9 FM. Just to let you know, 11:55, it's Quiet Time with the Lord, followed by the Midday News. And it's a Thursday, so you know we do on a Thursday. You don't know, from 12 until 2 p.m. It's all about the request segment. All you do is WhatsApp me at 876-392-6217. Remember, it's Lovers Thursday, so we play only love songs, you know what I mean? Slow jams, you know what I mean? Swools, you know what I mean, right? Great. And we're inside this special hour brought to you by Stone's Ginger Wine, Footloose, and it's all about the Showtime edition happening on Saturday, August 29th. 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

is a blessing and a lesson. Big up yourself, Yakisha, St. Elizabeth family locked in. That's Jerry Late family. Big up to Miss Jackson, Mr. White, Mr. Brown, Mrs. Fagan, Mrs. Harris, Danny Brooks, Miss Dennis, Jason, and plus, big up the Madhouse, Maxine, coming from Nads. Hard Prince, your family, big up it, I mean. Shout out to Sledge, connect

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Inside the hour brought to you by Stone's Ginger Wine Footloose. 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

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Right here on Sun City. 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WhatsApp family, big up in army. TikTok family, that's at Wicked Foot JA.

0: All right, so I say, just to let you know, the hour, 11 a.m. to 12 p.m. is brought to you by Stone's Ginger Wine Footloose. And it's all about the Showtime edition happening on Saturday, August 29th at the Mass Camp, featuring live on stage, Vanessa Bling. 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

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I'm Javine McLean. Coming up in our headlines in local news, Philips demands update on rural school bus maintenance ahead of new term. Heart in high schools. Woman rescued from burning home and rushed to hospital with slit throat. In regional news, politician in uniform, ex-prime minister to file complaint with CARICOM. In international news, U.S. national debt passes $40 trillion after doubling in a decade. Valentino Thompson will have your afternoon sports. And in entertainment, rapper Post Malone and girlfriend Christy Lee are engaged over a year after debuting relationship. Those were the headlines, but do stay with us for the news in detail.

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We build

The beat of the drum, the strumming of the bass guitar, the unison of the keyboard, the steadiness of the rhythm guitar, energy from the percussion, and the voice cementing the sound. This is reggae music. The coming together of souls uniting the world in harmony and peace.

0: Welcome back, and now the news in detail. We begin with local news. Opposition spokesperson on transport and mining, Mikel Phillips, is calling on Transport Minister Darrell Vaz to provide an urgent update on the maintenance and readiness of 100 rural school buses ahead of the new school term. Phillips said he previously requested a maintenance report on July 30, following a fire involving one of the buses in Manchester. He said poor servicing was identified as a possible cause, but claimed the minister has not yet provided the public with an update. According to Phillips, his checks indicate that the maintenance contract with El Hydro Limited expired in March this year, and that more than 4 months later, a new agreement has reportedly not been finalized. He described the situation as concerning, particularly because the buses require regular servicing and safety checks due to their age. Phillips also noted that the buses are not all stored at JUTC depots, however, are located at various points across rural Jamaica to make it easier to dispatch them to schools. With schools scheduled to reopen in September, Phillips is demanding clarity on whether the buses are properly serviced, safe, and ready to transport students when the new academic year begins. Meanwhile, Education Minister Senator Dr. Dana Morris-Dixon says she plans to push for changes to legislation that would allow the Heart Trust NSTA to become more deeply integrated into Jamaica's high schools, expanding access to technical and vocational education and training. Currently, Heart NSTA Trust programs are generally restricted to participants 17 years and older. Morris-Dixon wants to change this so that students can access more skills-based training while still in high school. Speaking at the Jamaica Teachers Association 62nd Annual Conference in Trelawney, the minister asked teachers to publicly support the proposed changes, arguing that greater Heart involvement could strengthen TVET programs in schools. The initiative is part of the broader effort to reduce the traditional divide between academic and vocational education. Morris-Dixon said skills-based education should not be viewed as a second option, but rather as an important pathway for preparing young people for employment, entrepreneurship, and national development. Heart was established in 1982 under the leadership of former Prime Minister Edward Siaga, with a mandate to develop the skills needed to improve Jamaica's workforce and productivity. And finally, in local news, a woman was rescued from a burning house in Sagon, Barrett Town, St. James, on Wednesday night after neighbors reportedly forced their way into the building to save her. According to reports, the woman was found with a serious injury to her throat amid allegations that she had been sexually assaulted before the house was set on fire. She was taken to hospital by the Barrett Town Police, where her condition remains unknown. Firefighters from the Jamaica Fire Brigade responded to the scene. The upper section of the building, which was used as the living area, was gutted by the blaze, while the lower section, which housed a shop, sustained less damage. The circumstances surrounding the incident, including the allegations of sexual assault and how the fire started, remain under investigation. To news in the region, former Prime Minister and Minister of National Security Dr. Ralph Gonsalves of St. Vincent and the Grenadines has launched a blistering critique against the promotion of Brenton Smith within the Royal St. Vincent and the Grenadines police force, characterizing it as a nasty politicization and a corrupting influence that threatens the integrity of national security and regional intelligence sharing. Speaking during his Wednesday afternoon broadcast, Gonzalez announced plans to formally write to CARICOM and the Commonwealth to complain about what he describes as a highly partisan manipulation of the police force's leadership hierarchy. At the heart of Gonzalez's criticism is the rapid advancement of Brenton Smith, who was promoted to the rank of Assistant Commissioner of Police. Gonzalez detailed Smith's career timeline, noting that just 5 years ago, Smith held the rank of station sergeant. According to Gonsalves, Smith left active duty after refusing to take the COVID-19 vaccine. Gonsalves also alleges that instead of returning sooner, Smith waited out the political climate to see if the Unity Labour Party ULP government would be replaced. In international news, the U.S. national debt has surpassed $40 trillion, more than doubling from just under $20 trillion a decade ago, according to Treasury figures. The increase reflects years of high government spending under both the Trump and Biden administrations, combined with rising interest payments that are adding significantly to the country's borrowing costs. The Congressional Budget Office had projected the U.S. debt would reach approximately $39.6 trillion by the end of the fiscal year of 2026, meaning the latest figure has exceeded that estimate. The growing debt has renewed concerns about the U.S. government's borrowing requirements and the cost of servicing the debt. The CBO estimates that the debt could rise to approximately $64 trillion by 2036. The United States is also approaching its current $41.1 trillion debt ceiling, adding further pressure on policymakers to address the country's long-term fiscal position. Now for your midday sports, we turn over to Valentino Thompson.
1: Valentino Thompson with Sun City Sports. 2024 Champions Cavalier host the Dominican Republic's Salcedo FC in the CONCACAF Caribbean Cup at the National Stadium today at 7 p.m. This will be the second game of the tournament for both teams in Group B. Cavalier are on 1 point after a nil-all draw with Cibao FC in their first game. Salcedo FC beat Jamaica Premier League champions Portmore United 2-1 in their opening game to secure 3 points. Meanwhile, Cibao FC lead the group with 4 points after beating defending champions Mount Pleasant Academy 2-1 at the National Stadium on Tuesday. Cavaliers technical director Rudolph Speed says this is a must-win game for his team in this tough group.
2: For us to keep this, both of those teams, yes, we need to get a positive result. I mean, I joined at the end of the game. So, but we would be nice for us, and because of the group we set it up, this is really a hard group. I think it's the group of it. We have to treat it as such.
1: Meanwhile, Speed says he's concerned about the criteria used to place teams in groups. Group B is considered the group of death, with defending champions Mount Pleasant, Portmore United, 2024 runners-up Cibao FC, and 2024 winners Cavalier all battling for 2 semi-final spots. Speed says there should be a review of how teams are placed in groups.
2: No, I think it's unfortunate that the only criteria we use to choose the group is rankings. I think we should use another criteria to stop the scoring from happening. Because the 5 teams in this group, 2 are from Dominican Republic and 3 from Jamaica, so I think we need more diversity.
1: That's Cavalier technical director Rudolph Speed speaking ahead of today's CONCACAF Caribbean Cup match against Salcedo FC at the National Stadium. The Guyana Amazon Warriors beat the St. Lucia Kings by 7 wickets in the Republic Bank Caribbean Premier League on Wednesday. Batting first at the Darren Sammy Stadium in St. Lucia, the Kings scored 151 for 7. Sri Lankan Sharith Azalanka top scored with 35. South African Duane Pretorius grabbed 3 for 29 and West Indies pacer Shamar Joseph took 2 for 25 to end with most wickets for the Amazon Warriors. In reply to the Kings 151, the Amazon Warriors reached 157 for 3 in 18.1 overs. Mavenja Denal led the chase with 50 from 51 balls. Isha Thik Shana with 2 for 23 and Joshua Bishop 1 for 25 were the Kings' wicket takers. The win sees the Guyana Amazon Warriors move to the top of the table with 4 points in 2 matches. Barbados Tridents, the Jamaica Kingsmen, and the St. Lucia Kings also have 4 points and are second, third, and fourth, respectively. The CPL continues this evening with the Antigua and Barbuda Falcons facing the St. Kitts and Nevis Patriots at 6 p.m. Jamaica time. Meanwhile, Jamaica and West Indies batsman John Campbell has joined the St. Lucia Kings for the rest of the Caribbean Premier League. Campbell last played in the CPL 7 years ago, representing the St. Lucia Zooks in 2019, playing 3 matches, scoring 49 runs with a top score of 43. The 32-year-old is expected to make his season debut for the St. Lucia Kings against the Jamaica Kingsmen on Friday. The World Anti-Doping Agency WADA Director General Olivier Nigley told AFP Wednesday that the organization will be vigilant in monitoring Russian athletes ahead of the next Olympic Games, promising reassurance to competitors from other countries. In a controversial decision last month, the International Olympic Committee, IOC, opened the way for Russian athletes to compete at the 2028 Los Angeles Olympic Games. WADA uncovered what it termed a massive state-backed Russian doping campaign at the 2014 Winter Games in Sochi. The Sochi doping scandal led to Russia's flag, anthem, and other national symbols being banned from the Tokyo Olympic Games held in 2021 because of the coronavirus, and at the Beijing Winter Games in 2022. Nigley stressed that there remains no accredited drug testing lab in Russia, meaning all samples from any Olympic hopeful will be analyzed abroad. WADA president, we told the banker, told AFP the ongoing Russia and Ukraine conflict made it impossible for the agency to even consider reinstating Russia's national anti-doping lab. Aryna Sabalenka's preparations for her U.S. Open title defense suffered another blow as she crumbled in a surprise defeat by Sarah Bielek in the fourth round of the Cincinnati Open on Wednesday. The Belarusian top seed was 5-1 up in a first set tiebreak and 4-1 up in the second set, but Czech Republic's Bielek rallied back on both occasions to win 7-6, 9-7, 6-4.
3: The biggest win of her career. Sarah Bielek defeats the world number one to reach the quarterfinals in Cincinnati. Late night drama on the stadium court. And an astonishing performance from the 20-year-old Czech. A fairy tale week just got a little bit better. A former number one, a Grand Slam champion already beaten, now the current.
1: Sabalenka is bidding to become the first woman to win 3 successive U.S. Open titles since Serena Williams in 2014. However, her build-up to the New York Major, which begins on August 30, has been far from ideal, with early losses in both Cincinnati and Toronto. Since winning the Sunshine Double at Indian Wells and Miami in March, Sabalenka has reached just 1 semifinal, which she lost to Jessica Peluga in Berlin. Meanwhile, it is the first time 35th-ranked Bielek has defeated a top 10 opponent and reached a WTA quarterfinal.
4: Yeah, I feel incredible. I lost totally my words. So, yeah, it feels incredible. I just kept believing and that was the key today. She played amazing tennis and I was just believing, keep fighting, and yeah, I was just trying my best and that's it.
1: In the men's event of the Cincinnati Open on Wednesday, American Tommy Paul saved a match point en route to knocking out top seed Alexander Zverev. The German led 4-2 in the third set before the world number 24 won 4 straight games to complete a 4-6, 7-6, 8-6, 6-4 victory and set up a quarterfinal against Italy's Flavio Caboli. That's your Sun City Sports at this time. I'm Valentino Thompson. Good afternoon.
0: Thanks, Valentino. On to entertainment news. Congratulations are in order for rapper Post Malone, who is reportedly engaged to his girlfriend, Christy Lee. The couple, who made their relationship public in early 2025, confirmed the engagement through posts shared by Lee's friends on social media on Wednesday. In one post, Lee was seen wearing a diamond engagement ring along with a small veil and a bride-to-be sash. Her friend Marina Hollier celebrated the news, describing Lee as her best friend and expressing her happiness for the couple. Another friend, Brooke Donovan, also shared a photo of Malone and Lee kissing among a bed of roses, also congratulating them. Post Malone and Christy Lee have been together publicly for more than a year. Representatives of the singer have been contacted for comment, but have not yet responded. And in our afternoon weather report, a weak trough, tropical wave rather, is across Jamaica. The tropical wave is projected to continue moving westward and away from the island today. Thereafter, a weak trough is expected to linger across the region. This afternoon, isolated showers and thunderstorms are expected mainly across western and north central parishes and hilly areas elsewhere. Otherwise, it will be partly cloudy and windy. Tonight will become mainly fair, and it will be windy along southern coastal areas. In our 24-hour forecast for Friday, partly cloudy, it will be partly cloudy across eastern parishes, otherwise mainly sunny and hazy morning. Isolated afternoon showers and thunderstorms are expected across western and north central parishes and hilly areas elsewhere. Otherwise, it will be partly cloudy and also windy. And those were the stories in our midday news package. It's now time for the BOJ trading rates. The U.S. dollar is being bought at $157.30 and sold for $159.40. The Canadian dollar is trading at $111.97 for buying and being sold at $113.19. Meanwhile, the British pound is being bought at $213.17 and sold for $214.46. And finally, the euro is being bought at $180.47 and being sold for $185.52. I'm Javine McLean. 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We'll

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Captivating your mind, body, and soul. Lovers Thursday.

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1: All right, so nights, welcome back. It's now 26 minutes past where we are inside the request segment here. We are until 2 p.m. All right, we're going to play this first one, and it's for Donna. And this song's by Natalie Cole, Miss You Like Crazy. So big up to Donna, and shout out to the Old Burton family. Locked in.

0: Popeye's barbecue chicken sandwich is here. Crispy barbecue chicken breasts in between buttery brioche buns. 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
1: I'm Cheryl Johnson Hamilton with JIS Midday News for Thursday, August 20. Coming up, 50% of hurricane-impacted CXE examination centres utilised modified approaches during recovery. Prime Minister tours the missionaries of the Poor Holy Innocents Convent in Kingston, and Christiana Tax Office officially opened. 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
1: Now the news. The Caribbean Examinations Council CXE is reporting that 50% of hurricane-impacted centres in Jamaica selected modified approaches as part of their recovery strategy. Director of Operations Dr. Nicole Manning says CXE activated its disaster recovery protocol following the passage of Hurricane Melissa to ensure that affected candidates were able to sit their examinations.
3: All the centres were given the opportunity to select which mode they would take. Now, you know, we have a tried and proven strategy called the modified approach. And so 50% of those candidates, those centers in that part of the country being affected, selected the modified approach.
1: Dr. Manning was speaking at the official CXE results press conference on Tuesday. Prime Minister Dr. Andrew Holness toured the missionaries of the Poor Innocents Convent in Kingston on August 19 as part of ongoing consultations aimed at modernizing and redeveloping facilities that serve vulnerable populations. The Prime Minister was accompanied on the tour by Speaker of the House of Representatives Juliet Holness and representatives of the Urban Development Corporation UDC, as the planned upgrade of the convent will form part of the agency's broader Central Kingston development program.
4: The UDC generally is planning in the area for the development of the area, and so it was very important that we visit you, sit with you, discuss all the issues and work on a general plan of redevelopment.
1: Dr. Holness noted that although the property was not originally designed for its current purpose, the missionaries of the poor have successfully adapted the facility over the years to meet the needs of the community. Meanwhile, Prime Minister Dr. Andrew Holness has officially opened the Alpha Mercy Historical Center, honoring nearly 150 years of transformative service, social development, and cultural contribution by the Sisters of Mercy of Jamaica. The new museum, which was established partly through a $100 million investment from the Tourism Enhancement Fund, TEF, serves as a cultural and educational space designed to preserve national history, enrich Jamaica's heritage, and expand cultural tourism opportunities. Dr. Holness highlighted the importance of heritage preservation, noting that it is essential in fostering national pride and identity among young people.
5: We must take the preservation of our history seriously. Our historical buildings, institutions, documents, traditions, and stories are part of Jamaica's national wealth. Preserving them is therefore not an exercise in nostalgia. It is an investment in identities.
1: The Alpha Mercy Historical Center utilizes technology to depict its history and features a media room, a collection of artifacts and documents, and a gift shop and a memorial wall. And Minister of Finance and the Public Service, Favour Williams, has officially opened the Christiana Tax Office in Strawncastle, Manchester. The facility, which was constructed at a cost of $760 million, opened its door in February, offering a wide range of services to taxpayers in the area. Speaking during the ceremony on August 14, Minister Williams highlighted the importance of taxes in contributing to national development. She pointed out that taxes educate the nation's children and help to protect the vulnerable and people who cannot provide for themselves. Mrs. Williams further noted that a country that can sustainably finance its priorities is less dependent on external sources for assistance. Additionally, the finance minister disclosed that the long overdue opening of the Mandeville Tax Office should take place before the end of the year. That was JIS News. I'm Cheryl Johnson-Hamilton.
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1: The beat of the drum, the strumming of the bass guitar, the unison of the keyboard, the steadiness of the rhythm guitar, energy from the percussion, and the voice cementing the sound. 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
7: All right, so tonight, so remember, it's now 12:43, 17 minutes before we get to 1 o'clock. Just to let you know, it's all about Picnic Fest. It's the 8th stage in Back to School Marketplace, happening this Saturday, August 22nd, 2026. 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So you need to check them out at the Green Area Portmore Mall, and it's going down this Saturday. Remember, it starts at 10 a.m. at the Green Area Portmore Mall. Picnic Fest, hey, the 8th staging back to school marketplace. We're inside a request segment here, way on till 2 p.m. Remember, you WhatsApp me at 876-392-6217. All right, our next song, this one's for Lisa McKenzie, and it's by Whitney Houston. I learn from the best.

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right, so nice. Remember, today it's all about Digicel, and it's Turn Up Thursday. And I mean, Turn Up Thursday, and get ready for back to school with Digicel. 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And at the Digicel Port Antonio in Portland, all right? 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It's Turn Up Thursday with Digicel. Hey, we play this one for Lanny.

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The beat of the drum, the strumming of the bass guitar, the unison of the keyboard, the steadiness of the rhythm guitar, energy from the percussion, and the voice cementing the sound. This is reggae music. The coming together of souls uniting the world in harmony and peace.

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1: 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Keep it locked.
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So it's all about St. Mary's Snack and win with St. Mary's for a chance to win 3.6 million in cash and prizes inside the special hour. What's brought to you by St. Mary's. Alright, so tonight it's now 2 p.m. That's it. Inside the request segment for this week, we make way for the break. And we got more slow jams your way. Keep it locked.

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Remember folks, happening this Saturday, August 22nd, it's all about Picnic Fest. And it's the 8th staging. Yes, the place to be, Portmore Mall Green area. Yes, and it's happening this Saturday, August 22nd, 2026. It's going to be a live outside broadcast from the Sun City team. 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

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I want to big up the Texan family. That's 876-392-6217. I want to big up the family on TikTok. That's at WickedFootJA. Yeah, we active. I love. So beautiful. Michael Bolton. Yeah, it's still summer, right?

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It's now 2:13 p.m.

this Saturday, Portmore Arbor Beach, Black Road, Port Henderson, Black Road. Happening this Saturday. It's Van Del for the beach. Make sure you reach. Starts at 5 p.m. Hey, party until midnight. Lots of guest artists. It's gonna be a blast. This Saturday, August 22nd. Van Del for the beach.

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Right here on Sun City 104.9 FM. 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

lovers Thursday. Captivating your mind, body, and soul. The lovers Thursday.

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0: Think of yourself chunky locked in right now. Set Elizabeth family, Akisha, big up. That is it. 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
1: Yes, it shows.
0: Big up to Jack.

Shout out to Mr. Black. Quiet in family, locked in, big up yourself, Lorraine. On the check-in. It's now 2:35 in Sun City. It's Love and Stars.

big shout out to Mr. Eddie Rockford family, sending shout outs to Cherie. Yes, and he said send shout out to my woman in the Inuit God, Cherie, over there in the Bronx.

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Felicia. 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How could I do? Is he time?

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That's my time. Gotta go. Thanks for listening. Until we meet again, big up yourself. Have a great one. I'm out. You know what I mean? We make way for Sojak Ali Patch in the building to take you all the way up until 7:30 p.m. Remember, later on at 7:30, it's the Triple S in the building. That's Sojak Shatty Shane. It's Lovers Thursday. You're locked into Sun City 104.9 FM. And remember, folks, happening this Saturday, it's Picnic Fest, the 8th stage in Back to School Marketplace, happening at the Green Area Portmore Mall. It's going to be a live outside broadcast from the team. And it starts at 10 a.m. until 3 p.m. Free back to school, medical, free haircuts, free dental, booth, and more. You know what I mean? The Green Area Portmore Mall, Back to School Marketplace. It's Picnic Fest, the 8th staging. See you there.

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0: Good afternoon, good evening, and good night to all listeners all over the world. You're listening to Sun City International. Well, it's actually just Sun City 104.9 FM, but you know, yeah, man, I told you all I'm going to talk to the boss about adding international, or if is it okay to start calling Sun City International, because we got listeners all over the world. Big up to the peeps in the United States, in the Caribbean, in Central America, in South America. Shout out to the peeps in Canada, UK peeps, big up yourself. The peeps in Africa, and of course big up the peeps on the island here, Jamaica. Whichever parish you are in right now, feel free to check in on the WhatsApp line 392-6217. My name is Sun Jock Ali Patch. I'll be bringing you the vibes all the way until 7:30 p.m. Shout out to my brother Gary Freestyle, aka the Wicked Foot. Yeah man, awesome selections, bro. Awesome selection. And of course, I plan on continuing the vibes right here on Sun City. Yeah, man. Shout out to my brother, Shotty Shane. He'll be up next at 7:30 p.m. You know, Jamaican people love put H on everything. Yeah. Yeah, man. P.M. people. P.M. Okay? Shane, big up himself. He's on the WhatsApp line right now. Shout out to Neeks over there in Bronx, New York. Checked in. Yeah, man. Easy, you like Big Head, got it locked in, enjoying some music while enjoying some snapper, pumpkin, sliced green bananas, seafood. My brother, it's called seafood, yeah? Our sea provision, our sea creature. We can't work with sea creature, yeah? Yeah, we're not call it that anymore, yeah? And noodles. Yeah, man, go and enjoy the music, see me. Shout out to Mr. Blacks, got it locked in. Flames down over there in Toronto, Canada. Joy in Spanish Town, who is asking for this song from Top once again. No problem, Joy. I'm going to play it for you. All right. Big up to Deborah, got it locked in. And you know, once we big up Deborah, we'll have to big up the general, Tafari. Tafari, big up yourself. Deborah says, Ali Patch, the passengers are loving the selection. Big up to your passengers on the JUTC bus right now. All passengers on every JUTC bus, big up yourself and big up to all drivers safely transporting all the passengers. Yeah, man, keep up the great work. All right, shout out to our Surf, who is loving this section of the show. She loves the gospel segment. All right, so I'll be playing some more gospel songs for everybody who loves gospel music. All right, keep checking in on the WhatsApp line, Pete. The number is 392-6217. That's 876-392-6217. Yeah, man, this segment is designed to allow the Lord to come around you, okay? Yeah, man. Yeah, man, we're using gospel music to ensure that you get some blessings, you know? We need more blessings, and there's no such thing as too much blessings, all right? So if you're in the bus right now, receive some blessings, all right? If you're in the car, if you're in the taxi, if you're at work, if you're at home, wherever you are right now, turn up the radio loud and allow the Lord to come around you, all right? It's a Lovers Thursday, non-stop love. That's what we're promoting all day today. Continue to keep it locked to Sun City with yours truly, Sun Jock Ali Patch.
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0: right, so nice. That's it for the gospel segment. The time is now 3:31 p.m. All right, so this song, yeah, man, produced by Shady Shane and also written by Shady Shane. Artist goes by the name Lunessa Soul. Song is called God Held Me. So I need to go and stream it. All right, it's on YouTube. Shady Shane, let me know if it's on other platforms as well. But I know it's on YouTube. Yeah, boy, YouTube. Me tell you, me a real Jamaican, you know. It's on YouTube, peeps. Check it out, all right? Her name is Lunessa Soul. Produced by Shady Shane and written by Shady Shane. All right, tonight's time for the break. Afterwards, we got more music, love songs. Yeah, we're gonna jump straight into the love songs afterwards. So please, continue to keep it locked and turn up the radio loud. That's something to y'all listen to, you know. No, man, not shy about it, man. Make the world know, say y'all listen to your radio station, your favorite radio station, all right? Shady Shane says it's not released as yet. It's going to be released on the 21st of August. So, yeah, mark the date, peeps. That's the 21st is tomorrow. It's going to be released tomorrow, right? So, tomorrow, peeps, make sure y'all check it out, all right, on all platforms. Big up myself, Shady Shane, continue doing the awesome work, bro. And this song, it's amazing. Trust me. Well written, well composed, well mixed. The vocals, it's amazing. It's an awesome song, and it's a gospel song too. So you can't go wrong with that. You understand? So people, play it loud, play it all over the place, make people get the blessings, and yeah, you can't go wrong with that. You know what I'm saying? All right, time for the break, peeps. More music afterwards. Smooth out.
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0: All right, so now it is a Lovers Thursday, but it is also Digicel's Turn Up Thursday. All right, don't forget that, peeps. Turn up your Thursday. Yeah, and it's not Thursday, it's Thursday. And get ready for Back to School with Digicel. Today, August the 20th, join a Digicel team across St. Thomas, St. Catherine, Clarendon, and Manchester. Plus, at Digicel Port Antonio in Portland, you can win cash and a $25,000 book voucher. So big up to the Digicel team. We're going to turn up the Thursday peeps all over Jamaica, especially in the parishes of St. Thomas, St. Catherine, Clarendon, Manchester, Port Antonio. Yep, yeah, it's a great look. So when you see the Digicel team, don't be afraid to go over, peeps. They're giving back and they might turn up your Thursday. They might turn up the whole weekend and not just today alone. But if you see them in your area, don't be shy. Go over to the team and partake in the giveaways and the festivities and the activities, all right? All right, shout outs to the peeps on the WhatsApp line. Big up yourself, Shelly. Shelly says, play about that one there from top. That's cool. Shelly, you know, if you ask that, man. You know, it's the world's greatest. You can ask Paula. Paula will tell you, man, he's the world's greatest vocalist of all time. So, fierce, I'm going to play back again, man. That's cool, man. Shout outs to Surf. Got it locked in over there in Weymouth Drive. Otis, big up yourself, my general. Lorraine in Point Hill. Celicia, my friend. Wagwan. Big up to Daveen in Barbican. Checked in. Jimmy McCook, Wagwan, my brother. Yeah, man, big up yourself, Zane. Shout outs to Seymour, checked in. And him said, Ali Patch, him and Karen. And listen right now, Karen, big up yourself and enjoy the music, Zane. And Seymour and Karen, if you don't feel like for rent a tile, you know, they can't do that to you. Nothing wrong with that, Zane. Shout outs to Yakisha, got it locked in St. Elizabeth. Big up to my brother, Cameron, on the road. And shout outs to all your passengers as well. Be safe on the road, Zane, my brother. Yeah, man, big up yourself, Cameron, every time. Skills Baba Wagwan, Central Village crew. Shout outs to Miss Busy. Yeah, man, Gemini sister Lexi over there in Michigan, checked in and loving the vibes. All right, I have many more big ups to do, but yeah, let's continue with the music. All right, and I will do the big ups throughout the show. Feel free to check in on the WhatsApp line, peeps. 392-6217. That's 392-6217. Taking this from top once again, requested by Shelly in Greater Portmore.
1: You're now in the mix with Ali Patch.

Even the Whitney Houston lovers say this one is an amazing song. Shout out to Paula. She says she loves this. Celine. That's cool, man. You can't deny the greatness, man.

Shout out to Sexy Share and the crew who made a quick stop by the studio just a while ago. It's a pleasure meeting the Sun. It's my Sun City brothers and sisters. It's always a pleasure. Big up, big up, big up every time. Nothing but love and more love. It was a pleasant surprise, trust me. Shout out to Sarika, Sharika, anyway there, big up yourself. One Sexy Share, not easy, but I met my

playing from stop once again, requested by Dwayne over there in Canada. Shout out to you like Mark in the Turks and Caicos Island checked in and called himself Mr. Lovers Thursday. Have I told you lately? Davine in Barbican.

One more time again, from top, shout out to Nashika on the 75 route, JUTC bus, loving this one. Chris in Atlanta, Georgia, also asking for this one from top. Cheryl in Lauren Stavern, blazing the fire. All the beauty. With this one, big up yourself, Cheryl. Crew over there in Lauren Stavern.

Shout out to Michelle, got it locked in over there in Westmead. Sharika over there in Waterford. Sharika, like how you check in. I'm gonna play your favorite song. I know this song is your favorite one. Hold on.

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Anything mommy and grandma says, you have to just work with it here. They always make the right decision. 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Big up yourself, Jace, every time.

0: Alright, tonight it's time for the break. Afterwards, I got more music for you. Hey, shout outs to Thea McLean, Miss Burnett, and Miss Nadia over there at Budget Car Rental. Loving the vibes. Flames done, my brother. Toronto, Canada crew got it locked in. Big up yourself and big up wifey as well. Alright, just continue to enjoy some good music right here on Sun City 104.9 FM. Also, shout outs to Giovanni, got it locked in. Sending love to Queen Ladicia and Giovanni Jr. Big ups, big ups, big ups always. Alright, big up the family. So nice, feel free to send love on the WhatsApp line. The number is 392-6217. 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Send love to your friends. Send love to your family. Send love to your co-workers. Send love to the people that are in the bus, the driver, the bus, or the taxi that you're driving in. Yeah, man. Send love. Spread love. And you can send love to yourself too, you know. You can send love to yourself, man. And you can send love to that special person in your life. Number is 392-6217. Soon forward.
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You're now in the mix with Ali Patch.

big tune from Babyface with the amazing Mariah Carey providing the harmonies in the background. Yeah, this song, I've played all the way to the end. So let me do this quick announcement and start over about this song. And yeah, the last part of the song is the best part of the song. So tonight, if you hear anybody, any selector you hear, or any DJ you hear playing this song, and they don't play it to the end, yeah, so that DJ there, I'm a good DJ, you hear? Him don't know what I'm doing, all right? Make him know, say, yo, brother, you don't know what you're doing, all right? So tonight, remember, Bridal Expo Jamaica comes to Kingston the 13th of September at the Jamaica Pegasus Hotel in New Kingston, all right? From 1 p.m. to 8 p.m., live entertainment, fashion shows, prizes, and giveaways, all right? So, if you're getting married, or if you're a part of a bridal party, or if you're organizing a wedding, if you are a wedding planner, if you provide services for weddings, yeah, this expo is definitely for you. You can go there, make links, make connections, get ideas, and yeah, that's what it's all about. So brides to be, grooms, yeah, people, persons who are part of a bridal party, yeah man, this expo is definitely for you, all right? 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All right, so let's take this song from top. Once again, this is Babyface reaching out to all the ladies. Hey, shout out to the crew over there at Papa Car Wash and Vacuum, Berwick Road, off Maxwell Park Road.

right, so we got Celicia asking for this one from Top once again. Lorraine in Point Hill saying that the radio load. That is it, Lorraine. Big up to Deborah also asking for this one from Top. All right, before I do that, shout outs to Alicia in Toronto, Canada. She says, Ali Patch, today is a double special day because her wash belly turns 2 today. Kyrie, mommy loves you, world without end. You are a blessing, outspoken, unique, fierce. Sound like a something she get, sound like a something Kyrie get from you, you know, Alicia. Why you did have to get Kyrie the fierceness? Why? All right. And so she says, we continue to shower you with love all month long. Big up to Kyrie, aka Young Musician. Love drums, tambourine, and dancing. Happy birthday to you, Kyrie. Don't change, just continue to be the awesome baby you are. Happy second birthday today. All right, so let's take this from Top once again. All credit to the group called New Edition. Here we go. Hey, shout out to Yakisha over there in St. Elizabeth. Checked in. Big up yourself, Yakisha. Also, big up to the crew over at Papa Car Wash and Vacuum. Papa said, Ali Patch, I want you to send love to Miss Sunshine in England right now, listening. Sunshine, big up yourself.

shout outs to Felicia, loving this one. Big up to the crew over at Lithia Graphic Printers, rocking and grooving in Sun City. And shout outs to the JUTC driver, man who goes by the name Angel, on the 512 JUTC bus heading to Galdeville. Yeah man, big up to all the passengers as well. Yeah man, you're in safe hands, alright passengers. Continue to enjoy the ride and enjoy the music right here in Sun City. Shelly and Wagwan, and big up to the Old Harbor Road crew, got it locked in. Yeah man, big up to the

is it like infrared? Got it locked in over there at the Caymanas Gardens. Yeah, man, he said big up to Dolly. Dolly, hold some big up, hold some love from infrared right about now. Crew over at Caymanas Gardens, big up on himself every time. Son Millie is singing up a storm right now. Shout out to you, Son Millie. Kiss it on.

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Time is now 4:30 p.m. It's time for the break. But I'm going to have to make that part of it. What up?

0: big tune. Yeah, man. Shout out to Donald in Clarendon. He wanted to hear about this song from top once again, but if me did pull it up, bro, I wouldn't be able to play that part there, the song. So sorry about that. Here, pick up yourself, Donald, over there in Clarendon. Shout out to Joy in Spanish Town, loving the vibes. Sunshine over there in Kellett's Clarendon says, love us Thursday is crazy. She's loving the vibes. I'm so happy to hear that. Queen Bee, boy, me feel like me for vex with Queen Bee, you know. Me feel like me for vex. You know, long me not see Queen Bee on the WhatsApp line, and she used to sit up on the WhatsApp line every day. I don't know. I want to go on, Queen Bee. What go on? If you give me a good reason why you have not been on the WhatsApp line, me not go vex with you. But me go vex with you if you not give me a good reason. All right? Cool. So my how me feel going forward, it depends on what you write on the WhatsApp line. Come, I can't believe you just abandoned me. So, Geno Star, me feel like a ball. Big up to Big Chief Family. Got it locked in. Big Chief Family says, Ali Patch, big up to Cutie over there in Doheny Park. Yeah, man, my place at Kingston 20. Big Tree Family, big up yourself every time. Zane over there on Marchman Road in Spanish Town. Also want to send a shout out to Marvin in Spanish Town, checked in and loving the vibes. All right, peeps, I know you're enjoying the music, but we have to take the break afterwards. We just jump right back into the love songs right here in Sun City with yours truly, Son Jack Ali Patch.
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1: Hey, it's a girl, Shensia, big enough Ali Patch.

Big tune from Whitney Houston. Shout out to Paula, loving this one. And I knew that you would have loved this one, Paula. I mean, it's your favorite artist. Yeah, man, your favorite artist after all. Big up yourself, glad to know you're enjoying the music. Shout out to Brett. Yeah, man, big up yourself, Brett, over there in Tampa, Florida. And also Kitty. Wagwan, well, my friend Kitty, all is well. Yeah, man, big up the crew over there in Tampa, Florida. Enjoying the music. Conductor Bulby said, Ali Patch, send love going out to Sexy Kim, his wife. Sexy Kim, big up yourself. Yeah, man, enjoy the day as much as possible. Shout out to Flames Don in Toronto, Canada. He says, Ali Patch, big up my wife, Tiffany Francis. That is it, Tiffany. Big up yourself every time. But, you know, I notice on the WhatsApp line, it's mostly men sending love to females and the ladies. I mean, you have ladies sending love to their kids. I love that. But ladies want to the special man in your life. You know, I'm a love for him. I don't know. Even if you're single, you know, you still can send little love. You know, even if it's just a part-time thing or a, you know, yeah, a sometimes thing. Send some love, man. Send some love on the WhatsApp line, though. Men need love too, you know. We need love too, you know. Yeah, we need love. So send some love to the men, all right? The special man in your life, right? Yes, please do that. Shout out to Joanne in Canada. Checked in, loving the vibes. Big up yourself, Jojo Bantan. Ricky over there in Maryland checked in. And yeah, man, big up yourself, my brother, every time. Zane West in Westchester, Portmore, checked in. And also Kerrian in Seaview Gardens. Well, I'm going to Kerrian, all is well. Big up to the crew over there in Seaview Gardens, listening to Sun City right about now. All right, tonight, remember, Stones Foot Loose, Showtime Edition, featuring Vanessa Bling, live in concert. All right, the 29th of August, which is next week, Saturday, at Mass Camp over by the National Stadium. So that's Stones Foot Loose, you know, the awesome retro party. It's the Showtime Edition featuring Vanessa Bling live. Ladies, remember, 2-for-1 ladies before 11 p.m. So roll out early. Gates open 9 p.m. Fully endorsed by Sun City. Big up to the Stone Screw, got it locked in, and the Footloose promoters. Big up on yourself every time. Zine, all right, let's get back to the music. Before I do that, big up yourself, Bam wanted me to play back the Sade. Sorry about that, my brother. I didn't get to see your message in time, all right? Sorry about that. Zine? Once again, the WhatsApp number is 392-6217, and you're listening to Sunjack Ali Patch. Here we go. Conductor Bulby say, true, my G, that's cool, no, man. Ladies, today's the day for you to send some love on the WhatsApp line, all right, to that special male in your life. 392-6217. That's 392-6217. So bad. Tony T over there in Ensom City, Spanish Town, says, Ali Patch, big up to my heartbreak, Sophia. What a title. Heartbreak, Sophia. Sophia, why are you breaking my brother's heart, eh? Nah, man, fix things. A good youth, Sophia. A good youth. Tony T, big up yourself. Ensom City

Leon says, play by the one from top. Ali, oh, she's so wicked. Why? And she wicked and him wicked. Because him sister, she don't love her and him still stay with her. Yeah, man, some females are like that too, you know. You're in a relationship and your sister don't love not dead. Nah, man. Better man out there will deserve your love, baby girl. Find him, man. Find him. Is you like TJ got it locked in, sending enough love to the ladies listening Sun City. Yeah man, TJ Olympic Way crew got it locked. Shout out to my friend Judith Rowe from Friendship Meadows in Spanish Town, sending love to herself. Self-love is so important. Let them know you are Judith Rowe, say you love yourself. Oh, yeah.

Hey, want to take the time out to shout out to Narlin from Courts of Maypen and the Portmore branch. Got it locked in. Narlin, big up yourself every time, Zin. Keith over there in Canada got it locked in, blazing the fire.

Hey, playing it back for Shelly in Greater Portmore. She says, play back that one for Devon over there in Canada. Devon, she says, and she misses you. She feels so empty inside and she needs you right now. Ja, ja. Devon, fly it out quick and fast. Hey, shout out to Nashika. She says, Alipatch, big up all the males listening to Sun City. That is it, Nashika. Oh, yeah, me. Surf says, not YJ Ali, TJ. Send love to TJ. TJ, Surf says, what some love. Big up yourself.

0: tonight. The time is now 5:01 p.m. It's time for the evening news. Keep those messages coming in on the WhatsApp line, 392-6217. That's 392-6217. I'll definitely be reading them out after the news, all right? So, yeah, continue to keep it locked right here on Sun City 104.9 FM.
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2: 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I am Jodian Beckford. Coming up in our headlines in local news, Jamaica and U.S. sign new military cooperation agreement. JT pushes for beaches to be recognized as a public right. And FWCF urges rights-based approach to new school grooming policy. In regional news, Trinidad police probe multiple bomb threats across the country. And in international, powerful earthquake strikes, southern Peru. And in Sun City Sports with Valentino Thompson, Cavalier hosts Salcedo FC in CONCACAF Caribbean Cup. And in entertainment, Tasha T tops Canadian reggae chart with a 10-foot tall wall. Those were the headlines, but do stay with us for the news in detail.

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6: And now the news in detail. We begin with local news. Jamaica and the United States have signed a new Status of Forces Agreement aimed at strengthening military and security cooperation between both countries. The agreement establishes the condition under which members of the U.S. Armed Forces may be temporarily present in Jamaica for agreed activities, including training exercises and joint operations. The deal follows talks between National Security Minister Dr. Horace Chang and U.S. Secretary of War Pete Hegseth in Panama earlier this month. Both governments say the agreement will strengthen cooperation against the trafficking of guns, drugs, and people while supporting regional security and disaster response. Jamaica now joins more than 120 countries with similar agreements with the United States. More in our local news. The Jamaica Environment Trust is calling for the country's beaches to be legally recognized as a public commons amid continued debate over beach access. JT says the government's 2026 Beach Access and Management Policy is an important step, but does not go far enough in establishing public access as an enforceable right. The environmental group wants stronger protection for traditional bathing and fishing beaches, including those on privately owned land, as well as guaranteed routes to access the shoreline. JT says beach access should be balanced with property rights, environmental protection, and legitimate commercial interests, while ensuring Jamaica's coastline remains a shared national resource. Finally, in local news. The Fewitt Children Foundation has welcomed Jamaica's revised national student dress and grooming policy, but is urging the government to ensure students' rights are protected. The foundation says grooming rules should be fair, reasonable, and consistently applied, warning against a rules are rules approach that could result in students being excluded from school over their appearance. FWCF raised particular concerns about grooming standards affecting black students' hairstyles, arguing that cultural identity, dignity, and freedom of expression must be considered. The organization is calling for the final policy to establish clear national standards and reduce arbitrary enforcement across schools. That's it for our local news. Up next is regional news.

It's now time for your regional news. Police in Trinidad and Tobago are investigating at least 7 bomb threats reported at several locations across the country. The Trinidad and Tobago Police Service says threats were received through different channels targeting 5 magistrates' courts, the Ministry of Rural Development and Local Government, and the Valpark Shopping Plaza. Police have activated security protocols, increased their security presence, and deployed officers to conduct checks at the affected locations. The public is being urged to remain calm, avoid areas where police operations are underway, and follow the instructions of law enforcement personnel. Investigations into the threats are continuing. That's it for regional news. Up next is international news.

0: We now move on to international news. A strong 6.7 magnitude earthquake struck southern Peru on a Thursday, with no immediate reports of casualties or damage. According to U.S. seismologists, the earthquake's epicenter was located approximately 40 kilometers northwest of Upahuacho and nearly 800 kilometers from the capital, Lima. The quake struck at a depth of about 66 kilometers. Meanwhile, the Geophysical Institute of Peru recorded the earthquake at a higher magnitude of 7.2. That's it for international news. It's now time for Sun City Sports with Valentino Thompson.
1: Good evening, I'm Valentino Thompson with Sun City Sports. 2024 Champions Cavalier host the Dominican Republic's Salcedo FC in the CONCACAF Caribbean Cup at the National Stadium today at 7 p.m. This will be the second game of the tournament for both teams in Group B. Cavalier are on 1 point after a 0-0 draw with Cibao FC in their first game. Salcedo FC beat Jamaica Premier League champions Portmore United 2-1 in their opening game to secure 3 points. Meanwhile, Cibao FC, they lead the group with 4 points after beating defending champions Mount Pleasant Academy 2-1 at the National Stadium on Tuesday. Cavaliers technical director Rudolf Speed says this is a must-win game for his team in this tough group.
2: For us to keep pace with both of those teams, yes, we need to get a positive result. I mean, a joy at the end of the game. So, but a win would be nice for us, and because of how the group is set up, this is really a hard group. I think it's a good one. We have to treat it as such.
1: Meanwhile, Speed says he's concerned about the methods used to place teams in groups. Group B is considered the group of death, with defending champions Mount Pleasant, Portmore United, 2024 runners-up Cibao FC, and 2024 winners Cavalier all battling for two semifinal spots. Speed says there should be a review of how teams are placed in groups.
2: No, I think it's unfortunate that the only criteria we use to choose the group is rankings. I think we should use another criteria to stop the scoring from happening. Because the 5 teams in this group, 2 are from Dominican Republic and 3 from Jamaica. So I think we need more diversity in groups.
1: Cavaliers technical director Rudolf Speed, speaking ahead of today's CONCACAF Caribbean Cup match against Salcedo FC at the National Stadium. In Group A, action of the competition on Thursday, Trinidad and Tobago's Defence Force, they host Suriname club SV Brocky. Jamaica and West Indies batsman John Campbell has joined the St. Lucia Kings for the rest of the Caribbean Premier League season. Campbell last played in the CPL 7 years ago, representing the St. Lucia Zooks in 2019. He played 3 matches, scoring 49 runs with a top score of 43. The 32-year-old is expected to make his debut for the St. Lucia Kings against the Jamaica Kingsmen on Friday. In the meantime, the St. Lucia Kings fell to a 7-wicket defeat to the Guyana Amazon Warriors on Wednesday at the Darren Sammy Cricket Ground in St. Lucia. The Kings posted 151 for 7 in their 20 overs. The Amazon Warriors easily beat that score, hitting 157 for 3 in 18.1 overs. The win puts the Guyana Amazon Warriors at the top of the table with 4 points in 2 matches. Barbados Tridents, the Jamaica Kingsmen, and the St. Lucia Kings also have 4 points and are 2nd, 3rd, and 4th respectively. The CPL continues this evening with the Antigua and Barbuda Falcons facing the St. Kitts and Nevis Patriots at 6 p.m. Jamaica time. England continue their dominance over Pakistan in the first test at Headingley. The host closed Thursday's day 2, leading by 195 runs after reaching 366 for 8 in reply to Pakistan's 171 all out. Starting the day on 112 for 2, 4 batsmen went on to score half centuries for the English. Harry Brook with 91 was the star among them. Jordan Cox, 73, and Captain Joe Root, 66, both shared a 120-run third wicket partnership, and Dan Lawrence, 51, joined England's half-century club on the day as they took control of the test match. Ali Usman was outstanding with the ball for Pakistan with an impressive 5 for 92. Scores at the close of day 2, Pakistan 171, England 366 for 8, a lead of 195 runs. Defending champion Carlos Alcaraz is set to make his return at the US Open after missing 4 months with a wrist injury. The 23-year-old won the Australian Open in January, becoming the youngest man to win all 4 Grand Slam titles. However, the Spaniard has not played a competitive match since April 14 after injuring his right wrist at the Barcelona Open. As well as playing singles, Alcaraz could also enter the mixed doubles competition that takes place the week before the US Open, with 3 wild cards still to be handed out. The US Open will start on August 30. Meanwhile, the US Open will pay out the biggest prize fund in Grand Slam history with a total of $108 million on offer, marking a 20% increase on last year's figures. The singles champions will receive $5.5 million each in a 10% increase on 2025 figures. The first round losers will take home $140,000 or 27% more than last year. The prize pool includes a $2 million contribution to a welfare fund, which leading players have been demanding from all the Grand Slams. The US Open starts on August 30. That's it for sports. I'm Valentino Thompson. Jordan Beckford has entertainment.
0: It's now time for your entertainment news. Canadian-born reggae artist Tasha T, who is of Jamaican parentage, has topped the Rebel Vibes Top 10 Canadian Reggae chart with her single 10-Foot Wall. The song is featured on her recently released album One World Chapter 1 and has also reached number 3 on the New York Reggae Chart and number 2 on the Reggae North Canadian Top 20 Reggae Dancehall Chart. Tasha T says 10-Foot Wall was inspired by people overcoming obstacles and is intended to uplift, strengthen and encourage listeners. The album was released on August 14 and features several tracks including One World, Music is Life, Strong Woman and Jah Bless Our Love featuring Glenn Washington. That's it for entertainment news. Up next is our weather report.

It's now time for the weather report. A significant feature, a trough across Jamaica and a low-level jet stream across the Central Caribbean. The trough is expected to remain across Jamaica until Saturday, when a tropical wave moves across the island. Windy conditions are expected to prevail, especially across southern coastal areas, over the next few days. In our 24-hour forecast tonight, mainly fair. Minimum temperature expected for Kingston tonight, 27 degrees Celsius. Minimum temperature expected for Montego Bay tonight, 27 degrees Celsius. And that is it for this evening's news package, written and produced by the Sun City News Center. I am Jodian Beckford.

0: So let me tell you where we're gonna go from here. We're gonna go straight into the break. Afterwards, we got more music. Yep. Remember, at 6 p.m. tonight, we got the request segment. So you guys will be doing the heavy lifting. Una go do the work. You know what I'm saying? Yeah. You guys will be selecting the songs, and all I'll be doing is just playing the songs requested by you, the Sunjack Sunites. All right. Before I head into the break, shout outs to Sir Kelly. Got it locked in. Kelly, big up yourself on the 508 JUTC bus. Kelly said, big up to his passengers. Oh, yeah, I mean, so it go. Yeah, man, big up to all the passengers on the 508 JUTC bus right now. You are in safe hands. Just continue to enjoy the ride, all right? Time for the break. More music afterwards.
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Well, it's okay to say the group called Backstreet Boys. So nice to remember Vandel presents Vandel Pan de Beach. Yeah, man. 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That's this Saturday over by Portmore Harbor Beach. Yeah, man. Wally Pa Selector got there, peeps. Wally Pa excitement. We're talking about Vandel Pan de Beach. This Saturday, the 22nd of August, over by Portmore Harbor Beach. 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Yeah, man, it starts at 5 p.m., ends at 12 midnight. So roll out early. It's not a late night party, people. Early setting. See it? All right, quick and fast. Let me see what's going on the WhatsApp line right now. Shout outs to Francis. Big up to Francis. Francis says, big up to the passengers on the 606EX. All right, so the 606EX JUTC bus. Just know that no ride is more safe like Francis ride when Sun City is playing, which is right, Francis. Big up yourself. And once again, big up to all the passengers on the 606EX JUTC bus. Big up to Winston, got it locked in. And shout outs to all the ladies over at Almond Town listening to Sun City right about now. Big ups coming from Winston. Winston, big up yourself, Zane. Shout outs to Jay, got it locked in. Simone is checked in and loving the vibe. Shout outs to Joy in Spanish Town. She says, Ali, what are you doing to me in the evening here? I don't know. I just play music. Oh, what may I do? Shout outs to my friend, Nick. She always sends us love quotes, and I look forward to the quotes every single Thursday. Let me read this one from Nix. Okay, she says, a guarded heart does not open easily. It makes slowly, it watches quietly, but when it finally trusts, it loves with a depth that cannot be fake. Some people see the walls and walk away, but the right person understands that behind those walls is a heart worth the patience, care, and tenderness it takes to reach. Happy Lovers Thursday, lovies. Enough love to the Sun City family. Coming from Neeks over there in Bronx, New York. Thank you so much for that, Neeks. Really appreciate it so much. All right, shout out to Angie on Dunham Road. She says, Ali Pacha, being a listener from, let me see, are this Angie, right? Let me see. Yes, my son Jack. Being listening from start. Good job. Okay. So I got a few listeners who listen, who usually send messages on the WhatsApp line, but sometimes they are unable to send messages. But I still appreciate the fact that you guys got it locked in. Big up yourself, Angie. Big up to Bernard. Big up to Debbie in Mercury Gardens. You don't know, so one big family that Zane. That is it. Big up to Mammy T, Chisholm Avenue Crew. She says, can you big up my daughter, please? Today is her birthday. Her name is Deidre. Big up yourself, Deidre. Happy birthday to you. All right. Once again, I want to send a shout out to Kelly, who is the driver of the 508 JUTC bus. Got it locked in. Big up to Lorraine McCook. Got it locked in. She says, Ali, big up yourself. Sending love to her husband of 30 years. She still loves you every day. She says she still thinks about you, and he is still the one. All right, that's Jimmy McCook she's talking about. Jimmy McCook, love is coming from your wife, Lorraine. And shout out to Yannick in Orlando, got it locked in. Dr. Yannick, think of yourself, Zine. All right, let's get back to the music. Love songs all the way until 6 p.m. And then it is the request hour. Send a request at 6 p.m. Don't send it before 6 p.m. here. At 6 p.m. you must send it, all right?

0: In from top once again for Natalie and Christian Penn. Loving the vibes. Shout out to Jimmy McCook sending love to his favorite girl, Lorraine McCook. My brother Tina in Connecticut, loving this one. Big up yourself, my brother. Push move, Wagwan. Angel, the JUTC driver says, one angel on the app. Big up the birthday lady on the bus heading to Galdeville. What's your name?
1: Take your
0: Angel, ask her to tell you what her

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Happy birthday to you. She's on the 512 JUTC bus heading to Yaleville right now. Happy birthday to you. Thanks for making it to Sun City. Enjoy yourself to the fullest here. Anna K also got it locked in. Loving the vibes. Yep, she's also on the 508 route JUTC bus into

0: Well, I'm just here watching the request coming in. Requests have been coming in from like 5:45, 5:40, like almost immediately after the 5:30 break. Requests has been coming in like crazy. So now it's time for the request segment. All right, the number to send your request is 876-392-6217. That's 392-6217. Send your request via the WhatsApp line. All right, shout out to Jay, loving the music. Big up yourself, Jay. It's always a pleasure knowing that the ladies are enjoying the songs. Chrissy got it locked in. She says, Ali Patch, big up to the crew over by Windsor Park, Olaba Road. Shout out to Penthouse, big up every time. Penthouse, big up yourself, Zane. All right, yeah, man. Big up to Marsha McLean, also checked in and loving the vibe. She says, Ali, shout out to Mr. Newell. He ensures that I reach home safely. Lots of love from Marsha. That is it. Mr. Newell, keep up the great work. All right, big up yourself. Son Millie, what's up? Shout outs to you and the crew. Simone also got it locked in, loving the vibes. Mommy T on Chisholm Avenue got it locked in. Reds in Connecticut, what you say? You gonna make Davin part of the family? All right, cool, now, man. Make it happen. Make it happen. Make it happen, family. Zane, that is it. Big up to Reds in Connecticut, got it locked in. Davin, you hear that? People have plans here. I see where I go on. Shout outs to Yvonne over there in Curacao, got it locked in. Big up yourself, Yvonne. She says, hey Ali, good afternoon, Curacao. Yvonne locked in and loving the vibes. Keith in Canada also got it locked in. Terrian, big up yourself. Terrian over there in Massachusetts got it locked in and loving the vibes. Big up yourself, Terrian, every time. Big up to the Massachusetts crew, got it locked in. Boogie Down Records, Kit Kat, big up yourself every time. Zane, shout out to Leon, also got it locked in. Judith Rowe in Friendship Meadows, big up to Bam, big up yourself, my general, is it? Marcia Daly checked in. She says, big up to the 508 driver, Sir Kelly and Jessica, them lock in, and big up to the passengers listening to the music. All right, shout outs to Brett and Kitty, got it locked in as well. Big up to everybody listening. Even if you haven't sent a message to the WhatsApp line, you don't know, really appreciate it. All right, so tonight's Ken Roy over there in Bull Bay got it locked in. Big up yourself, Ken Roy, every time. And the Bull Bay Massive Zane. Also want to send a shout out to Mr. Henry. He says, Ali Patch, big up to his baby love. Big R up. Her name is Cher over there in Bronx. One love. That is it. You understand, Mr. Henry, big up yourself. And big up yourself, Cher in Bronx, New York. All right. So it's time for the request segment. Once again, the request line is 876-392-6217. That's 876-392-6217. If you want to hear a song that you love, send the correct title and the correct name of the artist on the WhatsApp line. And if you want to dedicate a song to someone, you can also do that. I'll read it out for you. All right, time for the break. Soon forward.
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0: 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Ali Patch.
1: Yep, that's right. And we are in the request segment all the way until 7 p.m. So 6 to 7 is a request. I'll be playing love songs from the WhatsApp line from our listeners. You, our listeners, all right? So nice, please request love songs, all right? Love songs. You can request souls, R&B, or you can request reggae, all right? Lovers rock. So Winston over there in Almontown, that song by Peter Touch, Old Vampire, no, that's not a love song. That song is not appropriate for today, all right, my brother? You can request that song on a Monday when we have Rewind Mondays, where we play strictly retro music, or even on a Sunday, Supreme Sundays, you can ask Sunjock Mike to play that song for you, all right? But no, that song is not for today, my brother. Sorry about that, all right? Request a different song. All right, so this first song on the list is from Anna K., who is heading to Longville Park on the JUTC 508 route. Big up yourself, Anna K. The song she requested is from 3T, Anything For You.

awesome song from the group called 3T, nephews of the legendary Michael Jackson. All right, so the next request. All right, before I head into the next request, shout outs to Desreen over there in Bull Bay enjoying the music. She says she's chilling on the job with Sun City. Awesome, awesome. Thanks for it. Thanks. Thank you so much for making Sun City a part of your day while you are working. All right. All right, so the next request is coming from Celicia. She says, Ali, can you please play Air Supply, Making Love Out of Nothing at All? Sure, no problem, Celicia. Here we go.

awesome song from Air Supply. All right, so the next song is coming from Dwayne. He requests All My Tomorrows by Kenny Latimore, and it's dedicated to his wife, Keisha.

Once again, shout outs to Dwayne and Keisha. Keep the love going strong, you girl. You guys are an awesome example of what marriage should be. Keep it up, all right? Yeah, man. Love this request. Yeah, man. Keisha. Yeah, man. Dwayne, a good youth. Once him reach Jamaica, yeah, man, him always find Sun City. You know what I'm saying? Really appreciate it. See you, Dwayne. All right, so the next request is coming from Chris in Atlanta, Georgia. He says, Alipatch, my song choice for today is Feel You Forever by Sean Austin. Reggae style, of course, peeps. And it's going out to the one Sun Boss, Sunflower.

to the world, you know. Where I send that song, you go on road, man. As a matter of fact, I've been hearing it played on a lot of radio stations. It a go on. Big tune by Sean Austin. And big request from Chris in Atlanta, Georgia. Alright, so the next request is coming from Neeks in Bronx, New York. She wants to hear Lost in Love by Air Supply.

selection from Neeks. Yeah, I don't remember ever playing an Air Supply request, but today I've gone two so far. I don't know what, something happened to Air Supply. I hope nothing bad, you know. I hope nothing bad at all. Big tune. I love it. All right, so the next request is coming from Bam. He requests Pretty Wings by Maxwell.

0: request before heading to the break though. All right, so we got this listener. You didn't leave your name. Please leave your name. Please, please, please, please. I'm going to read the message still, but please leave your name. She says, good evening. Big up to our JUTC driver on the 121 route, Mr. Kurt. Best driver on our route. Bless up the passengers too. From Kingston to Innswood Village in Spanish Town, St. Catherine. That is it, Mr. Kurt. Continue to, you know, transport your passengers safely because they obviously appreciate you, all right? And all the listeners on the 121 route, thank you so much for tuning in to Sun City 104.9 FM. Okay, her name is Charnette. Big up yourself, Charnette. Thank you so much for the message, all right? All right, time for the break, peeps. More requests afterwards.
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1: All right, so now it's quick and fast. Remember, Sun City's Pitney Fest 8th stage in Back to School Marketplace happens this Saturday, the 22nd of August, over by Portmore Mall's green area, okay? 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So that's this Saturday, August the 22nd, that's Sun City's Pitney Fest, 8th stage in Back to School Marketplace, all right? This is our way of giving back to our listeners and, you know, to help alleviate some of the pressure, some of the costs for preparing for back to school, all right? It starts 10 a.m. and finishes at 3 p.m. So remember, it starts 10 a.m. and finishes at 3 p.m. We're talking about Sun City's Pitney Fest, 8th stage in Back to School Marketplace this Saturday, 10 a.m. to 3 p.m. over by the green area at the Portmore Mall, all right? So the next request is coming from Surf on Waymouth Drive. She's requesting, Can I Have This Dance by Anne Marie.

All right, so I'm going to have to play this one again from top because the one that I'm playing right now is the short version. So let me play it again from top. This is Anne-Marie, Can I Have This Dance?

right, so with no further ado, we're going to head into the next request. The next request is I Believe in You from Joe, sent to Janice Wilson from Dominique.

awesome collaboration with NSYNC and Joe. All right, so the next request is coming from Ryan Minot, and he says, Alipachi, good evening. Can I hear End of the Road by Boyz II Men for Anne-Marie in New York from husband Ryan? All right, so Ryan, big of yourself, and Anne-Marie, big of yourself. Here we go.

Awesome, awesome song from Boyz II Men. All right, so the next request is coming from TJ on Olympic Way. The song he requested is by the group called Temptations. Song is called More Love, Your Love. More Love, Your Love. 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

right, I'm loving this selection so far. 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I love it. All right, the next request is coming from Giovanni in Spanish Town. He says, Ali, please play My Heart Belongs to You by Peebo Bryson, and it's going out to his wife, Queen Ladicia.

All right, so before I play the next request, shout out to my brother Tino in Connecticut. He says, Alipat, shout out to his baby Zaria. She will be celebrating her birthday tomorrow. Daddy loves you. You hear that, Zaria? Yeah, man. Happy birthday when it comes, all right? I won't be here, so let me tell you from now. Happy birthday from me, Sonjak, Uncle Sonjak Alipatch. Okay, Zaria? Yes, Uncle Sonjak Alipatch. Happy birthday when it comes, all right? Yeah, man.

Awesome, awesome song. All right, let me squeeze in one more quick and fast for the C-Bar crew. All right, so this song is Celine Dion, Special Time, going out to King Mr. Blake. And who is this coming from? Is this coming from Chrissy? Chrissy, let me know if this is coming from you, all right? So this one is going out to King Mr. Blake, Celine Dion, Special Times.